0: This is how we start your day, your Tuesday, which is going to be a terrific Tuesday, the 18th August 2026. Brian Culbertson, I'm going to miss you. And was just before that, Mr. Big, to be with you on the days back in the early 90s. And alongside that, a song by Queen of Soul, Aretha Franklin, hanging out with George Michael in that song. That came out way back in 1987. I knew you were waiting. 2:09 it is. You've just woken up. Hey, it's another day. This day happens to be Tuesday, like I said. And it's another day to spend a great quality time with you, FM. In tune with you. Rustenburg will be at 28 degrees. You'll be happy to know. Because the temperatures have gone slightly up, higher, as it were. Mafikeng or Mahikeng, 29 degrees, 25 degrees in both Klerksdorp and Potchefstroom, 30 in Brits. Lichtenberg, 28 degrees, a high of 27 in both Freiberg and Daun, 26 in Mzwera, Swaziland, or Swaiza, 31 in Zeerust, Volmaranstad, 7 to 23 degrees. 27 in Ventersdorp today, 28 in Pretoria, a high of 25 in Johannesburg, and 26 in Vereeniging. Those are the expected, estimated maximums as far as temperatures go for this 18th of August.
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Makumalo. Music there by Begezela, featured by Berita in that song. And there was also just before that, Jill Scott's Slowly Surely. These bring the time to 18 after 2 as we got ourselves into the last hour of the show in the most beautiful way. The last hour will see us parting ways at 3 o'clock and making way for Ufile Khalehi between 3 and 6 on You at Dawn. Looking back in time, events that made headlines on this day in years gone by. Among others, Steve Biko was arrested on this day. The year was 1977. He was the first president of the South African Students' Organization, SASO, a black students' organization that was focused on the resistance against and liberation from apartheid. In 1973, he was banned by apartheid government. Under the ban, he was restricted to his hometown, King Williamstown, and could not speak to the public or talk with the media representatives. Biko started to work undercover and created the Zimede Trust Fund to aid political prisoners and families. On the 18th August, 77, he was arrested on his way home from a political meeting and detained in Port Elizabeth under the Terrorism Act. Now, this arrest was one of several each on different charges, including various allegations that he had broken his banning orders and a charge of obstructing the course of justice by persuading witnesses in a political trial to change their evidence. He was 30 years old and healthy when he was arrested. We know what happened later. On the 11th of September, transferred to Pretoria, where he died in hospital after assaults in police custody. Yeah, arrested on this day in 1977, Steve Biko. P.W. Botha refuted possibility of black majority rule in 1988 on this day, the height of mass revolt in the country and world condemnation. P.W. Botha, the president, ruled out any possibility of a black majority government in South Africa in the National Party's annual congress in Durban. Now, the principle was rejected despite the fact that it was a pillar of democratic rule in many countries of the world. It was a principle which was fully accepted in the white politics of this country. Only now that the stark reality had dawned that apartheid has failed and that blacks will one day have an effective voice in government, they were told by whites that majority rule was a disaster to be avoided at all costs. It was on this day in that year, 1988. Nelson Mandela delivered a speech marking his first 100 days in office. In 1994, on this day, the first democratically elected president of South Africa delivered that speech to the joint sitting of parliament in Cape Town. The speech marked his first 100 days in office, among the events that made headlines in South African history. This day, 18th August, all those years ago. More music still on the way, this time around, the Tony Rich Project.

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song that introduced her to music lovers. That's Amanda Black, in front of whom was Gregory Abbott, actually. Gregory Abbott, with one he calls Shake You Down. Also a song that introduced him to music lovers all over the world. And prior to that, another goodie, India Ari, Brown Skin. And starting off that four in a row on the show where we let the music flow with the Tony Rich Project from 1995. Nobody knows. 22 before 3, we'll get to know what's coming up on the show this morning. You are done with Ufile in a few minutes' time, so you can brace yourself for the goodies. One more time, 3 hours off You Are Done, 3 till 6 this morning. 18th August it is, events that made headlines in music. 1973 on this day, Diana Ross scored her second US number one single with Touch Me in the Morning. The song marked a turning point in her career, coming immediately after her Academy Award nomination for Best Actress in her acting debut, The Lady Sings the Blues. That's Diana Ross. Think about it. The song Touch Me in the Morning, Miss Ross there, way back in 1973. Among also other events that made headlines and songs that did well on the charts, 1984, George Michael was at number one on the UK singles chart with his first solo single, Careless Whisper. It made George the first person to reach number one as a solo artist and a member of a band in the same year. It gave Epic Records UK their first UK million seller. And the song was number one in nearly 25 countries, selling over 6 million copies worldwide. Careless Whisper.

What a great song there from years gone by, 1984 to be exact. And also 2008 on this day, soul singer Pavis Jackson died of cancer. He was a member of their band, The Spinners. Sadly passed on in 2008 on this day. 2014, Ed Sheeran's album Multiply notched up 8 weeks at number one on the UK chart, becoming the joint longest chart topper by a male solo artist. The last man to achieve the feat was James Blunt for his 2005 collection, Back to Bedlam. Yeah, among the events that made headlines in music on this day, all those years ago.

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1: Yeah, this is for my brothers in the hood, in the high rises, on the mansions with the maids. We gotta come together.

0: get you drenched on a rainy day and pick up his sister a few meters away. Hey, and yeah, I don't know about that, but yeah, I know for a fact that this one is from a movie called The Best Man, Best Man Quartet there, the likes of Tyrese Case and R.I., Best Man I Can Be. Just before that, a song by Ricardo, I Love You Daddy. Now, if it's your birthday today, have a great day. I hope you enjoyed thoroughly. 1953 saw Mervyn Isley, who became one of the Isley Brothers, born. And, well, who else? Patrick Swayze, who sadly passed on in 2009, gave us a great tune. One of my all-time faves, She's Like the Wind, from Dirty Dancing. Sadly passed on in 2009, was born in 1952. What's coming up on You at Dawn this morning? Ufile Khalegi has all the details for us. How are you doing, my brother?
1: I'm doing great. And how are you, bro?
0: I'm okay, man.
1: Yeah.
0: Yes.
1: No. It's going to be a very interesting week ahead.
0: Yeah. Tell me about it. I'm dying to know.
1: Is it?
0: Yeah.
1: Curiosity killed a cat, they say.
0: Yes.
1: But satisfaction brought it back.
0: Oh, yes.
1: Yeah. That's the remix version, from Uncle Benny.
0: Uncle who?
1: Uncle Benny.
0: Uncle, okay.
1: Yeah.
0: All right. Okay.
1: Yeah. Family stuff. Long story.
0: Yeah. All right.
1: Okay. Anyways, no, I'm hosting and emceeing a 4-day event.
0: All right.
1: Yeah, Career Expo, Honamorastembekemon.
0: Uh-huh.
1: Yeah, to the young ones. So, yeah, it's quite exciting. We're doing all things like aviation, you know, maritime studies.
0: Yes.
1: All
0: yes,
1: things
0: yes.
1: Ocean, marine science. Anyway, enough about that.
0: Mm-hmm.
1: Yeah. So, Mohumpienunyana on radio this time.
0: Yes.
1: Yes, I've got 3 hours of really awesome music that's coming up. That goes without saying, of course. Mm-hmm. And then we're going to be visiting our friends in your vacation destination, Mauritius.
0: Mauritius,
1: yeah. Okay, so when you want to move there? You haven't told us yet.
0: Nah, I'll still go to Mauritius.
1: Yeah.
0: Yeah, not, you were talking about the other day that in the past people would say a lot about Mauritius.
1: Yeah,
0: and
1: yeah,
0: in recent
1: yeah.
0: times it's Dubai.
1: Yeah, hey.
0: No, I'll still settle for Mauritius.
1: I get you.
0: Yeah.
1: Mm. Lena would choose you now because I love water. But anyway, that's another story.
0: All right.
1: Yeah.
0: Okay.
1: So then, yes, we'll continue Lebona 4. Going to be talking a little bit and seeing how the economy goes, etc. Yabona and so on.
0: Mm-hmm.
1: All things economics.
0: Yeah.
1: Then we're going to get into the third hour, which is going to be the healing hour, of course,
0: mm-hmm.
1: where we heal the nation one heart at a time. For anyone who's new to it, mm-hmm. definitely you want to tune into it. And then I'm going to have an interesting conversation.
0: Yeah. Tell us about it.
1: This one, all the... I can't remember kweding ya bomme. Kai se fele ka ne sense lo kweding ya bona ya bomme.
0: Women's month, yeah.
1: Yes, yes, yes, yes, yes. So on that note, I am going to be talking about men and how we misunderstand women.
0: Mm.
1: Yeah.
0: Yeah, this should be quite intriguing stuff.
1: Mhm.
0: Yeah.
1: I'm going to the simple question that I have, which is the topic, do you know her?
0: Mm.
1: That's it.
0: Yeah.
1: Do you know her?
0: Yeah.
1: Because we think we do, Agir.
0: And if you come up with a string of questions to a particular man, he may discover much to his shock, maybe, that he doesn't know much about
1: there's,
0: her.
1: Yeah, there's a lot more you don't know or understand
0: whatever
1: that you thought you did.
0: Yes.
1: Mm.
0: Whatever he knows about her can be written on the back of a stamp, a postage stamp.
1: Wow, I like that. Okay, that's different.
0: And that's all. Nobody can you on a stamp.
1: Yeah. For my 2K, if you don't know what we're talking about, think of it as a physical version of an emoji.
0: That's a good one. They may not know the postage stamps, you know.
1: Yeah. That's that one, yeah. And then, shall I throw you the word?
0: Oh, yes.
1: Of the day.
0: All right.
1: Mm-hmm. Mm-hmm. This one, Ibile Entleke, is all about you. It's dedicated to you, my brother, because you work away.
0: Oh, okay.
1: Mellifluous.
0: Mellifluous.
1: He knows. He knows what's coming. For the rest of us, but we had to go to the University of Vincent Maseko. This is what mellifluous means. Having a smooth, sweet sound that is very pleasing to listen to.
0: Mm-hmm.
1: Example, Vincent's mellifluous voice kept the audience quiet and focused.
0: Look who says whose voice is mellifluous. Look who says whose voice is mellifluous.
1: I graduated from the University of Vincent myself. Cum laude.
0: Yeah.
1: Louder and louder.
0: Yes.
1: It's spelled MELLIFL.
0: Mm-hmm.
1: U-O-U-S.
0: Mm-hmm.
1: Mellifluous.
0: All right.
1: Mm-hmm.
0: Let this mellifluous

0: boys, bid you farewell.
1: Cheers, sir.
0: As another even mellifluous voice takes over. Between 3 and 6, ciao.

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0: absolutely the right way to start. You adorned Tsatsila Gompieno Yana. Welcome to the Tuesday, the day where you choose yourself, the day where you choose what's best for you. And I choose you and UFM. Absolutely, because that is where the family is, 500,000 strong and growing. That is us and that is you. Thank you very much for being part of the family. Thank you for joining us. Khala Khori, you just come on board. And thank you to my brother Vincent Maseko for taking care of us, the family, Khotlaka midnight until 3 o'clock today. It is Kelly Kumalo, Uyatandwa, Kena Fana, Anzahoblele, Enomotwaka, Watandwa, ne? Yeah, Kehotanda, hurry, Lin. John B. Kena, and I simulutse, Yona Tulukanya Humpiano featuring the late Tupac. Are you still down? And that question to you, are you still down with me? Because I'm down with you until 6 o'clock this morning. Hey, Aritz Anel Leona, we're going to be talking later on about, amongst others, you know, about our beloved woman. Do we know her? Do we really know her? Because I nari tarere. And then we'll be greeting the ones in Mauritius, the family Yarona Roba Dumediza. Hello, Africa Warona. 89.8 to 103.9, as well as the DSTV channel 842, streaming live on ufm.co.za, that is, as well as downloading the Uconnect app. Best and easiest way to take all this music and brilliance with you. So do us the honors. Let's continue to grow the family and just say yes. Neo soul sisters out there, Flower Tree.
1: See, I've been watching you for a while, smiling stuff. I don't know if I can

0: This song is absolute proof that when you know what you're doing, when you are musically inclined and talented, you can bring a rock guitar into your song, your Afro pop and Afro soul, and make a great success of it. Kabaka Hopala, another legendary song besides Ene Yantando, Amapupo. Kabaka, the one and only Michael Jackson, Dirty Diana. Yeah, with Axl Rose and guitar. And that is proof. Horimino Bakaitsu is not limited to any one genre. It's an expression of the soul. That is why Shakespeare Kila Abuare, if music be the food of love, play on. Absolutely, and that's exactly what I'm going to continue to do here until 6 o'clock this fine, fine Tuesday morning, the 18th of Augustus. Yes, ma'am. Kira Kaho Ena, and I dedicate it to you. Floetry before that, say yes. And yes, I want you to say yes, not only to UFM, but to your dreams. Sekala Bala Khore, they're sitting there waiting for you. They're literally just waiting for you to take action. Question is, what are you going to do about it? 20 minutes after 3 o'clock, it is UFM. Arita Tlaleng Khape into the first of the quadruplets of Humpien, starting with a lady who I absolutely love. Miss Toni Braxton.
1: Looked late, but you didn't wake up.

Absolutely great song right here by Joel Zuma, Khone Janu Nyana. It's Pure Same, talking about the gift. Every one of us have a gift that we are blessed with. More than one, in fact. You're blessed with multiple talents. Kefala Khore, we haven't really explored a lot of them. And some of them, we didn't get deep into it. This thing in. It's just a hobby. Kanti, therein lies your talent. Therein lies your gift. 21 minutes before 4 o'clock, Khonafana on UFM. Gerald Alston, and before that, with the Take Me Where You Want To, as well as Elaine, Right Now. And Simulutse with Tony Braxton, Woman. Yes, indeed, in Women's Month, absolutely. What's it called? This guy, I get to why I keep having this obsessive idea. Share a stage with Seal. I think they could have a very nice collaboration. And Elaine, I mean, listen to this. Pina Yaha Seal, crazy, right? Oh yeah, that is what I'm talking about. What are the similarities in terms of the energy and their production, you know, approach? I think it could work. Luckily, I don't know. Maybe I should just throw that one to Joel himself and hear what he would have to say about it. Who knows? Something might come out of it. But in any case, right, so, you know, the motherly instinct is something amazing. Somewhere in the U.S., but just 10 years ago, in 2016, there was a lady by Renita Smith. This African-American woman on a driver bus, she's a bus driver, right, taking Banaba school, elementary school, actually, pre-primary, basically. On a Baisa school, and then Hansa Kanna for Old Norman, Honalmukonyano snacks in a mobbising, Hatler Katla two, one of those electrical fires. The bus caught fire. This woman alone single-handedly rescued all 20 children in the bus and went back into a burning bus to make sure there was no one child left. None of those children are his, or hers rather, beg your pardon. But that is her instinct, to go in there. That level of bravery. I don't care who says what. That is a brave queen right there. Let's get back into the music, Lekhale. 20 minutes before 4 o'clock. A little Shante Moore coming up after this. At UFM 898.

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1: Casablanca to the right time. Casablanca to the right time.

0: named after one of the cities that are absolutely must visit, Casablanca. That's a city, of course, in Morocco. And no, it's not the capital, like most of us think. It is not. It's just one of the more popular cities, the way Johannesburg is a popular city, more SA, but it's not the capital either. That's Mzo Bullet, Honafana, making sure Hore Haunt Lima Hore, you're up with me. Ah, Dota Utrelets, because you want to comment that, and it's like, ow, I'm like, yes, just checking if you're awake. How much register? I feel like I'm about to vale has not into the Zoom call or whatever, you know, the meetings, the online meetings. A ba tlika gore ona ba tima video a ba itlogela fa le phone felentse tsamekele no si a dira sa se dira kwa le gongwa ibila libile le TV watching his favorite show or her favorite show. Don't be like those guys. Stay with me right here.
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0: And just getting into it right now, Fana, Gene Chandler, Rainbow. Yeah, from 80. Oh yes, as well as Press after that, Ilobolo. It's UFM in tune with you, 9 minutes before 4.

George Duke right there. Ooh, Born to Love You. How appropriate and definitely profound enough. I think, Luan, at some point, yeah, you can say that to somebody. Prince here, Nasim Lutze, in the second hour. The most beautiful girl in the world. Oh, yes, absolutely. Could you be? Yes, you could, and you are. And this is on Women's Month. So, thank you for coming on board. If you just joined in, it's 8 minutes after 4 o'clock right here on UFM, in tune with you, 89.8 to 103.9. Not forgetting, of course, the DSTV channel 842. 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Simple and straightforward as it is. Oskala wala khape lo khoro tshwara mo WhatsApp. Khona fana mo 0762602815. Khailo khoro, you want to send a text message, khotsa a voice note. Like I see my dear sister Diana Mujanaga arumetse fana. Maitso, thank you for the message. We'll jam it later nyana on ifale. A re tsenelle fa le tla ba re ba dumedisa ma Afrika a rona. Oh, hello Africa. Ge re tsena fa le re tsenelle ko bo Mauritius. The island of Mauritius is to the east of Madagascar, even further away from our coast, but very popular destination. E leng gore my brother Vincent Maseko absolutely must vacation at. We got to make sure that that happens, Shemo. The way I ratile nga teng, I am convinced. Alrighty then, let's buy into it. Pebbles coming up with a simple question. Why do I believe?

0: Nomvula Kiana for with Natty, by Natty rather, and Pebbles before that, and with Simply Why Do I Believe? That is an interesting question. Now, meanwhile, we put you in a put you. In your own space, between you and your own thoughts and your maker, do you ever ask yourself that question, or have you ever asked yourself that question? I'd love to know from you. 0762602815. Send me a voice note or a text message and let me know. And while we add it, my brother Albert Busakwe, good morning, sir. Thank you for sharing with us. Do we really know our women? Or do we just know them according to what we think we know? It's not to point fingers at anybody, but rather, are we more intentional about what we mean? We are in a relationship. What does it all mean? Or is it just fellow we're just coasting through like another social activity? We'll get into it later on. But we get back into the music. On the other side of this, of course, all the way out in the beautiful island of Mauritius. 19 minutes after 4 o'clock, it is UFM in tune with you.
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0: Awesome belief.
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And it's 20 minutes after 4 o'clock. Khonofana, Raba Dumedisa Mafrika Arona, all the way out in the beautiful island of Mauritius. An island Elonghore, certainly, Lina, I do want to visit it one day. Kitatala Africa, plus it's a member of the SADC community, Akere. So, Libwana, definitely worth the visit, but not before visiting Madagascar. Long story, we'll get into it another time. Officially known as the Republic of Mauritius, it has the capital city, Port Louis, with a population of just under 1.3 million people. That's an estimate at the end of 2025. I'm sure it has grown by now. Their currency is the Mauritian rupee, similar name to that of the Indian currency. And then the president, Yabona, current president who took the seat in December of 2024, Kenya President Darambir Gokul. Yeah, sounds like Joe Cools, all right. And then, yeah, one of the things I want to touch on, Khumpiona Kana, is slightly on the economic side of things, because it is one of the most economical, or rather one of the most notable economic success stories in the continent. Proudly so. So after their independence, they transformed from a predominantly sugar-based agricultural economy into a more diversified economy with major sectors, steady Tswanan Lebo, and I'm sure Ena, you know very well, tourism and hospitality. They're world famous for you, Ena, especially on the east coast of Africa. It's one of those, just like Seychelles, Comores, etc. Then they also diversified into the financial and business services, as well as ICT, right, information and communications technology, and the digital services. Into manufacturing, particularly textiles and garments, something which South Africa we had and was strong, but unfortunately that seems to have collapsed. Topic for another day, that one, because yes, I'm gonna profile our beautiful country and we're gonna talk a lot about it. Then they also went the sugar and the agro industry, but then real estate and construction became another one, because I've seen, I'm sure Luana Mama Fartlatli ngo so boni go advertise you go kana grab property ko Mauritius for X amount. How na go, if you're making this amount, you can get property ko thing, etc. And the beaches are beautiful. Ke bone fela bo di tshwantsho videos, the

also some of the footage that was shared by some people I know who've gone there before. You know, that's one of the things that inspire Relay. Naturally, being an island, the economy, fishery and related activities will definitely be there. I mean, why not? If you live on an island, you know you're going to be eating fresh fish daily, even, you know. Oh man, what a pleasure that would be. The transformation was rather significant for Mauritius because it didn't just remain dependent on that one commodity, sugar. You know, progressively, Nevadurisa export oriented manufacturing as well as tourism and their financial services, their economic base, which I think is a good thing because guess what? Their unemployment fell down to 5.6%. And that was described by the World Bank as a two-decade low. Imagine, 5.6%. Are you aware that the Northwest provinces, rather the Northwest province has got the highest unemployment rate in the country? At 56%, 10 times what the unemployment rate of Mauritius is. Something to think about. That is where it stands. Mauritius is a very good example. You know, a small economy such as this island can diversify successfully, but still it does remain vulnerable, of course, to external shocks because, I mean, tourism and the international trade, they depend heavily on global conditions. You know about the conflict in Iran versus Israel, etc., in the United States. Those things affect things like tourism and travel and all of that. But they have diversified. And Lorna, if we do that here and we focus a lot, especially around manufacturing, oh, there's no telling how far and awesome we can become. And that is our Mauritian chat. 24 minutes after 4 o'clock. It is UFM, always and always in tune with you. Like Marunakwano Hapeme Maralo.

0: Moso o montle Rre Kgalegi, ke a go dumedisa le bareetsi mo go ba UFM. 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

0: Hoe is het gek hoe ik wil het zien? En ik hoop dat er is een guy I read about some time ago. Wish I'd meet him. This man on a lega kwebo, you know, Ghana university degree or anything. He was trying his luck. And one time I pitlela gore o na ile go dira a presentation in a different city, Kandako, etc. Tsamelele with his wife. Ba itsamaela ka, funny enough, that bo Questa le Mutono fana babu Musa babu about yona Corlet. Na itsamaela ka yona, ironically, you know. And khantsa ba le go things didn't work out the way ya ka ba thona ba no ya bona go le ka kgwebo. Ufitla go flole ka fale le fale e bo motho a gore no I can't see you today, I'll see you tomorrow. Na kwa teng o tsere your last says gore no di kgobokanyo ke la bona o duela petrol go tswa di coin le tse brown tse go wela fatshe o balance go tla bana motho a duetse petrol ya bo ma 77 rand and 46 cents. That type of scenario khwale go they were forced to sleep in their car because ne go sna madi a go boela gae and he needed this meeting and go ne go sna le madi a hotel or motel nyana eng ne go sna di Airbnb na go tsa teng. Long story short, his wife stuck by him and through the difficult times where even at times a dima madi ba sa mo adimi ba sa mo arabi ba sa tse di kholo tsa gagwe, and things were tough but they stuck with each other. Gompieno they're multi-millionaires. In fact, he's got a property value worth over $1 billion. I'm talking about Robert Kiyosaki. Lamuhizi. Yeah, the guy who wrote the book Rich Dad, Poor Dad. A book that Pat Cash doesn't like. So I'm sharing it because I'm inspired by that song, Yaka Musa. Questa, featured Mokoyona, the back room. Freddie Jackson before that, I could use a little love right now. And Mara Loki and I simultaneously, I want to share it with you. And I've just shared that with you. Shanice coming up with a song I absolutely love. Just like I love Ileakhe, I love your smile.
1: Sweetheart, I'm going to tell you how much I love you.

0: Oh yeah. That's exactly how the world can change for you. Jeff McBride and Out of No Sweeter Love. And what a blessing it must be to find yourself in such a space. Yeah, I wish it upon you. You don't yet have it. Yeah, you will. You will. Just be patient with the process, right? Trust the process, they say. Shanice, before that, Loving You. Another special kind of love, of course. Bringing us to just 10 minutes before 5 o'clock. And I get Ura Ena Simuso Fela with After 7. And Can He Love You Like This? As well as Brenham Tambo. And Enza Kwenze Ke. And then we will be getting into the healing hour in just 10 or so minutes. So stay with me. Let's carry on. I see on Facebook there's a lot of messages that have come through. Thank you so much. My deepest love and respect for you on that one. All right. Just going to jump into it quickly. Slight nyana. Gremlin that just jumped in my throat. Let's see what's happening. This Tuesday, the 18th of August, from 12 p.m. until 1 p.m., tune in to the 7th Annual Marikana Commemoration Lecture. This solemn event honors the memory of the 44 lives lost in August 2012 and reflects on the trajectory since. The keynote address will be delivered by Reverend Dr. Thabo Makgoba, Anglican Bishop of Cape Town, head of the Anglican Church of Southern Africa and patron of the Renewal Program. As patron of the program since its inception, Archbishop Makgoba has played a significant role in the journey of renewing hope, strength and dignity for the families of those who passed and for the communities impacted by the tragedy. His role has fostered collaboration and dialogue between the mining industry, government, organized labor, and local communities, helping them to build partnerships that support reconciliation and lasting social progress. The lecture will explore the progress made and more can be done, and what more can be done to drive lasting community and societal upliftment. As part of our ongoing renewal program, we remain committed to investing in and sustaining our operations, our people, and our communities. Register to attend virtually on www.renewalprogram.co.za. Let us come together to remember, reflect, and renew our commitment to a better future.
1: 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In silence, abuse thrives. In action, it ends. Banna, if you see violence, say something. 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Our silence protects the abuser. Don't call me brother if your silence is louder than his scream.
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0: The powerful voice of Busi Sibiya Khonefana, packed with vocal cords. That's how amazing she is. Welcome to the Healing Hour. Welcome to you at dawn. Welcome to UFM. Khonefana. And I am with you all the way until 6 o'clock. Since 3 this morning. Me Busi Sibiya Khonejano. And it brings us to 9 minutes after 5 o'clock. Khonefana. On this beautiful Tuesday morning. Are you choosing yourself? Are you choosing Almighty? Absolutely. It's a beautiful day, and we celebrate it. Remember, many haven't had the pleasure and the privilege to can see it. So let us celebrate it and make sure we live it to the best of our ability. There's a big project that you got to be getting into. Maybe you're going in for your interview. The best of luck. May the good Lord shine upon you for it is yours. Don't stress about it, but stay focused. And I wish you all the best on that one. If perhaps it's a project, or maybe you're celebrating your anniversary, Humpieno. Happy anniversary to you and your beloved. And if it is indeed a commemoration of a sad loss, be comforted in knowing you are blessed with the memories that you created together. 89.8 to 103.9, it is UFM, always in tune with you, and taking you all the way to 6, the DSTV channel 842, just as you have us on the WhatsApp, 076-260-2815. Do send me a message, and some of the voice notes, on to some of that later on. On the after this.
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0: you think that she used to be a backing artist, vocal artist, way back in the day. I'm talking as far back as 2001, somewhere there. Salapela Bulundi, you know, Koleka, Bontando Bangani, and yeah. Today, here she is. I'm talking Puleng March, Juana Fano, on UFM, in tune with you, and Haridi Taba. How about Tumba Modimo? Yes. Doesn't get any better than that. 19 minutes after 5 o'clock, before Gia Kagala Gila Kalefela, Onabu Saare, Brett Sitlabet Samigela Moboma, 26 degrees, and then Klerksdorp, 24 degrees, together with Bochiliona, Kaudibopa Nakere, and then Freiburg, Le Rustenbeke, as well as Maba Tutlabet Samigela, 27 degrees, 26 Kotaung, and Mahikeliona, 27. Lichtenberg with a slightly cool 25 degrees, Klerksdorp, 24. I think I mentioned that one. Jersey side, levels at 25 degrees. Sunny still, yeah. No, it's like because it's tiba maru kumpieno. And then 26 ko Pitori. Kalo kuro tlawa lumoto sa Miguel sa tinsabuma Tembisa yana. It's also 25 degrees, bringing us kona yano to 20 minutes after 5 o'clock. Arutwa lenga ona minomo naton se roenjo afana motsatsin la kumpieno. Celebrating sun, clap first and foremost kuro. Butema atlo, you're still breathing. You're still here. It means you have still have the opportunity and the chance to do more, to do different, and to do better.
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That's the beautiful voice, Yakakinelua Hope, together and the Gospel Goes Classic. One of the beautiful medley and Tateke Man, bringing us to 25 minutes before 6 o'clock right here on the Healing Hour, that time where we heal the nation one heart at a time. Whether you're on the road already anticipating the traffic or Khotsobatlo beat that traffic, or maybe you're at the gym working out, getting ready for the day, you want to start it, you know, with the physical energy. But here, I'm here to give you the spiritual energy with the Healing Hour. Kabakazim saw me before that. Ukufezwa kwa madinga. Another personal favorite, Gator Hassan Nafela, who loves it. As several of you do too. Remoho moho yona. And that's what brings us closer. I get away two or more are gathered. Why easy? That's precisely why we're here on this beautiful Tuesday morning. Tuesday, the 18th of August, it has lots of possibilities and lots of opportunities as well. We see re na le go lebella thata re tsoga mosong o sata ka go complain o laka gore no tshwantse ke ite rong o laka gore nya tota hey we see di 25 di khakala, all of those things, but you forgot the most basic and the most fundamental of them all. You woke up. One tlhaloganye, you woke up. O tsogile, my beloved. The beautiful one, I don't know. Good morning, Wadu Minister. How wonderful and gracious to be on the wake-up list. His grace is sufficient to us. Indeed, you are absolutely right. We woke up. My brother, the 9th of August, the day may have passed. It was last week, Sunday. But do we really know our queens? Or are we just socialized, indoctrinated even, and I'll tell you why. Has it ever occurred to you, or kile bona in that situation where you act or say something towards your beloved, or like I say, your madam herself, you know, could be someone close to you, family perhaps, a daughter, a sibling, a parent, you know, a cousin, whatever. A colleague even, you know, a close friend, whatever the circumstances. I got this. And one of the favorites, when she comes to you, that shoulder to cry on. What do we do in our natural instinct? We want to solve the problem. What's wrong? Because already our mind is wired that way. Now, ngase go tshwaye phoso, tla ke rephrase. Ngase re tshwaye phoso, ke le nna ke teng mo palong yona eo. It's how we are wired to be problem solvers. That's why we tend to be solutions driven. But some

0: sometimes she just wants you to listen. Just listen. I was talking about listening. Don't try to come up with a solution. Don't try to come. Just listen and be there. Because at times, the emotional presence. This problem is not going to be solved. She just wants to know you are there. You listen. You care. It makes her feel emotionally safe. One of the things that Kalinki Ebotsa, and I challenged myself to this question many years ago. That's why Kalinki Ebotsa, and I love asking it to my brothers and sisters, but mostly to support Rek because, well, we're guys. Kere, Genka Yako Madam Machau, and I mention your name, what reaction will I get on her face? Will she smile? Will she beam? Because what loss will Kanyas Fatio? For now, that's one of the guiding principles that tells me whether I'm on the right track or not. Because it will happen. You know, sometimes you think you're on the right track according to you, but you were not listening to her. We try to be nice to our ladies, but we should be kind to our ladies. And the reason is because, you know, if you're just trying to be nice, you'll just agree with everything just so that, yeah, she can get what she wants. But have you noticed where nice guys finish last? And it's not because she got bored. It's because at the end of the day, she wants someone who is in her own the strength of character to can be principled, have the priorities, and know when to say no and yes, and have those boundaries. She'll respect that. Because any woman, when she gets her wake up and all the time, have you noticed how the respect kind of wanes? It kind of goes away. I'm wrong. Yeah, that was very deliberate, of course. Gents, I think we need to get to a part where we know our ladies. Everybody today, let us study them. You know, not under a microscope or in a lab, but emotionally develop that that connection by becoming intentional about knowing who she is. Newsflash, we all do. We all do. At least we're not like to get it. Men actually kill for money. Well, granted, many people do. But isn't that a far more aggressive approach? We all have money. We all want nice things. You can meet the woman who wants you for who you are. Absolutely. But it doesn't mean she doesn't like nice things. So I could have told Malaysia fella, Steve fella, Saborotos as a browner the whole time or no. I could have known about Lanahavatlima. Take care of your queen. But be kind enough to can communicate, etc. And it's amazing how understanding the lady feels when she feels emotionally safe with you, when she feels where she can depend on you, because you have become dependable. You have become so consistent. In what you do, and hopefully consistency is not about 100% of the same thing. It's the continuous and intentional commitment to the process on a regular basis, where you make good virtues like being trustworthy a virtue and part of your life and the habit, being communicative, to listen actively, all of those things. The day our queens feel emotionally safe with us, I can assure you, they will rise beyond the stress, they will rise beyond the trauma, they will rise beyond the struggle mentality, the survivalist mentality, and begin to thrive into their divine femininity, which not only begins to multiply everything that we give them, but also extends beyond that which we could have imagined. That is why you've seen very powerful men have got these powerful women beside them. I didn't say behind them, beside them. How about that? And a wise king takes counsel from his queen. Love and respect. The U Flashback. Take me back to that
1: U moment. UFM Sports. Here we get into the morning sports trivia question. And here is a question from Karabo.
2: Who scored the goal for Kaizer Chiefs during Saturday's game against Sundowns?
1: I think we just spoke about it, Sunshine. Somebody took off their t-shirt. Who was it?
3: Mfanoli.
4: Karabo Gaulewu was
5: 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Hey. Wow, Karabo. Kemantaha.
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8: 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Only

0: Oh, we give thanks to God for the healing hour. Morning, my pastor. Morning to you and the beautiful UFM family. Let us just embrace this day. We are of God, and we should not fear.
1: Absolutely, my king. Thank you for that one. And it brings us to 10 minutes before 6 o'clock. Kone jano yana. It's a matema featuring the Mapula Paho. And but I firmly believe so. I've been in situations more with Solombaga, and he pona matale afedile, afedile, afedile, waiting, ki hamuzon got a vasla pelo, awanele, hamulangil, etelegi, shumlava, no go crutch. Yeah, kill that guy, ki ome. And then suddenly, out of nowhere, miracles just happened before. So, you don't believe in miracles. Ah, Hashem. Just find the testimony, fella, and reflect on what you have gone through. All the challenges that scared you, the bejeebers out of you, as the Americans would say, guess what? You survived them because you still stand lukumpieno. We take it for granted. Never give up. Warlwanela. Good morning to you. It is a beautiful morning, kumpieno yana. It's a Tuesday, and I hope you're choosing you, because I have chosen you as well. And speaking of awesome choices, you have chosen the station. He knows I'm building up to it, Clare. Paraffining, I like that. Yeah, speaking of awesome choices, you could not have chosen the better way and have your braka face. Then we'll breakfast with you. And Daddy English is in the house. Good morning, my king. I'm good.
2: Why not? Right, tumela re dumedisele mongwe le mongwe leng gore mona ko ya ga jana o buletse seale mo sa sa gagwe tsholetsa volume a kere ka Setswana. My primary education was poking fun at me this morning as I was trying to get ready to come to work. Ke batlana le dikausi. You know, socks are legendary for just, I've got a lot of them, but yeah, you know, different colors and
1: sure.
2: So my subconscious started singing a song that makes me want to sue the apartheid government, you know.
1: Okay.
2: And the song goes, I'm trying to get to work. Why is the song playing in my head? But anyway, on the show this morning, we've got the kids.
1: Sure.
2: They'll be joining us. We want to check with the kids. And I think we need to, you know, slow our voices here because the parents are here, are listening.
1: Yeah.
2: Kids, if you have your own cell phone, I mean, does it mean that you can use it whenever you want? Or do you still need your parents to give you permission? Like, you want to call somebody.
1: Yeah.
2: Do you still go to dad and like, hey, can I call somebody, you know? Yeah, I can't raise my voice, you know. You adults are listening. Me and the kids, we've got a telepathy thing going.
1: Sure.
2: And then after 8 o'clock, the information regulator, they've taken their long-running battle over the publication of matric results to the Supreme Court of Appeal. We'll be speaking to one of the commissioners there, Mfana Gwala. Instead of age-old argument about, you know, invasion of privacy, the Popia Act.

0: Act as well coming into the picture. So we'll be discussing that with the commissioner to try and understand. I mean, the argument is maybe if you have the student number there and you don't have a learner's name there, that should be sufficient, you know?
1: Yes.
0: So the discussion and the arguments continue, but we will tackle this just before 9 o'clock this morning. That's us.
1: Awesome. Looking forward to that. That is 6 until 9 o'clock. Breakfast with you. The team are hot and ready to go about it. Now on my side, Tlakile Lailen Sintlefela with a song that I absolutely love from one of the Idols winners, Khayyam Tetwa, and Simply I Lakhela Fela Are. Without fail, and Khulum Sebenzi. Only after this. And from my side, have yourself a blessed day and a Tuesday as beautiful as you are. Good night in the morning.
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1: Here we get into the morning sports trivia question, and here is a question from Karabo.
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1: 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Somebody took off their t-shirt. 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
1: Rustenburg, 6 to 30 degrees, Klerksdorp 5 to 26, and Johannesburg 9 also peaking at 26. The SADC summit commits to expedite regional economic development, and COSATU to hold discussions with relevant stakeholders to resolve salary issues at NTI. Good morning, I am Tsego Fatsoletsie. The 46th Ordinary Summit of SADC Heads of State and Government has reaffirmed the future prosperity and development of the region, among others. The summit, which concluded last night in Durban, also implored leaders to develop policies that will boost regional economies. Here's SADC Chairperson, President Cyril Ramaphosa, delivering closing remarks at the summit.
2: Our discussions have reflected a shared determination to strengthen regional integration, to deepen solidarity, and to act collectively in confronting the challenges facing our community. During this summit, we reviewed progress in implementing the Regional Indicative Strategic Development Plan and advancing the SADC Vision 2050. We advanced discussions on trade, on infrastructure, energy, industrialization, and regional value chains.
1: Meanwhile, March and March members held a picket near the summit venue, calling on SADC leaders to take responsibility for their nationals entering the country illegally. The group's leader is Jacinta Ngobese Zuma.
3: We're here to hand over a memorandum to the SADC leaders who have gathered here in Durban to make sure that they discuss the issues that we've listed. Mostly it's their people flocking into South Africa, undocumented, coming into the country. And the minute that they land here, they suddenly have rights that they didn't have in their own countries. So if they want to protect their people from the so-called xenophobia that they're talking about, they must keep their people in their country. And then we can also try and build what we have, because our country is falling apart, you know. We don't have enough resources to take care of everyone.
1: In other news, ATM leader Vuyo Zungula has called for all sectors of the economy to be dominated by black South Africans. Zungula argues that black South Africans, who form the majority of the population, hold a minority share of the nation's wealth.
4: The economy of South Africa must be owned by South Africans in general and black South Africans in particular. We are 80% of the population in our country. We cannot be apologetic about owning the economy. That is why the state needs to play a critical role, therefore, in ensuring that is not only political rhetoric, but it becomes a reality. And the way in which it can become a reality, the first thing, government spending. The state having 3 trillion.

0: at its hands to spend on a yearly basis, it can't be that over 80% of that goes to big white companies.
1: And lastly, trade union COSATU will soon hold meetings with relevant stakeholders to discuss the outstanding salaries of workers at the Northwest Transport Investment, NTI. The union has accused the Gauteng Transport Department of breaking its promise to disburse the full unpaid salaries of workers dating back to 2025. COSATU spokesperson Zanele Sabela elaborates.
2: In the most recent episode of this Shembolic affair, an agreement was reached in July wherein the Gauteng provincial government would pay 180 million to NTI, enabling it to pay workers' salaries for 3 months. However, Gauteng paid only 105 million, which in turn saw workers only receive salaries for 2 months. The 2 months' salaries, though a sliver compared to what all workers are owed, has provided temporary reprieve from financial distress, allowing workers to cater to their families' needs.
1: A recap of the top story, the SADC summit commits to expedite regional economic development. I'll be back with headlines at 6:30.
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4: Happy Tuesday breakfast with you. Good morning. Let's take a first look at what's happening in the world of sports. We start off with your headlines. The MTN 8 semi-final lineup is confirmed. And of course, I'll give you a full slate in terms of how that looks. Manchester United have made it clear that captain Bruno Fernandes is not for sale. These and more at 20 past 6.
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5: Good morning. Let's take a look at your roads this morning. Driving through Rustenburg, there's some queuing traffic on the D108 eastbound. And if you're on the R24 heading towards the Rudan intersection, do expect a delay there as well. Heavy traffic this morning on Brits in on the R511. This is moving through the CBD. Heavy traffic, how look at Lexdorp on Main Reef Road. This is at the Liam Hay Street intersection. Joe Slover Road, Koekopananteng, Platan Avenue. There will be a delay there as well. Heavy traffic this morning in Potchefstroom. This is on Nelson Mandela Drive. This is coming from the Ross Street intersection. And Haulekomafikeng, Shepherd Street is moving slowly. This is heading towards Station Road. If we have missed anything, do let us know on the WhatsApp line 076-260-2815. The UFM traffic, Ken Nauru, Rizeng Mafur.

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1: Corona hape, security related, I don't know, we still recognize you. You still work here, so we said thank you. And we're in Pakati inside. Tuesday, the 18th of August. It's 6 minutes after 6 o'clock. It always is when you hear our voices at this time of the morning after the news. We're all here. Tsogofatso Letsia, manning the news. And Sunshine is here with traffic. You good?
2: I'm good. All is well.
1: But the good, I think,
2: yes,
1: I'm
2: fighting. I'm choosing to be good.
1: Good one. It's something I need to tell you about, you fighting and choosing to be good. Mukone,
3: busele ba khaitso dumelang.
1: You see him, he's wearing a 007 cap.
3: Oh yeah.
1: Yeah.
3: It's Bond.
1: James Bond. Yeah.
3: Martini license on the rocks.
1: No, it's too early. Dude, hold on. We're trying to get to work. That's, you know. You know the story, though, behind that, is that, is it vodka or martini? Sorry if you're triggered by alcohol.
3: Martini.
1: They decided, you know, the manufacturers of the beverage, they decided earlier on that this was going to be difficult to sell.
3: Yeah.
1: Because it doesn't, when you look at it on its own, it doesn't taste good. Let's just be honest.
3: Yeah.
1: So somebody came up with a great idea that why don't we do product placement and put it in the movie? You know, shaken but not stirred.
3: Which is very smart.
1: Very smart,
3: The whole world now wants a martini on the rocks without even knowing the taste prior.
1: Well, exclude me there because I... Mm-mm.
2: Nah. Doesn't a martini come in like the glasses with the long stems?
3: A martini?
2: Mm.
3: Does it? Are we mixing it up?
2: It won't come in a cognac glass.
1: No. Well, a cognac glass. Giving you.
3: Biscuit.
1: The other interesting story is about, and again, we're not going to mention their name, manufacturer of this energy drink. So they made this thing and they realized nobody's buying it, man. And somebody came up with a smart marketing idea to say, why don't you go to nightclubs? Mm.

0: hide outside o bola tlhela mathini gore just you know
1: yeah, they dispose of tins like around the place.
0: Yeah. So when I have fit the mole, you look at it and you're like, wow, what is this thing that they're drinking? And before you know it, you're in there.
2: Very smart. So James Bond's most famous for ordering a vodka martini, shaken, not stirred.
0: Yeah.
2: I think you're thinking a margarita.
1: Oh. Con la difference.
2: Yeah.
0: Martini and margarita.
1: Yeah.
0: Yeah. Anyway, today is Global Observance of Never Give Up Day, Sunshine, which is why. Yeah, Never Give Up Day apparently takes place today, focusing on resilience and personal determination.
2: I almost asked, what is it about?
0: Yeah. So don't give up. Don't give up, yeah? And
2: sorry, quick one. Did you ever say who your favorite James Bond is?
0: Oh, always. Daniel Craig.
2: Really?
0: Without a doubt.
2: Sunshine?
1: Idris Elba.
0: Well, you're talking, you're speaking life, you know, to the future. Your favorite one, Sean Connery, I suppose.
2: Sean Connery, but Pierce Brosnan has got my heart.
0: Really?
2: Yeah. GoldenEye, Tomorrow Never Dies, License to Kill, come on.
0: I just couldn't get the Remington Steele out of my head every time I saw him. Not a bad guy.
2: Yeah.
0: You will see him in a series now on Netflix called Mobland.
2: Oh.
0: Yeah, he's pretty good there, you know.
2: I think I saw him on Glass Onion
0: or
2: Knives Out, one of the two.
0: Glass Onion is Daniel Craig.
2: Yeah.
0: Daniel Craig, yeah.
1: Don't you guys think that guy, Wachiscope, would be a great James Bond?
0: Which guy?
1: The one that drives.
2: Jason Statham.
1: Yes.
0: No.
2: The transporter.
1: No. Yeah.
0: Nah.
2: Because he's English, maybe.
0: Nah.
2: I kind of see it, actually.
1: It works, hey?
0: Tom Hardy.
2: Tom
0: Hardy.
2: Tom's too much of a pretty boy.
1: Mm.
0: Still.
2: Okay.
0: It's better than you know, the guy you're talking about. He's a martial artist. And again, you're going to battle getting out of that typecast role of his. Anyway, we're here. 008, if you like. Gang's all here. 10 minutes after 6. We've got sports on the way. And Notorious Big with Angela Winbush still to come. It's the return on UFM.

0: time for the hustle. Let's go to work and make this dough so you can sing along to this song. Renee and Angela made this a big hit back in the 90s. And I love you more. And Big and Jigga were like, no, I love the dough. Angela Winbush is featured in there as well. The Return, New Day before that. Breakfast with you. Happy Tuesday morning. Let's go out there and conquer. We start with the morning sports trivia straight after this sport update.
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4: The MTN 8 semi-final lineup is confirmed. Defending champions Orlando Pirates are drawn against Kikuna United. Mamelodi Sundowns face Golden Arrows. The first leg takes place this weekend, with Skukuna hosting Pirates at the old Peter Mokaba Stadium on Saturday at 3 p.m. The Sunday will see Sundowns welcome Golden Arrows at the Lucas Moripe Stadium, also at 3 p.m. And the return legs will be played the following weekend, with Pirates hosting Skukuna at the Orlando Amstel Arena, while Arrows will welcome Sundowns at the Kings Relitini Stadium. And of course, two teams will book their places at this year's MTN 8 final. Still on the football field, Manchester United have made it clear that captain Bruno Fernandes is not for sale, despite interest from Turkish giants Galatasaray. The 31-year-old has entered his final year of contract, although United have an option to extend his deal by another season. And his £57 million release clause for foreign clubs, of course, has also expired. Fernandes was named Premier League Player of the Year last season after breaking the competition's assist record. And United previously allowed him to consider a lucrative move to Saudi Arabia, but the club's stance has now changed, with Fernandes viewed as central to their long-term project. And finally, South Africa's women's stars have made a strong impact in this year's hundreds. The hundreds, despite missing out on the final. Laura Forfad was the Proteas' leading run scorer, making 229 runs for Southern Brave, while Lizelle Lee added 183. And Marizane Kapp produced the standout all-round campaign for London Spirit, scoring 187 runs at a strike rate of 142.75. And taking 11 wickets at an average of just 11.91. Nadine de Klerk also impressed, contributing 165 runs and 9 wickets. The tournament was ultimately won by Trent Rockets, who beat Sunrisers Leeds by 8 wickets in the final. This is all your sports more headlines after 7. Good morning. Let's get into the morning sports trivia question. 0762602815. We are on the UConnect app, on social media. It's at UFM898. The ball is round. And you know what we say every morning when we say good Monza?
0: Yeah, well.
4: That happens to be the name of a team.
0: Mm.
4: It also happens to be a circuit in Formula One.
0: Yes.
4: I'm pretty sure.

0: you know, in as far as Formula One is concerned, that if you are a Formula One, you know, fan, you should probably have an idea.
1: Wow.
2: Yes.
0: Sides out and away we go. But there's also a team that is named Monza. And I, this morning, I just want to know if you have an idea the league they play in.
2: Yeah, but the difficulty is, Mokwane, you can't go to Limpopo and start a team, and then you come here and you ask us. You never told us that. We love Monza United to go to Limpopo.
0: Recently actually gained promotion.
2: Really?
0: Into, yeah, one of the biggest leagues in the world.
2: Monza.
0: Yeah.
2: Right.
0: Monza.
2: So you want to know the league this Monza team plays in.
0: The league they play in, but if anything, the circuit itself should form part of the clue.
2: Sunshine?
3: Lando Norris.
0: Lando Norris.
2: Lando Norris.
0: There's a league called Lando Norris.
3: Just there.
2: Let's go.
0: Oh, the McLaren driver.
2: Yeah.
3: Wait,
2: for does
3: Verstappen drive for anything else?
2: We're looking for a lead, Red, my love. Not a driver.
0: Yeah.
3: Yes, but I'm trying to get the deuce. I get.
2: Oh, okay.
0: She's working up to
3: some.
2: Oh, okay. Okay, yeah, sure. Yeah.
0: What about Max?
3: Where does he drive?
0: He drives for Red Bull Racing.
3: Okay.
0: Yeah.
3: All right.
0: Next one on the line.
3: No, I was going to ask. Someone has a hold of the TikTok account and is doing funny things on their TikTok.
2: Really?
3: Yes.
2: Yeah. Breaking news, everyone.
0: Mm-hmm. Breaking news on our morning sports trivia question. Monza happens to be the name of a football club as well that has recently gained promotion into one of the biggest leagues in football. Which league is this one in question? Do send us your submissions on 0762602815. Good morning. This is Breakfast with You.

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0: Tari talo sa rona baba ngwe ba le ba born before technology agere. So nre sna matsapa nyana ya na a di phone go tsa freedom e tsamaisanang lo go nna le mogala wa le theka o le young person. So we're going to need your directive here, kids. If you have your own phone, and please confirm that, or you know, maybe your parents were like, "Nah, wait up until you get to high school." Does it mean that you can use your phone whenever you want, or the fact that you have it doesn't really mean that you shouldn't walk over to your parents and say, "Can I call Tabo? Can I call Uncle Pat?" You know, how does it work? I mean, I have no experience in the space. My person at home is always on the phone.
3: Yeah.
0: Personal experience involving me as the user of the phone, no. But Guava Juice is always on the phone.
3: When did she get her first phone?
0: Whew, I don't remember.
3: Primary, high school?
0: Oh, no, high school.
4: Was it like a touchscreen or was it a tridita?
0: She never, I think she started got the touchscreen.
4: Okay.
0: Yeah,
3: so got the touchscreen. Oh, it's
0: bad. So and I got a banana group with a go school.
3: Oh yeah.
0: And then the study groups, the extra classes. So, you know, what I do is I just try to eavesdrop a little bit.
3: Yeah.
0: Yeah. Ramoshenyana and all the baby fat.
3: When I grow a little glass bowl by thing, you know, we let's say.
0: Oh, sorry, I didn't knock. But for, you know, Baba, who are a little bit younger, I don't know how it works. Yeah, that's why we need them to guide us. If you have your own phone, can you use it whatever time, you know, call whoever? Or do you still go to mom and dad and say, "Mom, can I call so-and-so?"
3: Let me ask this as a parent.
0: Sure.
3: Because at some point I will have to buy a phone.
0: Sure.
3: What's the ideal age? Like, the ideal time? Because I got my first phone when I was in grade 7.
0: Mm-hmm.
3: Yeah. I had to fight for it, though.
0: Yeah,
3: I remember very well it was winter. So I made a decision. I was like, because I want a phone.
0: Yeah.
3: But luckily, I ended up getting both.
0: Mm. I'm going to answer you honestly. I don't know.
3: Yeah.
0: And I'll tell you why. Because by the time your daughter is a particular age,
3: yeah,
0: a lot of things in society would have changed. Her attitude would be very different, I suppose,
3: yeah,
0: to the kids that I would have raised. And you may decide that it's good enough for her to have a phone earlier or at a later stage. It's very difficult.
3: I'm asking because she has a screen now.
4: Yeah. But
3: does that qualify as a phone?
4: Almost. That screen, did you block it? Did you have, like, do you have the parental app?
3: It doesn't even have a SIM card. I have that, yes. It cuts off at a specific time. Mm-hmm. Only I can decide to extend it or not, yeah, and the mom.
0: The radiation that comes from looking at the screen for too long, that's the concern. And you don't want them to be looking at screens too early.
3: Yeah.
0: And the concern for me, and I don't know if anybody would share this concern, is sometimes at a younger age, you want them to be running outside.
4: Yeah.
0: In the yard, playing games, you know, not staring at the screen and consuming all of this programmed information. Yeah. Look, it might not be safe, but within the parameters of your home, you know, I believe that would be okay for them to do. But I can't, you know, with the experience of 3 kids, I wouldn't be able to advise anyone on a particular age at all.
5: Good morning, your friend. It's your boy. I do what I do. Anybody can do the way I do them.
0: That's all.
5: When I have my phone, most of the time it's the fact that I can use it whenever I want, but my mom tells me not to use it during the week.
0: Oh.
5: Bye.
0: Yeah, mom. Is it fair?
3: Yeah, because, you know, you've got school during the week, friends to catch up with,
4: yeah,
3: you know, socialize, do something.
0: I hope so. I hope it works. I mean, I can't, there's no hard and fast rule.
3: This is at the back of what you just said now, yeah, screens and radiation.
0: Yeah.
3: So
0: look, I mean, it depends again on the school.
3: Yeah.
0: But our school communicates with us during, you know, using these groups on WhatsApp. So it becomes difficult to say you can't use it during the week.
3: Yeah.
5: Good morning, everyone. My name is Abile Mila, and I can use my phone whenever I want.

0: account, but my mother still monitors me, and she installed parental controls so that she can see my downloads.
1: Very good.
2: Also, by the way, I don't have a personal phone. I have a...
3: Let's start here, Nana.
2: Hi, UFM.
1: Hello.
2: My name is Rekhon Nekomane from Akideo College, Thornview Primary.
1: Hello, baby.
2: And my mom decides when and how can I use my phone.
1: Okay.
2: Thank you. Love you guys.
1: Love you too. Have a good day at school.
2: Also, by the way, I don't have a personal phone. I have a school tablet.
1: Okay.
4: Good morning, everyone. My name is Liana Mavuso, and I get to use my phone whenever I want, but there is a time limit for using my phone.
1: Okay.
3: The way they say it, a time limit for using my phone. Like, you know, you can tell when somebody wants to tlitliba.
1: Yeah. And you know, our legal background can help these kids. It can be a union.
5: Good morning, breakfast team. My name is Tor.
1: Hey!
5: And I'm allowed to use my phone whenever I want, but not get the exams by.
1: Yeah, that's pretty fair. That's pretty fair, Troy. Yeah.
6: Good morning, everyone. My name is Pinola Mahuma, and I also use my phone whenever I want to, but my mother goes through my watch history.
1: Ah, so I'm getting that you're using the phone a lot more for internet. Yeah, because I can imagine my 12-year-old, that'd be weird, without my permission.
7: Good morning, Mama Ped. I got my phone in grade 1,
8: huh.
7: And the second one was in grade, I was in grade 3.
1: Okay.
7: The third one, I was in grade 6.
8: Yeah.
7: And they bought me another one this year.
1: Jeez, boy.
7: Mara mama, what do you like? Unzela yona manta.
1: Yeah.
7: Ape tumfa yona frida.
1: Yeah.
7: Lady niya nakfuso ko la di homework. Ako na communicate the lady chominza yaga mo Arabic. Baba ikiro magen kanse sufu.
1: Hola, hola. Yeah, mom's good.
3: Unale madi ko madhela ko
8: nung. Grade 1.
3: Yeah, grade 1, grade 3.
8: Nakano nale miss call ka grade 1.
3: Yeah. So much stress.
9: Morning breakfast team. My name is Rejo.
1: Hello, Rejo.
9: I only use my phone during the weekends and also on a Friday afternoon. And my mom and dad control my downloads and screen time. Have a great day.
1: Have a great day too.
10: Good morning, UFM. My name is Liana Zagu. And
1: hello, Liana.
10: I do get my phone during the week. It's just that my mom installed parental controls, so she switches it off, or she can light it whenever she wants.
1: Go, mom.
10: If I do my chores. Bye. Love you guys.
1: Love you too, Mama. Just killed my phone.
3: Hey. Oh. Which one is that one?
1: Sorry, I was looking for a song to, you know, ease the moment, if you like, yeah?
3: Oh, they lose their minds whenever, you know, it cuts off.
8: And it's almost, really?
3: Yeah. And it's almost like you're the wrong one. Like, no, but you know this is how things work every time.
8: Have you ever tried to call a nana when they're watching the red app?
3: Call them how?
8: Like, call the phone that they're watching the red app on or the tablet that they're watching the red app
3: mine
8: on.
3: Mine doesn't have a SIM card.
8: Yo.
3: She tried negotiating WhatsApp, and I said, oh, hell no.
1: Do not disturb.
3: I just call twice. You'll be fine.
1: No.
8: Yes, you just call twice.
1: No, I don't want to call twice. In my house,
8: yeah,
1: there's God, mm-hmm. And then there's me. I shouldn't have to call twice. Please.
11: I saw where this was going.
1: Hey.
12: Good morning, my pet.
1: Hey, June.
12: My mom on the phone.
1: Hey.
12: For the holidays.
1: Okay.
8: Yes.
12: I really got stress.
8: Mm-hmm.
12: Bye-bye.
8: Bye-bye.
1: Junior walks with a swag. Funial. Who calls you? I'm just wondering.
13: Good morning, breakfast team. My name is Umha. My surname is
1: Umha.
13: Now on school holidays, they give me my phone and tablet. But on school weekends and Sunday, they don't give me my phone on Saturday. Bye. Have a great day.
1: Have a great day, too. I think it's a great plan by your parents. They really want you to be running around sometimes, you know, make friends the normal way instead of you being following people on social media and stuff like that, yeah? And, guys, be careful with anybody that calls you that you don't know. There's a scam out there where, you know, especially kids are

0: blackmailed. I'll tell you about it in a moment. It's 10 to 7.
1: Today, the 18th of August, 2026, from 12 p.m. to 1 p.m., tune in to the 7th Annual Marikana Commemoration Lecture. The solemn event honors the memory of the 44 lives lost in August 2012 and reflects on the trajectory since. The keynote address will be delivered by Reverend Dr. Thabo Makgoba, the Anglican Archbishop of Cape Town, a head of the Anglican Church of Southern Africa and patron to the Renewal Program. As patron of the program since its inception, Archbishop Makgoba has played a significant role in the journey of renewing hope, strength and dignity for the families of those who passed and for the communities impacted by this tragedy.
0: Of course, his role has fostered collaboration and dialogue between the mining industry, government, organized labor and communities, helping to build partnerships that support reconciliation and lasting social progress. The lecture will explore the progress that's been made so far and what more can be done to drive lasting community and societal upliftment. As part of our ongoing renewal program, we remain committed to investing in and sustaining our operations, our people, and our communities. Here's how you register to attend virtually at renewalprogram.co.za. Let us come together to remember, reflect, and renew our commitment to a better future.
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0: Hypnosis, Liquid People, yeah, Hypnotize presents Danism and Heidi Vogel on UFM, heading towards news at 7 o'clock. We were just talking to kids about, you know, phones. I realized this about me is, maybe it's because of the job that I do, that I've been doing for years, is I don't like phone calls. I don't like receiving phone calls at all. Genuinely, like talking on the phone.
1: Yeah.
0: I don't enjoy it at all, really. And, you know, I wish there was a way in which you could just text me and say to me, hey, can we meet somewhere? But the fact that we would sit on the phone and talk for the longest time, I don't enjoy it at all. I mean, is that weird?
2: It's not weird at all. I'm one person, I'll ask if I can call you before calling you.
0: Okay.
2: Yeah. Can you take a call?
0: Uh-huh. Mm.
2: Or maybe I'll shoot a text first. And I think maybe that's what made things slightly different, like in terms of preference. Texts are so convenient because I can conveniently avoid you.
0: Yeah.
2: Or I can conveniently... text back 3 hours later.
0: Like and
2: I
0: you wouldn't... did with me last night, but it's fine. It's fine, we know it.
2: But I saw it. I saw it. Mm. And I was like, you know what? We'll chop this up in the morning. We have to. Yeah, it wasn't an over-the-phone kind of conversation.
1: I got a quota phone. And Wes, don't give me all your phone numbers. People with plethoras of phone numbers, don't do that, because I will call you. I keep on ringing or calling kako. I drop a direct,
2: really?
1: Phone like a direct. Yay.
2: You don't care what I could be busy with on God's green earth.
1: No, I get what I'm telling you. Crazy phone hub.
2: Highway.
1: Yeah, get a phone hub.
0: Hey, correct. Anyway, what's up? Okay. Are you a just call me person, or do you prefer that somebody shoots you a text asking first if they can call you? Because now you send me a text, I won't see it. I'll probably
1: see it. That's why we call.
0: Yeah, but when you call me and I'm not ready to take the call, I just won't take the call. I don't enjoy talking on the phone.
2: And also, I'm bored, you guys. Like, you know, the number of times I would just look at my screen, watch the phone ring, and then I would swipe up, continue listening to my music because you didn't text me.
0: You know what my mother-in-law does?
2: Yeah?
0: We could be talking like this. And the phone rings. And when she doesn't want to answer it, I got to leave where I go.
2: Just in case we're gonna be like a post, you just wanna make mistakes.
0: Yeah. So you know, which one are you? Are you one of those that prefers somebody to just cold call you and you'll decide whether you take the call or not? Or would you prefer that somebody sends you a text first to ask if you can take a call?
2: Let me tell you who the problem is. Batwadi Power Hour.
1: You?
0: Yeah.
1: No, but it works.
2: I know, because to this day I still press the phone for my Mdala Gumutsensa Power Hour and my aunt.
0: Right, we'll take your calls in a moment. An update of what's happening around

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2: Rustenburg 9, Mahikeng 8, both Topeka 30, Pretoria 9 to 26 degrees. The SADC summit commits to expedite regional economic development, and COSATU to hold discussions with relevant stakeholders to resolve salary.

0: money. 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
1: Icefeld singene. 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
0: Labafana bese
1: ikwela. Icefeld singene. Yena baba.
0: Abasjoyela. Ai. Ah masipalada baba, ngithi sovele sizingenele. Hi wena. Yo. Yeah. Hey.
1: Siba.
0: Awuyazi sabathethi

0: Yeah.
1: Look, I might be late to the party, but I am a big Scott Mapuma fan now. I see how awkward he is. He's featured here by Fake Well and Ngena Ngena. And before that, we would have started off with George Levin here. And I got somebody here. So we're talking about mobile phones. I am one of those, if you send me a text to say, can you call me? I won't see the text. And if you call me, I'm not expecting the call. I probably will not hear it because my phone is always on silent. Why? I work in this industry where right now phone is on silent. So, hey, good luck if you can, you know, if you can find me on the phone. You've got a greater chance to find me on WhatsApp and email.
2: I think the ones that get to me the most.
1: Yeah.
2: Yeah, oh no, he's very quick on email.
1: I'm super fast.
2: Very, very quick.
1: Once.
2: The ones that get to me the most is somebody who will call you and then you don't pick up. And then they don't text after. Yep. Like now I'm supposed to guess what the call was about.
1: Call me back.
2: No.
1: Call me back.
2: Send the text and then from the text I'll decide if this is a call or a text back.
1: Yeah, yeah.
2: And I feel like that's fair.
1: But strangely, I've got this one, you know, family friend or family member who they all call anyway.
2: And you pick up anyway.
1: Yeah. Hmm. When he calls, I don't know why, I always pick up his call. Maybe because we've been through a lot with him. Yeah. So which one are you? Are you one of those that you expect somebody to text you first before they call you? Or are you okay with just cold calling?
3: Monza, guys.
2: Monza.
1: Hello.
3: No, it's come phone. Now I get a phone call. And then I'm going to call you. Go phone le go ba jwang cause nako ngwe nna ke na le lo tsa ene ke a lapa ene a kinyo go bula na go tele mo phone because wa ntapisa or o bile in a bad mood, so no calls, ask me first.
1: Oh, morongwe banna.
2: Do you want to know what the crazy thing is, ne? For us people who don't like phone calls, we are able to stay on a phone call for like plus 4 hours if it's with the right person. One, let's say your best friend calls you.

0: Ah, there's no ways. We're gonna chop it up the whole day. What has what you got, Lola? No, put me next to the sink. I'll wash with you.
1: Alumafono.
0: Yeah. We'll switch video call, switch back to call, whatever's necessary. But a random anybody know, my guys.
1: I'm not doing a private show for you on the phone. Yapping.
0: Well, this is your best friend.
1: Yeah.
0: You don't do that with Njebo.
2: You don't even live next to your best friend.
1: Well, Njebo finds me all the time.
0: Yeah.
1: That's the family member that I was, you know, talking about. He's as good as family. When he calls, somehow I pick up his call. And if I can't, I tell him, I'll call you back.
0: Yeah.
1: You know, it's cool. Everybody else. Hey, let's go, Baraka.
3: Morning, team.
1: Madumeraj.
3: Yeah, this topic, nah? You might tell people that, hey, when you call me and you don't find me,
1: send a text.
3: They don't. A WhatsApp or something like an email, then, so I can also decide from there.
0: Yeah.
3: Because like Rodman said, his phone is always on silent.
0: Yeah.
3: When you get home, now when I get home, I don't like being disturbed. So I just put my phone on silent and then focus on the family. So it might ring and I wouldn't hear it. Rather just send a text afterwards. I always tell people, but I...
1: Hey, Mitsu, it's all right, man. Hey,
0: sorry, but so mama.
1: Mitsu, don't
2: call. You guys had another emergency, man. Another phone call. Had another emergency.
0: No, I know who will call with an emergency. Sunshine, what time are you going to call like an emergency?
1: Can I see Rina? Tell Siri. Siri, it's an emergency call. Let's call Sunshine. We'll apply.
0: Yes. Hi. And also. I am aware, should you have an emergency, I'm sure about number 7.
2: Are you aware of this?
0: I mean, we know the nature of our relationships.
1: Stop that. When I have an emergency, you're number 1. Let's take some more.
2: Why now, I demote?
0: Now that I know.
2: Why I demote?
1: Hey, why I demote? And why number 2.
2: Exactly.
1: And the only reason why you're number 2 is because you're a little bit further than
0: Kainan.
1: Okay.
0: Breaking news.
1: Oh, you're stuck on the side of the road now. You're doing it.
4: Morning, guys.
1: Okay.
4: Well, now I've got my people by every phone and I have video call, right?
1: Hello.
4: There are those people in my life, ne? By long haul, they don't even have to ask me, can I call you? Can I video call you? Or we just, I know, I can phone like a call. I'd be worried or show me no way. Why some video call?
0: Oh.
4: Like we have that relationship. Yeah. That's how tight we are. And then the other people by long hori, yes, but we text. And there are those who would just call. Mara wabona hela sangera bolela nalwena. Phone numbers out.

0: you are a bad target for Fridays. What can we do? Yeah.
1: But also, Linali di number za WhatsApp, Linali di number za direct, Linali di number za
2: Facebook,
1: Linali di number za Musahar. Why?
2: That is me.
1: Why?
2: I have a why? Because I mean, there's people I want calling me, people who want to talk about money, for example.
0: Yeah.
2: And then everybody else must text because you're not offering any money. Please.
0: Now my excuses. Ke mogasi bagol. Ke wile go ile seng go fedile. Romela molaetsa khutse tog.
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0: Shots, shots,
1: shots, shots.
0: All right.
1: Shots, shots.
2: Shout it, what your name is?
0: Lish up.
1: You believe it's okay, big like shots.
0: Anyway, yeah.
3: When you are a Limpopo boy, make sure you switch off the camera.
0: Yes, also, yes, here's my code. When you're busy with the deed, when do you guys really find the time, ka camera guys? If you are really having a good time.
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5: Mamelodi Sundowns return to the Betway Premiership action tomorrow night when they face Marumo Gallants at Loftus. Kickoff is at 7:30 in the evening, and the Sundowns have started the campaign strongly with 2 wins and a draw across their opening matches, while Gallants are still searching for their first victory after a draw and a defeat to Stellenbosch FC. The match was postponed from the opening weekend following the tragic passing of Sundowns midfielder Jaden Adams, and historically, of course, Sundowns have dominated the fixture and remain unbeaten against Gallants in the league. And looking into the weekend there, the MTN 8 semi-final lineup is confirmed. Defending champions, Orlando Pirates, drawn up against Kikune United. Mamelodi Sundowns up against Golden Arrows. The first leg takes place this weekend. Kikune hosting Pirates at the old Peter Mokaba Stadium on Saturday, 3 p.m. On Sunday, Sundowns will welcome Golden Arrows at Lucas Moripe Stadium, also at 3 p.m. And the return leg will be played the following weekend, with Pirates hosting Kikune at the Orlando Amstel Arena, while Arrows will welcome Sundowns to the Kings Olitini Stadium. And the two teams, of course, will book their places in this year's MTN 8 final. Let's wrap things up here. It's crunch time in the Currie Cup with just 2 rounds remaining. And South Africa's URC franchises, they're facing an uphill battle for playoff places. The Lions and the Stormers, they occupy 5th and 6th respectively, and both need victories in their final 2 games, plus results elsewhere to keep their semi-finals hopes alive. The Lions travel to Durban on Friday night to face the Sharks, while the Stormers will face the Bulls in a north-south derby at Loftus on Friday afternoon. And Stormers coach Tom Dawson Squibb says that his side, it remains determined to fight for a playoff spot despite their heavy defeat to the Pumas. More sports after 8:00.

0: batle email gore a mpatle mo di app ntso tso tletse. Dude, I'm stuck up petrol. I'm thinking, una le chalete. You had all the time in the world to fill up. Hey. Yeah.
1: Guys, please don't do this to your partners. The results, they vary.
2: Of course they do.
1: A di tshwane di results. O tloga o sna lapa ga o sala.
2: Nna smagaleng. Good morning, breakfast team.
0: Madume maitso.
2: And I don't mind ke phone anytime because I know that if I can ignore your call, it might be a life or death situation. Ke bereka ka batho and yeah, I know even if umfonela enzubenze busuku, I have to pick up that call. I have to. So yeah, no SMS, no WhatsApp. One thing though that I don't like, hey, video call, it depends.
0: On what?
2: It depends.
1: In the mood.
2: So I don't just pick up the video call.
1: Anyway. I think video calls should be a privilege.
0: Yeah.
1: They're not for everybody.
2: Yeah.
0: I'm not about a woman, eh? Kora gara ke tsoko madlanga commission e phakela o ka se phone hela ka video call. Yeah.
3: Why?
0: Hey, yeah, no, no, you get the skate the kingdom.
2: Morning, people. Again, I prefer the colony, but one of the biggest things I hate, go phone like a call your WhatsApp. I can't understand why. Why phone like a WhatsApp? Okay. Yo, we see technology recently, but I prefer straight call, to be honest. If you text me, the possibilities are. Because of kana texting ilone ehala pisa bathong. So if you prefer if only emergency just call me then ribue khang go fele bathong. And on go di WhatsApp it happens say hi, how are you? I'm good and you care na mo fellas dog.
0: Na lo maitemogelo yo. Ke kwa K&M ga ke na a ke na time ke connectile ka wifi ya go akere.
1: Yeah,
0: no, that's why ke go leletsa ka mokgole wa WhatsApp.
2: So go ga K&M ke call center.
0: Ke ra gore akere no ke mo matsapeng.
1: O connectile.
0: Ke connectile ga ke na airtime ga ke na you know ya melaetsa khutswe. Ya no ke bona gore ke berekise K&M network ke go tshwara ka.
2: Eh, wa ira his besuku ile go phone.
0: Ke ra gona akere no the need you know arises ke le go wang kwa mane
1: can we agree though I think if I just gave you my number you cannot WhatsApp call me
0: rabo
1: I just gave you my number
0: rabo on the way we've got some Whitney Houston and even Kendrick Lamar as well breakfast with you good morning and thank you for joining us this Tuesday morning
2: today the 18th of August 2026 from 12 p.m. to 1 p.m. tune in to the 7th annual Marikana commemoration lecture the solemn event honors the memory of the 44 lives lost in August 2012 and reflects on the trajectory since the keynote address will be delivered by Reverend Dr. Thabo Mokgoba the Anglican Church the Archbishop of Anglican Church Cape Town the head

0: Of the Anglican Church of Southern Africa and the patron of the Renewal Program. As patron of the program since its inception, Archbishop Makgoba has played a significant role in the journey of renewing hope, strength, and dignity for the families of those who passed and for the communities that were impacted by this tragedy.
1: And of course, his role has fostered collaboration and dialogue between the mining industry, government, organized labor, and local communities, helping to build partnerships that support reconciliation and lasting social progress. The lecture will explore progress made and what more can be done to drive lasting community and societal upliftment. As part of our ongoing renewal program, we remain committed to investing in and sustaining our operations, our people, and our communities. You register to attend virtually at renewalprogram.co.za. Let us come together to remember, reflect, and renew our commitment to a better future.
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0: gone ke tla boela mo go wena. 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
1: Thank you. Thank you. Thank you for the call.
2: Morning team. It's a Tuesday, guys, and I choose you, UFM, hey, in tune with you. Awana. What a rhyme. Anyway, back to the topic. Guys, I don't mind to answer the call, especially highly motorosa coping the favor. Maragalo lo go pandi favor, all 2 minutes, 2 minutes favor, 2 minutes, 2 minutes favor. Next time I get around. But I don't know, you are a friend, family members, or someone that I know, or like I didn't number Felix is what you are going. I want to know or why I'm funela. What's the reason I'm funela? You know, but about the favor one, I shem. Yes, Sheva Felayan, Baron Sheva, Unsheve. Anyway, guys, enjoy your day. Cheers, bye.
3: One day we need to do like a conversation about words that people don't like to hear. Clearly, Studa does not want to hear favor. Yeah. And it's not the first time Makhati saw favor on high bad.
4: What is the favor that Makhati saw?
3: Favor king.
4: Hey. I get a go go by favor. The Ukaska is a favor king.
3: Oh, wow.
1: And by the way, sorry, Stuta, very quickly, the role of a lyricist, Kola Ping, is there. Please don't play in that role. In your family, we already know who's the lyricist. Mm. Goodbye.
5: Hello, family. 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Batung are textelaning. Are textelaning. 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Because kuna leba twela mutwating ho funelane. 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
4: Yeah.
5: Ugarwere no yeme mo, we do sina life, we mezo hore, can a call come in so that I can just spread this lovely conversation. Eke na liyo, ne mo pilunyaka. No, guys, arasa phone lan. Text. Mrs. Tumelo, matawung.
1: Thanks, Mrs. Tumelo. It's 12 minutes to 8 o'clock. Good morning if you've just joined us.
6: Manza, breakfast team.
4: Hello.
6: Kekata tumo shubiti. Call me if you want to call me.
1: Okay.
6: Problem in na fela le khone ke go fang ya ka khine ma bo ke go khone ke go fa dinamba tsa go bulong phone la ka WhatsApp call. We don't do that.
4: Yeah.
6: Straight call. Like re na lona we don't know, please.
4: Yes.
6: Other than that, there's no need for admin on text. Can I call? No. Just call na. I no problem at all. Nikis. Na my phone I'm one person you can always get hold of me. If you can't, then I am busy. And I make a point to go well mo bathong gore ke bone miss call one ke le busy. Then if I call you and you don't pick up, I will send you a text gore ne ke go founela ke go checka or ne ke go founela ke batla 1 2 3. Wa bona? Yeah, no need for admin man. I mean text you
1: Marloena khotatso simolotse ka go complain ka admin. File a half to mpa your number. Untela ga admin or I can't call you ka WhatsApp.
3: Exactly. Go to one in that little phone sign. Kya tobetsa. Yeah.
1: I couldn't pile number.
3: Lanka e bona ko Instagram ke tlo go tobetsa.
1: Phone.
4: Not the reason ke batla go run text is so that I can text back and maybe sometimes not and lie and say ke go theater I'm about to operate loads of massive.
1: Oh,
3: go to maneng le doctor.
1: Oh, doctor.
3: Mama ni. Aw.
1: Barkana go ngwe theater ga ire gore motho ke eng a ka ile a di tshipaker batho ba ndo tse dintsi ba di bitsa di theater re tlogele mbagolo re bua bana ba sa robala. It's 10 to 8. We promise you some black motion. They're on the way. After 8 o'clock, we're going to need your help with choosing an anthem for Tuesday. Music roulette, 2 songs once again, plus a mystery track.
3: Look at this lineup. 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
7: Kalina, Kenna Tebogo Mashego, the Managing Director of UFM. In silence, abuse thrives. In action, it ends. Banna, if you see violence, say something. If you hear cries, respond. Our silence protects the abuse.

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0: 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Don't call me brother if your silence is louder than his scream.
1: 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Arokape.

0: Morning, top of the morning. Morning, Pat. Konne, morning breakfast team.
1: Good morning.
0: Konne, motao funi like a six. At 6 in the morning, every day. I
1: want my face. Already,
0: that's why I don't answer calls. Yeah.
2: Favor every morning, at 6. Hey, man.
3: Okay. Phone, we direct or communicate, ne?
2: Thanks.
3: Are communicating? Are communicating? Text, call, banking, dog. Are communicating them, but
1: we're
3: not going to talk about after a very long time. Can I learn from me one? Even Haki Batamiki so cold. So I'm phoneela. I know how to my 3 hours sleep. I do not
1: mind. 3 hours,
3: sometimes shopping. I woke up in the middle of the night and get to phone to that woman because if I come to text her, yo. Mara, how come I call her? We try to speed before the phone you decide that we drop because the phone don't turn in a local misbehave.
1: They drop.
3: So now I have to phone her, text her, VN calls. I'm game.
1: On the 4 days, what's our phone in my city? So, what's your?
4: Mother G. Hey, Kev. I take it that you guys are good.
1: We're all right, man.
4: I prefer calls, man. I love calls. Especially if, for instance, it's a text and you see how a shabaga one cheek. Because I tend to switch off my data, man. Especially how you chase, I get a good room, got in my mail. So, start with the text. If I don't respond to the text, you can call. Just how I operate.
5: So Kevin are SMS basically because you need data.
1: Hey Kevin, lot of better kiss him.
6: Morning.
1: Good morning.
6: 94 call provided that I'm stuttering. Well, I go back to motor, I'm phone, Lampia, I'm put out a pick up a fever, water. Text, occupy fever, the one who get a tusa or a teta who get a washasha, got a lens in. I don't know how phone now about the Arabia on the sport, the Mosano, Unzinamokone. I bet you send a message, then the rebel render the dinner. We are not an hour. Motono, come a rabbi. Was coming for me. We ramatata or matata. So, because of antique dirabatoya. Thank you.
5: So, the reason the Sabbatical called Kitty Fave.
1: Thanks. Well, I mean, he did mention that he's got a speech impediment. I did not catch that part. I thought you were being humorous about it. Part of the reason why I stopped, enjoying being on a phone call is I obviously knew someone who had a speech impediment, and the call would be long.
7: And about Rafael Agrita, but the Narabella Maka. Because you just don't want to hang up.
5: That's not an impediment of anything.
7: Well, Marwan Taloha. Don't shashalaza.
8: Morning team.
1: Good morning.
8: I the voice note you are annoying.
1: Ah.
8: Just text. I got your voice out.
1: No beauty.
8: Guys, some of us Nakira did call. But I have that specific person I can spend 3 hours in a call with.
1: Of course.
8: Ne? Not even my husband, I can spend 3 hours in a call. But I have my person, my bestie.
1: 3 hours.
8: The love of my life. Oh, Regana, I spent that 3 hours on a call. But the rest, text, discussing the voice note, I got your voice again.
1: Hi, Kitseo Bakwena. Re Haralafa. We've got music relay on the way.
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10: Rustenburg up to 11 degrees. Potchefstroom 4. Johannesburg 12. Busumuzi Kat Matlala accuses Bron Mokgosi of ruining his life. And the SACP ready to contest the local government elections. Good morning, I am Tshegofa Tsoletsie. The relationship between alleged criminal mastermind Vusimuzi Kat Matlala and suspected influence peddler Bron Mokgosi has collapsed. Matlala told the Madlanga Commission that he cut ties with Mokgosi after realizing that he was using him in a smear campaign against the PKTT. Kgaogelo Magolego has the story.

0: Salah did not mince his words in expressing hatred for Mokgosi, whom he once thought he could rely on.
1: Do you currently maintain a relationship with Mr. Mokgosi? If not, when did it terminate, and what was the basis?
2: No, I don't have I actually hate him.
1: Why, if I may inquire?
2: He caused a lot of problems for me.
1: When did this relationship end, as far as you're concerned?
2: After my arrest.
1: The 2025 arrest?
2: Yes.
0: While he avoided some questions, Matlala has so far corroborated the testimony of other witnesses. Kgaogelo Magolego, NewsNode, Pretoria.
3: Matlala confirmed the earlier testimony of KwaZulu-Natal Police Commissioner Lieutenant General Nhlanhla Mkhwanazi that Mokgosi pressured him into laying criminal charges against the PKTT.
2: He's the one also who said that I must open a case in IPID. And also the way he was pushing me to open a case in IPID, I figured that this guy and whoever is working with, they are really fighting with these people from the PKTT. And I'm being used as a tool to fight that unit. Because he said my wife was assaulted, but in IPID they wanted J88. I said to him, no, my wife does not want to do that. I didn't open it because, Commission, like I said, I have realized that the person who's helping me, but it looked like I was the one who was helping him actually, because he was pushing it more than I wanted to. So I did not do it.
3: In other news, the SACP is adamant that despite budget constraints, it is ready to contest the November 4th local government elections independently from the ANC. Motlhaping Modise spoke to the party's acting national spokesperson, Mhlekwa Nxumalo, on UFM News Hour and compiled this report.
4: Nxumalo is confident that the financial limits will not stop them from running a strong, independent election campaign separate from the ANC.
5: We have already begun fundraising on our side. We are working with various organizations, including some of the unions such as NEHAW that has committed to work with us and support us. We are not entering these elections the same way as other organizations will normally do, to have the big fancy campaigning material and events that you normally see. We are getting into these elections from a zero budget.
4: The SACP is optimistic that it will perform well without relying on the ANC for campaigning. Matlhaping Modise, NewsNode, Rustenburg.
3: South Africa has made great progress in expanding access to water and sanitation since the start of democracy, but consistent supply remains a challenge. This is according to Dr. Rismati Mathe from the Department of Water and Sanitation, who highlighted that municipal capacity remains a concern. Obakeng Muluswane has the story.
6: Mathe indicated that the focus must now shift from expanding water access to ensuring reliable and sustainable services for communities.
7: If one was to draw a line in the sand and compare us how far we were and how far we are as a country, I think we're doing quite well in terms of access, but we need to improve on reliability, hence the reform agenda that we're bringing. Over and above that, I think more people in South Africa have actually lost appetite in the issue of water in South Africa, to say you have water today, you don't know if you'll have the water tomorrow.
6: He adds that ongoing water sector reforms are aimed at strengthening institutions and improving resource management. Obakeng Muluswane, NewsNode, Rustenburg.
3: A recap of our leading story, Vusimuzi Cat Matlala accuses Brown Mokgosi of ruining his life. Final headlines are next at 8:30.
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9: 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Serena and Venus Williams have suffered a dramatic first-round defeat in their first doubles match together. And Sundowns return to the Betway Premiership action up against Marumo Gallants. 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
10: Let's take another look at your roads. Driving through Rustenburg this morning, there's some queuing traffic on Haystack Street. Bumper to bumper congestion on the R24. This is between Merlin Road and Gareth Roberts Avenue. There's traffic on Arend Street and Safari Lane. This is heading towards the Hellingers of Drive intersection. Heavy traffic in Brits this morning. This is on Garrick Street, heading towards Hendrik Verwoerd Avenue. Haulik Otlekstopo. Heavy traffic on Liam Hay Street at the Vessel Street intersection. Central Avenue, Leon Ekwe Kopananding, Le Smith Street. There's some heavy traffic there. Queuing traffic in Potchefstroom, this is on Mayor Street at the Hoffman Street intersection. There's also some bumper-to-bumper congestion on Thabombeki Drive. This is at the Eslin Street intersection. Heavy traffic, Haoloko Mafikeng, this morning. This is on Dr. Albert Luthuli Drive, heading towards Unit 6 at the Nelson Mandela Drive intersection. Bumper-to-bumper traffic, Mosetlogelo Drive, Haofeta Ko Unit 9. If we have missed anything, do let us know on the WhatsApp line.

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1: Kanem Black, and Wururiseng Mafura. Wake up the right way with breakfast with you. 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

0: Uns.
1: Yes.
0: It's been a song, yeah. Sean Paul with Keisha Cole, and When You're Gonna Give It Up to Me. And before that, it was Mass Music and Imalia Pepa. Yeah, I'll take the points as well. 15 after 8. Last sport update is on the way, and we're going to be chatting about that whole issue of matric results, the privacy issue, information regulator, going as far as the Supreme Court of Appeal to try and deal with this matter. Does it bother you that, the old system of having a learner's name and surname along with their ID number in the paper? How did you feel about that?
1: When I was in matric, it wasn't your name, it was your exam number.
0: Okay.
1: Yes, I was happy about that because I'm the only one that knows that thing.
0: Did it ever get to a name and surname, though?
1: I think previous generations it probably did.
0: Yeah.
1: But okay. How many Ururisengs are you going to find in the Northwest Province? There's a lot of them.
0: Yeah.
2: Ururiseng Mafora?
0: There's probably a lot of them.
1: There's probably a lot of them, too.
0: Yeah.
1: It's a common surname from... Yeah.
0: So, yeah, it's a whole discussion. I have a kid in matric. Would I want her name to be out there? Look, as long as she's passed, and if she doesn't pass, we can always work on another plan. But that's what we're chatting about. But let's wrap up our discussion this morning on how you prefer this whole phone issue. Do you want to be sent a text before somebody calls you, or are you okay with them just calling you? It's all right.
3: Morning.
0: Good morning.
3: People. Now, depend on what my phone is.
0: Okay.
3: If the person like it, I will take the call.
0: Whatever. Answer,
3: but
0: yeah.
3: If not, I'm not going to pick up the call. I'm going to have 3 to 4 hours with the people that I want to talk to. I don't have stress. But preferably, if it was Androella, just send the test. And Oscar, send a text or hi. Go to the point, Google or hi. You need to talk about 1, 2, 3, 4, 5. So, can I call you? Isn't it very, hi, how are you? I don't do that.
0: TK, honale, a thing that's ticking in the car. Can you indicate that?
2: Sounds like it, yeah.
0: Okay.
4: Good morning, Baratwa. Good morning, Matswawan.
0: I'm Sepan.
4: Na phone ka gona le di contact tse ke di allowile gore di phone le yona e phelele mo do not disturb.
0: Oh, yeah.
4: And then he ke bona miss call a go ke tla decide gore o phone lwa back or bjang. Ha ke sa batla go bua le wena, ke sna khang le wena. Le ba. 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
0: Thanks, Msepan. Have a good day, man. Yeah.
5: Good morning, guys.
0: Hello.
5: No, but Tony. 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
9: PSL chairman Dr. Ivan Khosa has revealed the sacrifices made by Orlando Pirates and Kaizer Chiefs during the league's early years to help establish the PSL as Africa's leading domestic competition. As the league celebrates its 30th anniversary, Khosa says Pirates and Chiefs agreed to allow home clubs to keep their own gate takings, helping shift football's main revenue streams towards broadcasting. He also revealed that the PSL was reduced from 18 to 16 teams as an austerity measure when the league was close to collapse. He says Pirates and Chiefs even went 2 months without payment, prioritizing the financial survival of smaller clubs as well as the league itself. So it goes to say, to show there that, you know, these particular two teams, Orlando Pirates and Kaizer Chiefs, the history there richer than history itself. Mamelodi Sundowns return to Betway Premiership action tomorrow night when they face Marumo Gallants at Loftus. Kickoff is at 7:30 in the evening. Sundowns have started the campaign strongly with 2 wins and a draw across their opening matches, while Gallants are still searching for their first victory after a draw and a 3-1 defeat to Stellenbosch FC. The match was postponed from the opening weekend following the tragic passing of Sundowns midfielder Jaden Adams. And historically, Sundowns, of course, have the advantage. They've dominated the fixture and remain unbeaten against Gallants in league meetings. Stepping up here, Serena Williams, as well as Venus, they have suffered a dramatic first-round defeat to their first doubles match together in 4 years at the Cincinnati Open. The sisters, competing as wildcards, lost 2-6, 6-1, 10-8 to Ukraine's Marta Kustyuk, as well as American Peyton Stenz. After losing the opening set, the Williams sisters, they fought back strongly to level the matches and force a deciding 10-point tiebreak. However, they trailed 6-0, but launched a remarkable comeback to get within 8-7 before Venus double faulted on match point there, ending their return to doubles action in heartbreaking fashion. More sports in the afternoon on You and the Boys with Kazi My Kazi. That's Marana Matsena for Breakfast with You Sports. Alibisogi, Kanem Black, the Blackjack, Kimukuni. Good morning.
10: You were at the Summers over the weekend, Kanem.
9: Yes, sir.
10: You bumped into quite a few, you know, famous people and stuff. Did you bump into the Premier?
9: I did. I did.
10: When you look at him, and I'm just asking innocently, you know, he looks like he supports what team?
9: I would say Pirates.
10: Nah.
9: Because he was wearing an all-black suit.
10: Ah, okay. Yeah. But there's a picture on my profile of him wearing a Pirates shirt. I just wanted to make sure.
9: Oh,
5: so it is.
10: I don't know.
9: Pirates it is.
10: Is it Pirates?
9: I don't know about...
10: Sunshine, is it?
5: I would not know to that extent, but Pirates are not an or.
10: Yeah.
9: Okay, that's a bit of a stretch.
5: No.
9: Because then if that's the case, I bumped into a couple of other people as well. Elizabeth Sembemukwe.
10: No, right now we were
9: she's
10: just asking about
9: Kaizer Chiefs energy.
10: That's great. We were just asking about the Premier for now.
9: Bumped into Viola Machumi as well.
10: Yeah.
9: Her energy screams Kaizer Chiefs.
5: Well, no.

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3: 17 to 9 o'clock, in tune with you. We're trying to get in touch with Fana Gwala, who's a member of the Information Regulator, to discuss around the whole issue of matric results, the issue of privacy. The Information Regulator obviously taking the matter all the way up to the Supreme Court of Appeal. It could be that he is one of those that wants you to send him a text before you call him. Let's go back to your calls.
4: Good morning, team.
3: Good morning, sir.
4: Malume Cash.
3: Yes, sir.
4: Mukuni.
5: Morning.
3: Hey.
4: Le Sunshine.
0: Good morning.
4: Ke Love King.
3: Love King.
4: Kopela bujuzu. Alem putse mo man. He ke nyoka dropa msindo go dropa go kae. So di agatse nanga mara topic. Ko ne ke fetso phaphama. He ke nyoka dropa msindo go dropa go kae. You guys said ke dropa msindo go dropa go kae. Kopela le mputse.
3: I think you send it to, I think it's a well-known email address, music@ufm.co.za. That's where you make all your submissions, yeah?
4: Sorry, good morning, team. I got a little bit of
3: a Not I, it's a little bit
4: of a king. I'm a little bit of a king. And I'm a little bit of a king. And I'm a little bit blah, blah, blah, and I'm a little bit Let's try and do best. I'm loving the show. And I still love the show. And thank you for keeping us content. And thank you for who lemohang renar lemajita with whatever that we're going through.
5: Yeah.
4: Kalebo hatim.
3: Wala wala.
4: Sunshine Mogoni. Le pet kalebo. Thank you for recognizing us erlemajita.
3: Wala.
4: Kalebo.
3: No thanks, Love King. Romela musendo kancheo.
4: Have a good morning.
3: Thanks, man. Likewise.
6: Eva holo le na le melao le melawana mang ha lo ska phone ka di WhatsApp o le ska mfounela le ska kore nakana lo go ipotsa fela gore wa apply itse patla tiro, then you get a call how e arabi because it's a number yo sa itse oh the job opportunity gone.
3: Ra go tlhaloganyang khonne, ra go tlhaloganya re tla boela mo puisanong ya rona. Nomza Mozondi, I believe, is on the line from the Information Regulator. Basically, the story here is that the Information Regulator has taken its long-running battle over the publication of matric results to the Supreme Court of Appeal after losing several applications in the High Court. Nomza, good morning. Welcome to UFM.
7: Good morning, Pat Cash, and good morning to your listeners. Thank you so much for inviting us.
3: We're going to have to run through this very quickly, but just, you know, proper key points. I mean, the High Court has disagreed with the regulator's position. What gives you the confidence that the SEA might come to a different conclusion?
7: We do believe that what we have presented in front of court in terms of the right to privacy of learners is actually in line with the Protection of Personal Information Act. So we are still wanting the court to consider what we had indicated to the Department of Basic Education, that they need to allow for the learners to exercise their right to privacy. So we merely want the courts to hear us out in terms of what are the provisions in POPIA, which then indicates that for a learner's matric results to be published, they must have consented for their personal information to be published in

0: Kendrick Lamar, and on the back of a SWV sample, Use Your Heart on UFM, in tune with you, 20 to 9.
1: Yo, South Africa. Petrol going up. Food going up.
2: But prices are going down at Mnandi Braai, with meals starting from under 4 tiger. Ke 40 randa. Enjoy burgers, chicken and beef meals served with pap, dombolo, ding, acha, chakalaka and so much more. Come to Mnandi Braai at President Boulevard in

0: in the newspapers or public platforms.
1: And tell me what the picture looks like if the regulator wins. I mean, what will happen to the traditional practice of publishing results in the newspapers?
0: You would remember that before matric results were published, where you would be indicating the school, you'd be indicating the name of the learner. They are in terms of how did they pass, whether they got a diploma, a bachelor, and so forth. Then later on, it was then changed, and then they actually published just their matric number and indicating whether the learner has passed. Now, what we are saying as the information regulator, which I want to indicate, is that we are not saying that Department of Basic Education should not publish matric results mm-hmm. in the newspapers. What we're merely saying, do so within the provisions of POPIA, which simply says that for you to publish any person's personal information, which in this instance is an exam number, do so having got consent. So we have issued an enforcement notice to the Department of Basic Education indicating that these are the provisions of the law that you need to follow, which is obtaining consent from the matriculant, then publishing if they do consent for their personal information to be published in the newspapers. So if we do do win this case, or in fact the appeal is responded to, we then will see the publication being done within the provisions of the law. Simple as that.
1: And when are
0: so
1: you...
0: if I do consent mm-hmm. PetCash for mm-hmm. my results to be put in the paper, then my results will appear. If you, PetCash, do say, no, don't publish my results, I'll obtain them in any other format, then your results won't be there, and you'll be given that right to exercise your right to privacy.
1: It's pretty fair. It's pretty fair, really. You know, I have the right to say or, you know, agree or disagree. And when is this matter sitting before the Supreme Court of Appeal?
0: We've made our submission to the SCA, the Supreme Court of Appeal. We are awaiting their response to actually give us a response on whether they will hear our matter. And once we have received that, we'll then issue a statement in terms of what is the way going forward. But as the regulator, we are going to explore all avenues available to us to present this case on the matric results, and their publication in newspapers.
1: Well, good luck. I mean, I'm sure, you know, the journalism sector is not happy with you because of the business that you're taking away from them. But the law is the mm-hmm. law, and privacy is privacy. And yeah, thank you for making time to speak to us, even though we couldn't talk for as long as we would have wanted. All the best. As soon as, you know, there's, you know, obviously a response from the Supreme Court of Appeal, we'll contact you for your reaction as well.
0: Thank you so much. We apologize for that. We're looking forward for a conversation in the future.
1: No
0: Thank
1: problem.
0: You.
1: This is where we leave it. It's Breakfast with You. Thanks for being in tune with us. We're going to speak to Bello Modiga in a moment. Let's just remind you quickly what we're dealing with as far as Music Roulette for this Tuesday is concerned.
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0: fabric of our nation. 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
2: Dumela. I'm good. I was just checking.
3: I need to put it out there. I'm wearing a jacket. Yeah, UFM still has a tag.
2: Yes.
3: I'm celebrating those. Baba na ba ile go di saming.
2: Okay.
3: Yeah, but then I have already busted a guy. How come I'm not much? Go di saming. See, I'm just not in tag. We do that.
2: Yeah.
4: Those are industry trades, my dude. What are you doing? Industry secret.
2: Oh, wow. You guys do that?
3: Yeah.
4: You can neither confirm or deny.
2: Okay.
5: I deny.
2: You deny,
5: I deny.
3: What's happening this morning?
2: All right, so we are starting off the show with a dilemma from Anonymous, and we're ending it off with our Trace the Tune. But my question today, because it's DIY Tuesday, guys, if you had to teach someone a skill that you're really good at, what would that be? And how did you learn that skill?
3: Sunshine, you first.
5: I'm thinking about a lot.
3: DIY.
5: Using a measuring tape.
3: Ah.
5: Yeah.
3: There's a skill.
5: It's a very important skill, that one. Calculating the square meters.
3: Yeah.
5: Very important skill. Yeah.
3: You use a traditional measuring tape?
5: Yes, you do.
3: Oh.
5: Yeah.
3: Can I have the app on your phone?
5: It's not that accurate.
3: Really?
5: Yeah, it's not.
3: Well, you make me feel better.
5: What if something came 18.25?
3: Yeah.
5: Yeah, no, on your phone, it's just going to show you 18.2.
3: Ah, thank you. Mm. The skill second I learned so I go pronka hela ka di power tools. That's the only skill I'll teach you. And ke ithutile skill se ka gore ne ke le moga gore baagisane ba me ba ba sweu ka di weekend wa nna tsa ma topless ka mo jarateng gore go lla hela ha mo ready wa ke re go reka le nne ke re ke le drill ke na le grinder as well ka ne ke di dumisa hela on Saturday.
2: Okay.
3: Kana go just fell out to intimidate my neighbors. Ke se hela lofa bo rotho ka grinder.
2: Come on.
5: That's like it. Hammer onto the weeds.
3: That's it. That's
5: final
3: it.
5: Boss.
3: Yeah. Oh, I'm waiting for this one.
4: Hey, I've been racking my brain trying to think of a skill maybe I'm really good at. You probably would dress better.
3: Dress better?
4: Yeah.
3: In what way?
4: Your sense of fashion will improve.
3: Hey. Oh, okay. Hey. I thought maybe we work with the power tools. Yeah.
4: No. So it's a real. So I've been trying to get populate. Skills, man.
2: Yeah,
4: I'm not the most mature of guys. So
3: do you want me to come out? Your Friday skill that you display on here.
4: Which one is that one?
5: Yes,
3: for
5: Friday.
3: That's a skill.
4: Are those not rehearsed? I believe those might be or might not be rehearsed.
3: Yeah.
2: So blind Galilean.
3: Hey, French, more where you are.
4: Actually,
2: you can't deny that.
3: That's it.
4: I'm under duress. I'm blinking twice, by the way.
5: There's no duress.
3: It's also dark in here, so we can't see you blinking. Thanks, Pilo.
2: Thank you, guys.
3: Right, call in and I suppose share your perspective. And the dilemma part is what I enjoy most. You know, you realize that you think you've got problems. People have bigger problems, yeah? Right, we leave it here. Seemingly, what song did you pick, Sunshine?
5: I chose the other song. The song that's not Colors of Love, which I'm so mad about.
3: Okay.
5: Because Kanem will tell you what happened with that song.
4: No, I'm not telling anything. Oh, Kanem.
3: What song did you pick?
5: Kanem
4: Moby
5: took my
4: Dixon.
5: Song.
4: Took it?
5: Yes, you took my song, Kanem.
3: Balwa. That's another skill he has, taking songs. So you chose Moby Dixon.
4: Yeah, and it doesn't look like I won.
3: Of course you didn't. The mystery song won.
4: Oh.
3: Yeah. To all women of color. Thank you so much for tuning in. As always, thank you for listening. Thanks for caring.
5: Thank you so much for spending your morning with us. It's been an absolute pleasure. Let the sun shine on you. Okay, thanks. Bye.
4: All right, we do it again. Kosani, Kane and Black UFM Sports. Come on, Za.

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1: Rustenburg up to 15 degrees, Mahikeng 13, Johannesburg 14. Vusimuzi Kat Matlala accuses Brown Mokgotsi of ruining his life, and the SACP ready to contest the local government elections. Good morning, I am Tshego Fatsoletsie. The relationship between alleged criminal mastermind Vusimuzi Kat Matlala and suspected influence peddler Brown Mokgotsi has collapsed. Matlala told the Madlanga Commission that he cut ties with Mokgotsi after realizing that he was using him in a smear campaign against the Political Killings Task Team. Kgaogelo Makgolego has the story.
2: Matlala did not mince his words in expressing hatred for Mokgotsi, whom he once thought he could rely on.
3: Do you currently maintain a relationship with Mr. Mokgotsi? If not, when did it terminate, and what was the basis?
4: I actually hate him.
3: Why, if I may inquire? As a matter of
4: he interest? Caused a lot of problems for me.
3: When did this relationship end, as far as you're concerned?
4: After my arrest.
3: The 2025 arrest?
4: Yes.
2: While he avoided some questions, Matlala has so far corroborated the

0: testimony of other witnesses. Khawelo Magolego, Newsnote, Pretoria.
1: Matlala confirmed the earlier testimony of KwaZulu-Natal Police Commissioner Lieutenant General Nhlanhla Mkhwanazi that Mokgosi pressured him into laying criminal charges against the PKTT.
2: He's the one also who said that I must open a case in IPID. And also the way he was pushing me to open a case in IPID, I figured that this guy and whoever is working with, they are really fighting with these people from the PKTT. And I'm being used as a tool to fight that unit. Because he said my wife was assaulted, but in IPID they wanted J88. I said to him, no, my wife does not want to do that. I did not open it because, Commissioner, like I said, I have realized that the person who's helping me, but it looked like I was the one who was helping him actually, because he was pushing it more than I wanted to, so I did not do it.
1: In other news, the SACP is adamant that despite budget constraints, it is ready to contest the November 4th local government elections independently from the ANC. Motlhapi Modise spoke to the party's acting national spokesperson Mhlekwa Nxumalo on UFM News Hour and compiled this report.
3: Nxumalo is confident that the financial limits will not stop them from running a strong, independent election campaign separate from the ANC.
4: We have already begun fundraising on our side. We are working with various organizations, including some of the unions such as NEHAU that has committed to work with us and support us. We are not entering these elections the same way as other organizations will normally do, to have the big fancy campaigning material and events that you normally see. We are getting into these elections from a zero budget.
3: The SACP is optimistic that it will perform well without relying on the ANC for campaigning. Matlapi Modise, Newsnote, Rustenburg.
1: South Africa has made great progress in expanding access to water and sanitation since the start of democracy, but consistent supply remains a challenge. This is according to Dr. Rismati Mate from the Department of Water and Sanitation, who highlighted that municipal capacity remains a concern. Obakeng Muluswane has the story.
5: Mathieu indicated that the focus must now shift from expanding water access to ensuring reliable and sustainable services for communities.
6: If one was to draw a line in the sand and compare us how far we were and how far we are as a country, I think we're doing quite well in terms of access, but we need to improve on reliability, hence the reform agenda that we're bringing. Over and above that, I think more people in South Africa have actually lost appetite in the issue of water in South Africa, to say you have water today, you don't know if you'll have the water tomorrow.
5: He adds that ongoing water sector reforms are aimed at strengthening institutions and improving resource management. Obakeng Muluswane, Newsnote, Rustenburg.
1: Recapping the top story, Vusimuzi Cat Matlala accuses Brown Mokgosi of ruining his life. I'll have more news at 10.
7: For more, go to newsnote.co.za. 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In tune with you.

And that is Inhlonipho with AB Crazy. Inhlitiyo is the name of the song. It's 8 minutes after 9 o'clock. And that is how we touch down on the show. Good morning. Welcome to You Before Noon on UFM, in tune with you. My name is Pelo Modira, and I'm with you all the way up until midday, my darling. So I hope that you're ready for the next 3 hours, okay? We're going to be having some very interesting conversations, as per usual, especially in the second hour of the show. Whenever we talk about, or whenever you hear the word DIY, I want to know what is the first thing that actually comes to mind. Because whenever I think about DIY, I think about maybe somebody fixing something around the house. You know, I'm thinking about somebody putting together maybe a piece of furniture. You know, I'm thinking maybe somebody creating something with their own two hands, right? And in the second hour, we're going to be talking about some of the skills that we have either taught ourselves, or we have learned from other people, or we have even observed. Yeah, we're going to be chatting about that in the second hour of the show. So I would definitely love to know from you, if you had to teach someone a skill that you are really good at, what would that be? And how did you learn that skill? Most importantly, how did you get to learn that skill that you have that you would love to teach other people? So we're getting into that conversation in the second hour of the show. Make sure that you stick around for that. Otherwise, in the last hour, you and I are going to be tracing the tune. Today's a Tuesday. So my intention is to motivate you, to inspire you, to make sure that you've got a little bit of a skip in your step, you know, you are more enthusiastic about life. And I'm hoping that that one song that we are going to unravel will do exactly that for you and I. So that's in the last hour of the show. Otherwise, the first hour is all about your dilemma. If you also, my darling, have a dilemma that you would love to share with us, and you would love some advice from us, don't be shy. Send us an email. The email address is youbeforenoon@ufm.co.za. Listen, it's Tapelo coming up next after the music. I've got Blaze. It's the Ad Jazz remix, I Think of You, with Amira. Enjoy it.

0: And that is Lungisa Kamela with Yiza Sihambe. That is music featuring the likes of Manuel Star, MSK, and Mr. Lou as well. Blaze as well came in there with I Think of You, Amira featured. It is the Ad Jazz remix. It's 17 minutes after 9 o'clock. It is You Before Noon on UFM In Tune with You. And my name is Belo Modega, and we are about to advise anonymous. So get ready to do exactly that, to get your phones out. And get ready to WhatsApp on 0762602815. And you can also connect with us on the UConnect app. And I believe the post is also up as well on the social pages. So you can indeed interact with us on that platform as well. So this is Anonza's dilemma this morning. Anonza says, "Dear Pelo, I met a man in December. Dear Pelo, I met a man in December 2024, pardon me, and what started as a once-off encounter became a secret relationship. He had a girlfriend, but I believed that we could become something more. So when I fell pregnant, I believed the baby would make him choose me. Instead, he became very distant. So I even went to his family home. But they told me that they don't entertain the secret relationships and that he already has a partner and a child. Things got very ugly. His girlfriend confronted me and I insulted her. And he told me that I meant nothing compared to her." Sure. Yeah. So after I gave birth, he showed little interest and his family never checked on us. I still struggle to let go. Whenever I see them, I lose control and I embarrass myself. I've even created fake accounts to watch them. The hardest part is seeing him with his child and being reminded of the family that I wanted. I keep wondering if... So Noni says, "I keep wondering if postpartum emotions are making this harder, but deep down, I still want him back. Pelo, how do I let go of a man who never chose me? Should I accept that my child may be our only connection, or should I consider spiritual means to have him love me?" Hi, Noni. Don't do that. No. You can't be doing that. You can't force somebody to love you. If this person has made, you know, a decision already, I think the first thing that you need to accept is that you cannot make someone choose you, Noni. You know, not through pregnancy, not through you being persistent, not through any kind of confrontation, and definitely not through any kind of spiritual means. And I say this with a lot of compassion and with no judgment here. You know, people should choose you because you are their first choice. And this man has already made a choice. And I think this is just about you moving on with your life, my darling. Let's advise Anonza, 076-260-2815.
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0: in August 2012 and reflects on the trajectory since. The keynote address will be delivered by Reverend Dr. Thabo Makuba, Anglican Archbishop of Cape Town, head of the Anglican Church of the Southern Africa and patron of the Renewal Program. As patron of the program since its inception, Archbishop Makuba has played a significant role in the journey of renewing hope, strength and dignity for the families of those who passed and for the communities impacted by the tragedy. So his role has fostered collaboration and dialogue between the mining industry, government, organized labor and local communities, helping to build partnerships that support reconciliation and lasting social progress. The lecture will explore the progress made and what more can be done to drive lasting community and societal upliftment. As part of our ongoing renewal program, we remain committed to investing in and sustaining our operations, our people and our communities. 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

the girlfriend, yeah, the guy. Because remember, Anonymous was in a secret relationship. So, you know, she went on to confront the girlfriend. She is monitoring them through social media, fake accounts. And she's becoming emotionally overwhelmed, you know, whenever Ababona are together. And at her heart, you know, at the heart of her pain, she is not just dealing with losing a man here, but she's also grieving what she had imagined they would have together. You know, so now Anoni is wondering to herself whether postpartum emotions are actually making it very difficult for her to move on, or whether, you know, she should just accept that her child may be the only connection that she has with this man. And she's also asking, you know, whether she should also pursue spiritual means to make this man love her. And I'm saying, please don't do that. Love yourself, Noni. This man has already communicated his choice through the actions of Zahare. He has chosen to remain with his existing relationship, to remain within his existing relationship. And his family has also made their position very clear as well. I know it's painful, Noni, but as painful as it is, if Utswela Pele fighting for a place that is not offered to you, that is going to keep you emotionally trapped, and you don't want that. Because sometimes we hold on to people because letting them go also means admitting that the dreams

0: that we had with these individuals isn't going to happen. So Noni is grieving the future that she had imagined, you know, the family that she had imagined, the relationship that she had imagined, you know, and the father of Ngwana wa gagwe also being partner ya gagwe as well. So she's going through that. And I would urge you, my darling, do not do anything that would make you a bad person in this situation. Already you had a secret relationship with this man, and this man still chose Motwa gagwe. So, hey. Cut your losses and just keep life moving on. All right, so what do you have to say? Let's advise and answer on 076-260-2815. It's Tsapi Long.
1: Good morning, Pelo.
0: Good morning.
1: Oh, Anonza Dumel. Oh, Kauka Gehat. Tell a big Yanaga story song. Oh, please, Anonza. You can't make someone love you. From the get go, or an element of harmon to so scam a gala heart for Pamantra. Come on, you feel like a rotoga too. So, and I go going through the most emotionally and mentally. Toka too, so and I go high, eat elematapa. Wamohai, the lover is possible for a single mother. Mare, the mocker too, so and I go high counseling yana. Yo, please, subscribe and I'll do it. I'll go a good spiritual one to the chat. I hope you find peace, Anonza.
0: Yeah. I hope you find peace as well, because, you know, doing all of these other things is just going to create bad karma for you, and you don't want that in your life. Just focus on your child. You've got a gift. Raise that gift. Heal. Focus on that beautiful baby.
2: Morning, Sis Bello. Good morning to you and all the UFM listeners. I fail to understand why would you feel you are valued when Mutuawa approach Antanale Mutomu. I fail to understand that. There and in, if Unkuma Mutomu, or if Ofreyo, or Budumelaran, Unale Mutu, you will never really get respected the way you think you are respected. So just let go. Let go.
0: Yeah. Let go. I'm going to rush over to the socials. I see K Sweet Club. It says, heal so you can become a parent your child deserves. How do you choose someone who didn't make your priority? Kire Sitsing, sending that message. Beare Itumeling says, Umdala, you know, choose wisely, Noni. Choose wisely, Umdala. I say, love yourself. Love yourself so fiercely that you can never disappoint yourself.
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5: 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Every time.

0: This is to all my peoples who've lost their peoples. It's time to cut that cord, hey? Sometimes it's best to say goodbye now. Yeah. If you can see hore ha go berekege man. Now when we just say goodbye, eh? Mariah Carey, Jay-Z, bye-bye. 15 minutes to go before we get to the top of the hour. Noni, I would strongly encourage you to, you know, say goodbye to this man. But also, most importantly, to stop creating these fake accounts, o monitara le girlfriend ya gagwe, because every single time you check on them, you're actually reopening the wound that you're trying to heal from. You know, you cannot heal while you're constantly checking what you're trying to move on from. Do you understand? So, ditswalle di fake account tsela and move on with your life. And as for the spiritual means to make him love you, obviously I would not encourage you to do that. You do deserve love that is freely given. You know, not something that you feel you have to now spiritually manipulate. You have to chase this thing. You have to force it into existence. You know, you deserve love. And you already have that pure love in your child, you know. And maybe if you change your perspective a little bit, maybe dilo di ka ba right for wena. But I do agree le Bram Tsepana, who said that you need counseling. You really need counseling, because the things that you're considering and the things that you're doing right now are going to end up destroying the person that you are and the person that you want to be. And we don't want that for you. Okay, so step back a little bit. And love yourself.
1: Dumela, dumela, dumela pelo lwana anonza. O itse so se se itumedisang ke gore ware you've already embarrassed yourself. 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So what I'm trying to say, se ke batlang go tsara gore you are not only embarrassing yourself, but o itsenya mo tronkong wena ka boena. 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Wa itshotla. Potso e bene gore where is your self worth, dear? 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
0: Thank you, Brati.
2: Good morning, Mosipelo.
0: Good morning.
2: I believe unless you are in a situation, then they would have where an image is coming from. But, and I hope I'm not going to sound harsh to her. My take is being self-aware of the situation. And we do not know. It should help you decide, and actually, or rather, especially for the benefit of the child. Now, my advice would be to cut ties with the baby daddy and focus on the child, on the child's upbringing, because now she's going to bring the toxicity, mungwaning, and then mwana abasa kholisindi. So, yeah. Isaac, thank you, Spino.
0: Thank you, Isaac.
3: Good morning, darling.
0: Good morning, darling.
3: Morning, Noni. Oh, Noni, what you want to say? Noni, Leratana Ger, La Chamana Ger, La Gerana Ger. I was not much of it, Lenfo. Yeah, no. Noni, see, gay baby, what's a la mona? Mona, what's a little thing at the end of the day? Mudimu cannot reveal anything. I want to say Mudima Sapano was ever more penny. Oto Bona, Cabalupo, and about 2 months or so. I'm advising you, Naz, a traditional healer of Mona Hatsel, Lumuna Morat, the Mofella, the Mona Mubans of Alago. I give a talk which you do a capagiratis and a geratasi. When I come along on our half noon, come along on our half. O kope modimo wa gago gore wa tla monna o leng wa gago. 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A e fete. 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And-e o tlo fola. O ne o tlo ipotse go e banna. 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

The music is speaking loud and clear, hey? That's Rihanna and Neo, a song that was released in August, the 21st, in the year 2007 from an album called Good Girl Gone Bad. And we don't want that for you, Noni, okay? Yeah, get yourself together, my girl. It's that time. You know, sometimes we experience a lot of challenges that will kind of test, you know, how much we are willing to let go of ourselves. And I would urge you, my darling, to, this is a test. This is a serious test for you to not go too far away from yourself. But I do hope that you find yourself within all of this, right? So I'm going to rush over to the socials. Bitswaralo says, Batong, tswarisa motho maintenance and move on. He was never yours to begin with. Also, how do you have unprotected sex with lemotho wa modimo? Okay. No one is above, Dali. And Mabuntle Indlovukazi says, Anonza, it doesn't matter how much you say you love a person. If they have a suitable partner and that partner is not you, they would choose that person, okay? Having a child with him wasn't going to make him stay either. Just for your sanity and your child's well-being, delete all the fake accounts. Stop following him in any way or form. Start a new life by being a good mother to that child. Everything will work itself out. Indoda ibanjwa ngumntwana. Or with anything, start loving yourself now.

0: build boundaries from here onwards and heals Tandrasam. 100%. What do you have to say? Talk to me.
1: Good morning, Pelo.
0: Good morning.
1: Don't call me sister if you are dating somebody else's partner. And good morning, Pelo. Don't call me a sister if you cannot, as a woman, put yourself first. And another thing, Pelo, Hapekere, don't call me a sister if you don't know your worth. Thank you, my dog.
0: It's so important. It is so important. I will talk to a lot of batsadi, and I will say the best thing that you can give your child is, an opportunity for them to love themselves, to build on their self-esteem. That is the best gift that you can give any child. Trust me. 076-260-2815. We are advising Anonza. What do you have to say?
2: Good morning, Pelo Madikha.
0: Hello, darling.
2: You're doing good this morning. My advice to Anonymous is, Anonza, just go for counseling. Go for counseling. Forget about it, because you're only hating yourself more. Raise your child. Just forget about it, because whatever that you wish for, so don't give up, man. You'll find somebody else who will love you the way you want to be loved, and then maybe you cannot like you or somebody who designed. So just go for counseling, my girl, because what you're doing is not going to help anyways. Yeah. Thank you, Pelo. This is Charity from Mafikeng.
0: Thank you. Thank you, Charity. On the social pages on Facebook, on UFM 898, I've got a message from Tepo Rakalewa Mutibedi. And he says she didn't lose a man who chose her and then changed his mind. She became attached to a man who had already shown her that she was a secret, and she kept hoping that circumstances, love, or even pregnancy would eventually make him choose her. So stop looking for a future in the actions of someone who has already shown you in his present. Another lesson that we have to take with us. Look at people's actions, eh? And Noni, you also came into the situation knowing that there was somebody else there as well. Yeah. These are the consequences that we sometimes, find in our lives based on the decisions that we make for our lives. So, love and light to you, my darling. I hope that uhile, ube raiti, ukhulise ngwana o ka lerato. Otherwise, right now, it's time for us to find out what's happening with the news. Ka lentswe la ga tshegofatso le tsie. It is 10 o'clock. It's time for the news.
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4: 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Zondi o buile jaana mo UFM ya ka setheo se inyalantse le kgotlatshekelokgolo ya boikuelo.
5: We are not saying that the Department of Basic Education should not publish matric results in the newspapers. What we're merely saying, do so within the provisions of POPIA, which simply says that for you to publish any person's personal information, which in this instance is an exam number, do so having got consent. So we have issued an enforcement notice to the Department of Basic Education indicating that these are the provisions of the law that you need to follow, which is obtaining consent from the matriculant, then publishing if they do consent for their personal information to be published in the newspapers.
4: Re Salefo are baletetse tsibogo go tswa kwa kgotlatshekelo mo morerong ono.
5: We've made our submission to the SCA, the Supreme Court of Appeal. We are waiting their response to actually give us a response on whether they will hear our matter. And once we have received that, we'll then issue a statement in terms of what is the way going forward. But as the regulator, we are going to explore all avenues available to us to present this case on the matric results.
4: Fa re gatela pele mogaka wa merero ya thuto ya bana yo gape e leng mogatse mo President Cyril Ramaphosa Dr. Tshepo Motsepe. 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
6: Sometimes when a person starts a crèche, you'll find they have 90 children in a room like this because the parents themselves cannot pay a high amount of money. So the more children that they have in a crèche, the more they can earn. Because our country is very big, you know. When each and every crèche complies with 6 government departments, then that is where they qualify.
4: Mo go tsametshameko di Springbok di tlile go dira ka gotlhe go latela melawana ya World Rugby mo motshamekong kgatlhanong le setlhopha sa All Blacks. 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
7: Now those little chats that you have and all those sort of things and the relationship, you can't contribute to those before it's safe and before it's fair. So if you defend them all in a certain way or defend the breakdown in a certain way or you attack the scrum in a certain way and it's illegal, it will not get to the contribution. These referees on this tour are so well schooled in getting it safe, getting it fair before they contribute. And I mean, that's a risk. Sometimes I make many mistakes like that, especially in Super Rugby where we were under pressure for high octane and those sort of things. When you show after the spectacle and rushing the play that it becomes unsafe or you let a few things go and at the end of the game you're seen as imbalanced. That relationship with the team, it can work for them, it can also work against them.
4: Fa re konosetsa ka kgang e itlhomileng kwa pele, Information Regulator e tsweletse go gwetlha go phasalatswa ga dipholo tsa barutwana ba marematlou. Dikhutlha fa ga jana amogela tse dingwe mo ureng e latelang.
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0: Yes, girl. Oh, my goodness. It is Jennifer Hudson with Walk It Out. As we walk into the second hour of the show, it's 8 minutes after 10 o'clock. It is indeed DIY Tuesday.
1: Good vibes, great conversations. Welcome to You Before Noon.
0: So have you ever been really, really, really good at something that it becomes second nature for you to the point where you even forget that this was actually a skill which at some point you had to learn yourself? You know, you could be the person who maybe everybody calls when something needs a fixing because you're so good at it. Naturally so, you know, you could be the type of person that people call, you know, whenever we need catering because you cook so well. You don't even need like a recipe or a recipe book. You don't need that. You know, it's such a natural thing for you. Maybe you're brilliant with money. Maybe that's a skill that you have acquired over the years. You know, very good with money. You know how to save. You know what to spend. You're able to tell your needs from wants, you know. You're just good at it. Or maybe you're the type of person who is very good at calming people down. You know, when people are all over the place and they're anxious and they're sad or, you know, they're angry, you just have that skill of speaking to people and people just calm down a little bit. You could have the skill of braiding hair. You know, you could have the skill of dancing around. You could be that person who organizes an entire event without breaking a sweat. I'm talking to you right now. So we're talking about some of the skills that we have that we're really good at that we would teach somebody else. I want to also know from you, how did you learn that skill? Let's talk about that when we come back.
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0: And that is Elaine, whether you're the one. You are definitely the one with that skill, hey? And you could easily teach the next person, and that's what I want to know. If you had to teach someone a skill that you are really, really good at, what would it be, and how did you learn that skill? Talk to me on 076-260-2815. Also played your music from Slick Angel with Aman Tongoman. It's 19 after 10 o'clock. So let me know. The skill that I have, that people don't know I have, is actually braiding. Yeah, I learned from my aunt. 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I can take care of it. 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So let's chat more about this. If you had a skill to teach somebody, what would it be and how did you learn that skill yourself?
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0: gonna let you go. Unfortunately, I would have to let you go at 12 o'clock though. So I still have some time with you. Yeah, Tina Moore with Never Gonna Let You Go. Shala Amma with You Might Need Somebody. Bobby Valentino was Slowed Down. Shekinah was Spunky featuring Young Stunner. So talk to me on 076-260-2815. If you had to teach someone a skill that you're really good at, what would it be? And how did you learn that skill? So I'm going to rush over to the socials because Tepo Ragalo on the TV says, the art of disappearing. That is a skill. People can disappear, hey? You're at a party, you're thinking you're hanging out with your friend. Can your friend is nowhere to be found? But a male, male. No, that is a skill. Please teach us. How do you disappear? Let us know.
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2: Real reviews by real people. Today's testimonial comes from Jeff in Kempton Park. Now, Jeff seems to be a man of very few words. We've asked him to use his few words to tell us what he thinks of our flame-grilled peri-peri full chicken with any two sharing sides for $2.83. Jeff?
3: Nice.
2: Well, there you have it. When the meal is such a mouthful, you really only need a few words, I guess. Nando's. Oh, what a place.
4: You know those people, ne? The bougie breakfast crew. Posting ever toast like it's gold. They say it's the good life. Ugh, please. In Mzansi, we've got Sunbake. Thick, soft slices that feel like payday. Even in Mambara week. No reservations, no 200 rand omelets. Just real bread. 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Because here, the sun rises for all of us. And with Sunbake, everyone gets a taste of the good life.
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0: And that is Momolimi talking about a kind-hearted, a soft-hearted, a noble, a gentle, a good heart. That is Pelo Nomi. Also played your music from Nomfundo Mall with Dizamshini. And that song is featuring the likes of Black Diamond. 11 minutes to go before we get to 11 o'clock. If you had to teach somebody a skill that you're really, really good at, that comes so naturally to you, what would it be? And how did you learn that skill? I'm going to get into some of your voice notes and messages when we come back. In the meantime, send them through on 076-260-2815. 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

Okay. All right. We'll do exactly that. That is Sam Smith with Stay With Me. Also played you some Wale with a Belly. 3 minutes to go before we get to 11 o'clock. It is you before noon on UFM. In tune with you. My name is Pelo Modega. If you had to teach someone a skill that you're really good at, what would it be? And how did you even learn that skill of yours? Maybe you're the type of person that everyone calls, you know, when their phone starts to act up. Maybe you can throw an amazing meal together without even looking at a recipe book. Maybe you do beautiful makeup.

0: Yeah, you sew, you edit videos with ease, right? Maybe you're the type of person who even fixes cars, or you are that person in the family who somehow became the unofficial IT department, because we all come to you for any kind of issue that we have. And can I just say, Khora, that is such a very important department. So we need somebody in the family to at least help us out where that is concerned. Should we encounter any difficulties, technical-wise, IT department is very important.
1: I'm only good at cooking. You'll get blind like a pizza. Thank you, Lurte. Get blind like a pizza. My goodness, forgive my grandparents.
0: Yeah.
1: That the Mokolaka was the chef who get an appia or blind like a baker. So, okay, to tell him, yeah. I for one father, baby, where I'm at.
0: Yeah. That is a good skill to have, because you can survive and you can teach other people how to do it. So you can also make money, because, hey, some people can't cook to save their lives, eh?
2: Good morning, Usuaga.
0: Good morning.
2: I'm so good at cooking and baking.
0: Yeah.
2: I'm a self-taught baker. My mother taught me how to cook, but I cook the best because of the reels and videos that I get to Facebook and YouTube, stuff like that. Now, when I was baking for my friend, well, I told her to look at how I was doing things, but she was not interested.
0: Yeah.
2: So I ended up baking. While I was baking, and she was busy washing my utensils. And she was just happy, like those big goodies, still golden brown.
0: Yeah.
2: Had it out of my oven. So I don't know if she's lazy to learn, or she just knows, or she has the best friend who would do the things for her.
0: Yeah.
2: Thank you. Compliment my Rastan back.
0: Definitely the latter. Definitely the latter. Why you so otengi? So why? That's probably what's going through her mind. It's 11 o'clock now. It is time for the news.
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4: The temperature, Khajana, Rustenburg 25, Klerksdorp 19, Pretoria 24. 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
5: Number of ballot papers printed, 50. Number of ballot papers issued, 35. Number of spoiled ballot papers, 1. Number of unused ballot papers, 15. Candidate A, Honorable Botswe, 9 votes. Candidate B, Honorable Mutsumi, 25 votes. I am pleased to announce that Honorable Mutsumi has been elected as the Speaker of the Northwest Provincial Legislature, and I wish to congratulate the Speaker on her election.
4: Resalefo Mutsumi o amogetse maemo ano jana.
6: The Speaker's chair does not belong to the person who occupies it. It belongs to the institution, and the institution belongs to the people. I therefore accept the office, knowing that I'm not the legislature. I'm its Speaker, elected by the honorable members present in this House. That distinction will guide me. The authority of this House does not come from the title. It comes from the trust placed in the person who occupies the chair. And that trust must be earned every day. That respect must be earned every day. If as a Speaker I'm going to do what is right for our people.
4: Fare gatela pele information regulator e sireleditse kemo ya yone gape ya go tswela pele ka go gwetlha go phasalatswa ga dipholo tsa barutwana ba marematlou. 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Zondi o buile jana mo UFM ya ka setheo se inyalang.

0: We are not saying that the Department of Basic Education should not publish matric results in the newspapers. What we're merely saying, do so within the provisions of POPIA, which simply says that for you to publish any person's personal information, which in this instance is an exam number, do so having got consent. So we have issued an enforcement notice to the Department of Basic Education indicating that these are the provisions of the law that you need to follow, which is obtaining consent from the matriculants, then publishing if they do consent for their personal information to be published in the newspapers.
1: Kwa bokhutlong di Springboks di tlile go dira ka gotlhe go latela melawana ya World Rugby mo motshamekong kgatlhanong le setlhopha sa All Blacks. 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
2: Now those little chats that you have and all those sort of things and the relationship, you can't contribute to those before it's safe and before it's fair. So if you defend them all in a certain way or defend the breakdown in a certain way or you attack the scrum in a certain way and it's illegal, it will not get to the contribution. These referees on this tour are so well schooled in getting it safe, getting it fair before they contribute. And I mean, that's the risk. Sometimes I make many mistakes like that, especially in Super Rugby where we were under pressure for high octane and those sort of things. Where you show after the spectacle and rushing the play that it becomes unsafe or you let a few things go and at the end of the game you're seen as imbalanced. That relationship with the team, it can work for them, it can also work against them.
1: Fa re konosetsa ka kganye kwa setlhoeng, Viola Motsumi o tlhomilwe go nna musakgotlha wa kokwanopeo molao ya Northwest. Dikalo re kopana gape mo ureng e latelang.
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0: I would wake up. If you played this song in the background and you're telling me, Rebona, Tsoga, Tsoga, Tsoga, Tsoga, because we're about to dance, I would wake up, eh? What a great song. Majesty's Nomfundomo Angeke is the name of the song. It's 8 minutes after 11 o'clock, and that is how we step into the third and final hour of You Before Noon with myself, Belo Modega. And we are about to trace the tune in this hour. But before we do that, yeah, earlier on I asked you about the skill that you would like to teach people. What is that skill for you?
1: Good morning. I'm a

model? I don't know. Talk to me on 076-260-2815. So attention traffic register number holders. The Department of Transport is verifying TRN certificates issued to natural persons between the 1st of January 2000 and 30 June 2023 to clear dormant records from the NATIS system. If you received a TRN in this period, visit www.transport.gov.za and use the TRN portal for more information and to check whether your number appears on the dormant list. 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This message is issued by the National Department of Transport.

0: Listen, don't worry, my friend. We're going to be all right, okay? Just send through your guesses to the WhatsApp line at 076-260-2815. Ayanda Gia with the sun. So for me, it was a toss between Vanessa Williams and Whitney Houston. And now I'm leaning mainly towards Whitney simply because of the collaborations between the two artists like Mariah Carey and Enrique Iglesias. And I'm also trying to figure out the name of the song. So I was initially thinking I'm Every Woman. Yeah, but then I looked at the clue very, very closely. And the clue said, the message is about independence. It's about self-belief. It's about learning to move forward alone. And the title describes taking on life without relying on somebody else. And Whitney has that song, man. You know, after things didn't go well with Bobby, she had a song and she said she's trying it on her own. Isn't that independence? Isn't that somebody who is trying life without relying on somebody else? Yeah, that's what I'm thinking. What do you think, though?
1: Hi, Pelo.
0: Hello.
1: For today, Kinahana, we are looking for Whitney Houston ka On My Own. Thank you.
0: At least I'm not alone.
2: I see Spiro. Whitney Houston tried on my own.
0: Nah.
2: Whitney Houston tried on my own. Hey, I hope I get to see you.
0: For real. I hope so too.
3: Hello, Ospelo.
0: Hey, Emily.
3: Let me try Whitney Houston. Name of the song, Akishoka Yonene.
0: Okay.
3: I'm Every Woman. That's my guess.
0: I can hear why you would go for that, because Linda, I was there. You know, I'm thinking I'm Every Woman, but no, man. The clues are pointing mainly towards, you know, doing it on your own, trying life without relying on anybody else.
4: Hello, Pelu.
0: Hello.
4: Whitney Houston tried on my own. Whitney Houston tried on my own. One of my best songs.
0: Yeah.
4: Rather too much.
0: Okay.
4: Thank you.
0: Thank you, my brother.
5: Yebo, yebo,
0: Pelo. I'm
5: not afraid to try.
0: Come on now.
5: On my own. Yeah. Whitney Houston. On my own. Make it on my own, if I may put it that way.
0: Yeah.
5: Away, Brati, from Matavi.
0: Away, Brati, and it is in, and oh, yes, it has to be. Whitney Houston, Try It On My Own. That's our Tracy tune for today. Let's get motivated.

0: If you were looking for a sign from the universe that you can do it all on your own, this is the sign. Don't be afraid to do it on your own. Even if it means starting that business, leaving that relationship, you can do it on your own. 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

And that's a fact, eh? I've got some angels watching over me, and so do you as well, eh? That is Boosie, featuring Louis Vega, where the angels are watching. So I'm actually going through some of your comments on the Facebook page on UFM 898 pertaining to our question, right? Because we were asking you the skill that you could easily teach the next person. And I'm looking at some of the skills here, and I'm like, you know what? It would be nice, eh? It would be nice to have that skill. Honestly, you are blessed. You are truly, truly blessed. So somebody said they have computer design, drafting, architectural and interior design as well. They went to varsity to learn this, and they would be, you know, very, very open to teaching the next person the skill. And Lawrence Mokoka as well says hip hop beat making, sampling and Fruity Loops as well. I see somebody also mentioned Musito says acting and presenting. I believe that I could do some classes teaching them the tactics only if I had fans. You don't need fans. Just let them, let the people know that you're offering this, and you'll be surprised at how many people are willing to actually, you know, learn from individuals who have that information. Clement says fixing electric appliances and some Android phone issues as well. So you are the tech. You are the tech that I need in my life, because, yeah, we need people who can fix things, eh? Around the house, everywhere, our phones, laptops, tablets, whatever it is. Lucas Mashifane does something that gives me a lot of anxiety, that is cooking for functions, cooking for 350 to 500 people. Now that is a skill that I would love to have. Because every single time I think about cooking for a lot of people, I get a lot of anxiety. So listen, Marshall is going to be coming on air between 12 and 3. He's out and about, and this is due to the 7th Annual Marikana Commemoration Lecture. So you and I meet up, however, tomorrow for the Wednesday edition of You Before Noon. So, my darling, keep it safe and keep it cutesy. I've got nothing but love for you. Have a beautiful one. Enjoy the show as well. Between 12 and 3, it's the Midday Booze with Marshall and Kiara Tlhagane Tyler. Liquid Deep. Fairy Tale.

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1: The temperature more Rustenburg 25, Klerksdorp 19, Kwa Pretoria 24. 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
2: Number of ballot papers printed, 50. Number of ballot papers issued, 35. Number of spoiled ballot papers, 1. Number of unused ballot papers, 15. Candidate A, Honorable Botswe, 9 votes. Candidate B, Honorable Mutsumi, 25 votes. I am pleased to announce that Honorable Mutsumi has been elected as the Speaker of the Northwest Provincial Legislature, and I wish to congratulate the Speaker on her election.
1: Re Salefo Mutsumi, Mutsumi wa amogetse maemo ano jana.
3: The Speaker's chair does not belong to the person who occupies it. It belongs to the institution, and the institution belongs to the people. I therefore accept the office knowing that I'm not the legislator. I'm its speaker, elected by the honorable members present in this house. That distinction will guide me. The authority of this house does not come from the title. It comes from the trust placed in the person who occupies the chair. And that trust must be earned. Every day. That respect must be earned every day. If as a speaker I'm going to do what is right for our people.
1: Mo go tsedingwe mo ka medimogolo wa setlamo sa moepo wa Sibanye Stillwater Richard Stewart o dirile meikano a gore setlamo seno se tla tswelela go tshegetsa masika a batso setlhabelo ba matlhotlhapelo a diragetseng ka ngwaga wa 2012 kwa Marikana. O bile seno fa gone go tshwerwe 7th Annual Marikana Commemoration Lecture gompieno kwa lefelong leo, pego ka koketso dikobe.
4: Stewart emphasized using the day for reflection, remembrance and growth while honoring the victims.
5: So I was part of the team that took over London, and I've been extremely proud to see what we've achieved through this renewal program over the last 7 years. I think today we honour colleagues who lost in 2012. We remember them with respect and we acknowledge the year families have lost. I think we must also acknowledge how that tragic day changed how we will forever engage.
4: Stewart's message centred on education, ongoing support and celebrated beneficiary achievements and stressed ongoing investment in families affected by the tragedy.

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1: Kwa bokhutlong pegelo ya mosireletsi wa setšhaba Advocate Koleka Qaleka e fitlhetse fa NSFAS e duetse baithuti ba feta 40,000 matlole go se mo molaong. 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
2: Moving on to eligibility determinations and administrative justice, it is evident that NSFAS places heavy reliance on third-party data resources for eligibility verification. Additionally, there is a lack of efficient interface between NSFAS and institutions which are custodians of the required data, such as the Department of Home Affairs, SASSA, and SARS.
1: Fare konosetsa ka kganye kwa setlhoeng Viola Mutsumi o tlhomilwe go nna musa kgotla wa kokwano peo molao ya Northwest. Dikalo ga jana amogela tse dingwe ka ura ya bongwe.
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4: Ke batla o fa modimo bophelo baka. 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Ke se ke mo gana lua. A gona wa 6 bana beso.
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And again, So as they are forging a new legacy of healing and progress by involving communities, collaborating with the stakeholders, New World Program, their journey of co-creation has yielded positive outcomes that support the sustainable development of affected families and wider Marikana community. If you like to, you know, join the, you can go. Good afternoon.

hecho. Manga balaga y

0: It is a round here on UFM, coming to you live from Sibanye-Stillwater. They celebrate the 7th annual Marikana commemoration. And also, by the way, today is World Nelson. Then a celebration is a global movement that honors the often but you know, yielding spirit of determination. What is that, Kia?
1: For me, of becoming a triathlete.
0: I
1: can swim already. I ride a bicycle. One thing that I'm struggling to grasp, but one day it. And also running.
0: Running. Why Usiana? Why you run? Like my partner. Why na lene? Give one of what? Hey, I am.
1: So I want to do all three.
0: Damn.
1: On a professional level.
0: On a professional level.
1: Yeah, I'll never give up. It's a dream of mine I'm chasing.
0: Oh my gosh. Running. Kia.
1: Running, cycling, and
0: Don't be shy. What is that one thing you will never give up on? Tell us. Send through that voice note on the UConnect app.
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1: Guess who? 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Ho! Yeah. Ho! Yeah. Ho!

0: from Sibanye. 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
1: That will participate.
0: And then on my side, I did tell you that I will.
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with Thinking About You together with Zonke, the DJ Kent remix right here on UFM. And today it is World Never Give Up Day. And I'm asking you on the Uconnect app 076-260-2815. What is that one thing? Was that? Oh, hey, my. Oh, hey, my. King. What's that? What's it? It takes a

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1: Eh, ne ke nagana gore ba timile sose sa.
0: Are. What is that one thing you'll never give up on? I have a voice note over here.
2: Hi, Kia and Michelle. Let me tell you, Mina, I'm a pageant girl and I'll forever be a pageant girl, whether I like it or not. But about a family first, Maranagiri pageant festa. Kopilipilukwa festa. Guys, oh, my love for pageant. I'll do anything and everything for pageants. That's me. And like now, I've come to that certain age whereby I feel like no longer qualified to enter for pageants. So no, it's either I'm a judge for the pageanting, it's either I'm an MC for the pageanting, it's either I'm something for the pageanting. But how either every weekend I'm there for the pageanting. I'll, yo guys, pageant. I'll always be part of the pageant. I get the pageants. I get anything so. Get anything so far in my life. I've done a lot of pageants. I've sacrificed everything for pageant. Yo, and I'm still willing.
0: Yeah, you can hear the passion in that voice note, Kia. Like a proper passion. Mm. Born, I get MC, ki yonkinto. It's a yahao, you know. Organize now, yours. Organize something. It's a long horikidi pageant, it's a haho, and a okrachele, te hape, only entrepreneurial vision.
1: Hey,
0: vision.
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0: 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Won talohanya. Keep them coming on the Uconnect app, 076-260-2815.
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9: Good day, Michelle and Kia. Kopa go botsisa man. Ke batla karabo then before le chase. Ba retse ba UFM. Ke mang o sa rate Michelle le Kia ma? Ke batla itse ke mang o sa ba rate. Kopa fela karabo fela ya lona, the listeners. Ke mang o sa rate Michelle le Kia?

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1: Ricky Ross, there's something special right here. Excuse me, just trying to enjoy.

0: Am. It is Rick Ross together with Nelly with Here I Am. More songs are coming your way. Drake is on the way. Usher also on the way. And I will squeeze in a little bit of Kabza De Small in just a few minutes. Coming to you live from Sibanye Stillwaters here as we celebrate the seventh annual Marikana Commemoration Lecture. And you can join the lecture by going to renewalprogram.co.za right now. Earlier on, we're talking about, you know, the very important thing that is happening today, which is World Never Give Up Day. And I was asking you, what are some of the things you will never give up on? Got a voice note from Carol over here.
1: Hi, Michelle, my darling. Hi, Kia, my love. How are you guys? Yo, Michelle, one thing that I will never give up, it's food. I love food with all my heart, with everything. I'm a foodie. I can't give up on food. I love food, guys. Food.
0: I think we use the term foodie loosely, because you can love food, but a foodie, I think it's a different context altogether, being a foodie.
2: What's the meaning of being a foodie? Is it not somebody who loves food?
0: You can love food, but right. And I think from my perspective, a foodie ke motho leng gore o tlwaetse dijo every single day.
2: Mm.
0: Yeah, like a chef.
2: Oh, okay.
0: Yeah.
2: I think foodies are consumers, not really makers.
0: Consumers, not makers.
2: No. So a chef, no. Unless.
0: So would you fail?
2: Drink.
0: Oh, drink everything?
2: I don't know. Anything that's liquid that you put down your throat.
0: Or abu jalwa?
2: Yes.
0: All right, a bit later on, I'll be sitting down and talking to the Executive Vice President and Stakeholder Relations at Sibanye Stillwater, Mr. Tabisi Pumo. That's coming up right after these.
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8: Yeah. Ice. Yeah. 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

my God, how uplifting and inspiring you've been for me for all this time. 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
1: 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I'm telling you.

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1: Hey man, my dad told me when you got fools to shoot down, get yourself a brand new gun. 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
9: Wa bona hena go fitla mo hena go fitla mo that very sure gore is calorie high. You can tell by the way gore as long as midday boost il on a os khanis tu is calorie choice. I'm telling you.

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1: All right. Good afternoon, Boosters. And today we're joining Sibanye Stillwater as they remain dedicated to renewal of communities around our Marikana operations. And if you can, you know, go on to the virtual lecture by going to renewalprogram.co.za. And right now we are seated with the Executive Vice President and Stakeholder Relations at Sibanye Stillwater, Ms. Thabisile Phumo. Thabisile brings more than 25 years of experience in corporate affairs across both the public and private sector. And before joining Sibanye Stillwater in 2014, she served as head of corporate communication and branding at Anglo-American Platinum. Her extensive career also includes roles at the University of South Africa, the UNHCR, and the Commission for Gender Equality. She holds a BA honors in corporate communications from the University of Johannesburg and has contributed to academia as a course facilitator and contributor to published works. Thabisile, welcome to the show. Good afternoon.
2: Good afternoon. Thank you for having me on your show, and good afternoon to your listeners.
1: Yeah, let's just rock and just go straight into it. Can you tell us more about, you know, the main goals of Sibanye Stillwater's renewal program?
2: So maybe let me start.

0: Start with what has been happening this week. We have been commemorating the Marikana tragedy that happened in 2012, where 44 people lost their lives. So today specifically, we had our memorial lecture followed by a series of events that took place by the company, by the unions, and by the families to just commiserate with the families on the loss of the lives of their loved ones in 2012. However, the renewal was more than just about making sure that we assist families. It also included us working with the communities on a future reimagined and on a legacy beyond the tragic events of 2012.
1: Talking about the 2012, what are some of the ways in which, you know, the program honors the legacy of the 2012 Marikana massacre?
0: The first important one is what we call honor within the renewal, where we have to acknowledge the pain. We have to acknowledge that the events of 2012 not only shaped the history of the families, but it also shaped the history of the family, of the community, and the country at large. It called us to question how we're dealing with conflicts or how we resolve conflict as a country. And the second one, obviously, we've been working with the families themselves to engage, to see how as an organization we can assist them with things that will take them one step closer towards closure, which we have done together with the families. And then a last step was to create with communities, where you would see in communities within our PGM operations, which are around the Marikana operations, we've begun to do programs that are not necessarily social and labor plans, but they are social cohesion programs that are enabling young people to get into sectors such as agriculture, such as waste recycling, which they would not have necessarily gotten into had we not embarked on the renewal program.
1: Yeah, indeed. And also, education continues to be seen as an important tool to empower and uplift the offspring of the deceased. How has, you know, the trust, the memorial trust, impacted the lives of the descendants?
0: So we currently have got 87 children at different ages, from basic education right up to tertiary education. I'm very proud to say we've got 14 that are now employed, 13 of which have been employed at Sibanye Stillwaters, but in serious functions such as geology, finance, communication, and so on. And so they are currently employees of Sibanye. Some are working in other areas. We then have got 26 that have graduated. Out of those, we also do have a PhD.
1: Oh, wow. PhD.
0: Yes.
1: That's big.
0: Yeah.
1: That's big. How proud are you about that?
0: I'm very proud of what the investment that the, as a mining company, we've been able to, has been able to achieve. But I'm more proud for children who came from such tragic circumstances to be able to turn their lives around, nice, to get into these careers, and they are thriving.
1: Yeah.
0: And I do hope that the 87 that are in the system, when we talk 10 years from now, they also will be doing different things, changing the legacy of their families, but also saying, as a result of the tragedy, they didn't just stop there. They were able to elevate the legacy of their fathers by becoming someone that their father would have been proud of.
1: Indeed. And it seems like from your side as Sibanye Stillwater, engagement with the community seems to be a significant part of the renewal program. Can you elaborate on this more?
0: Yeah, we endeavor to engage with communities on a regular basis. It is important to highlight that it's mixed bag. Sometimes our engagement, like you would have seen in some of the programs that we are doing around our Marikana operations, yields good results. I mean, to this extent, we have been able, through engagement with communities and with partners, to mobilize close to 200 million of investment from other people. Mm. Our suppliers, some development agencies who are willing to work with the communities to ensure that this area becomes a development destination of choice.
1: Yeah.
0: They are bringing skills which they will leave in the area, so that one day when mine ceases to exist, communities will have skills in areas that are not necessarily mining. So we are hopeful that engaging with the communities will be able to get there. And of course, with engagement comes honestly, sometimes we fight with our stakeholders, but what we always say is, irrespective of us not finding each other, either ideologically or otherwise, we must make sure that development of our people happens so that we can eradicate

0: eradicate poverty, unemployment and inequality.
1: Indeed. Any last word to the people of Marikana?
0: Look, firstly, let me just say to the families, this is a difficult time.
1: Yeah, indeed.
0: As a company, we stand with you. To the communities of Marikana, we are grateful that we've been here since June 2019, and you must take out COVID because nobody was working.
1: Indeed.
0: So if you then, from 2021 to 2026, is 5 years minus that, we have been able to achieve in 5 years with their cooperation, things that other companies have not been able to achieve over the decades. And that was possible because the community was open to working with us. To those who do not know our programs, who do not understand our programs, we urge them to engage with us. But also, if you want more information, we do have an app called Ulwazi, which we are promoting to say, please register on the app. You will be able to get job alerts. You will be able to get procurement alerts, but you also be able to get information on what we are doing in communities and also in the environment. And the app also enables you to talk to us as a company.
1: Yeah, look at that. We're moving forward. We have apps now.
0: We can do
1: the things that needs to be done, as they say,
0: yes.
1: The young ones. Do the things that need to be done. Download the app and make sure that you are communicating with the company. That is the Executive Vice President and Stakeholder Relations at Sibanye Stillwater, Thabisile Phumo. Thank you very much.
0: Thank you so much to your listeners, and thank you for your time.
1: Yeah, thank you. As we honor the 7th Annual Marikana Commemoration Lecture, do the right thing. Download the app. What's the app again?
0: Ulwazi.
1: Download the app and make sure that, you know, you get all the fixtures or whatever is happening when it comes to Sibanye Stillwater. Thank you. Have a great day.
0: Thank you so much. And may I say, it's a data-free app.
1: It's
0: so you've got no excuse.
1: There you go.
0: From downloading the app.
1: Thank you.
0: Thank you.
1: More songs are coming up right after these.
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0: 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All right, good to have you. You got a Gia. That's a new name.
1: Gia.
0: We'll go into some few songs before we get up. The U.S. boys are coming up, but let's go over here.
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0: Northwest to Gauteng, wherever you're hiding, Nandi Bra is growing and coming near you. 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

lunch o sa wara sanse rena le wena.

0: does the story of us begin? 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
3: 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Now, one comment stood out in particular from one of our customers in Broadway, and their comment just said, yes. Just three letters. Y-E-S, yes. Could have been worse. Could have been a, maybe. But when the meal is such a mouthful, you really only need a few words. Nando's. Oh, what a place.
4: 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I work for the Human Rights Commission. In every boardroom, in every studio, on every stage, what we say and what we do matters. Leaders are not just followed for what they achieve, but for what they tolerate. Silence, where there should be action, is actually a betrayal. 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

wa bona hena go e fitla mo hena go e fitla mo that very sure gore is calorie a high. 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I'm telling you.

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1: Go home, ladies and gentlemen. 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
2: 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Jomo, Jones, and Morana Matsena driving you home. 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

0: When you pray together, play together, you stay together. Or maybe if you make songs together, you guys will stay together. That's exactly what is the case here. DJ Zinhle Malemoda on this specific song. It is music taking us right into that time, 15:11. It's called Be Your Own Light. Yeah, man, that's what's up. It's the time where we're going to be taking it over. You and the boys up until 6 o'clock directly. Want to send a big shout out and a thank you to Michelle and Kia. Apparently, they're happy that they're not speaking to us today. Oh, the one person is happy. I didn't hear Kia say anything. Anyway, how you guys doing? Shout out. Oh, it's Monare. Are we to Melitor? How will it Nagachi? Eban. Ushab. Nersanya Kia, anyway. Nerinaka Mutuana Lingye. That's what it's not like.
1: So long as Madela Motene Reclam Fanon Barik Rubini, go Tatakanyani top and top.
0: Rubini go, Lemuranurlakana freelancer.
1: No, it's not the types. Kegrela Rubini, Fano Shapoji Mudisa, only 18 years as a ratana say recipe. I decided to call Mudi the Pudi, Ilemfano Eaton say, Hosokina Honor is fit. For Fano Barmashe.
0: All right, I stand.
1: Takile dumedi tsere gorogile. You and the boys, my name is Jones Black. This is UFM in tune with you. Ke lo boka jo mo gompieno?
0: It's Tuesday today. Yes, are you choosing someone?
2: I thought it was Wednesday. It's Tuesday.
0: Ah, it's Tuesday.
1: Is it Tuesday? Oh. So lo fellow mudiban.
0: All right, Mr. Morena, Matsena.
2: How's it, mate?
0: Very bins, buddy.
2: Yes, in good standing, brother.
0: All right, so who are you choosing today?
2: I'm choosing Michelle.
0: Oh, you see, I told you that we have a freelancer here.
1: Azangaka borega so.
0: No mulela.
1: O se ke borehile gore.
2: No ke braga ka tshusa.
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1: Nna.
2: Yeah.
1: Ke motshaba self for that boy ke ke matela mashele. E be ke botlo go thiba lene. O one for.
2: Khalo disa di khomo di mine worker. 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
0: Na ba di sa ga e mo.
1: No, ne ke disa platinum.
2: O ne disa platinum.
1: Yeah, so ke disa ba.
0: Listen, what I know for a fact is yesterday when we were talking, morena pelo ene le botlhoko. 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
1: Go tle bila so fela a itse wa itse go sisa pelo jo mo afitse. 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I dream of Michelle. No, this is serious. Morena will make it a show
0: Listen,
1: for you.
0: That's exactly how we get into the show. It's called

0: 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So then I get to go in the same old fool.
1: Alexander the Nawi, Charlotte J.

0: Definitely a dope tune. It's music coming from the one and only Styx. I'll tell you, he's the custodian of what is left of Kwaito artists.
1: Vroom vroom.
0: And why is he a custodian? Because he's created something called Kwaito.
1: Vroom vroom.
2: Yeah.
0: Which is Kwaito and Piano together.
1: There's three of them.
0: Yes.
1: Vroom vroom.
0: Yeah, there's Styx.
2: There's Sam Deep.
0: And Nacho.
2: Nacho.
1: Vroom vroom.
0: Yeah. So by the way.
1: Sonela nyungu pate nyose vroom vroom.
0: The original.
1: Vroom vroom.
0: That the vroom vroom.
1: Sonela nyungu pate nyose vroom vroom.
0: Shai Momol.
1: All City Polas.
0: So the original Polas is from 2004. Yeah. It is original by Brown Dash.
1: Yes.
0: Released, you know, at a time in South Africa where, you know, all the gents needed that album.
1: Yeah.
0: Listen, that's leading us to this.
3: South Africa's divided again. Two sides, one topic, zero peace in the group chat. Pick your side. Welcome to Salt and Pepper.
0: All right, so it's 15:18, and so Cat Matlala is back in the building. So Cat Matlala is back. Did you guys see that it was back yesterday?
1: Hey, Jomo, get for that minute. Cat was in the building. Is he?
0: No.
1: Get a hot man as well.
2: No, not here.
1: He's a big.
2: Not here.
1: I can't get a money bag. Nah, no.
2: He was at the Matanga there.
0: Yeah. So yeah. He made his first appearance. In fact, he made his second appearance again, or just returning to the... to the commission, you know, it's been one of the major stories this week. The interesting thing this time around with Matlala is that he's not necessarily answered all the questions that people have been asking, because he invoked his constitutional right against self-incrimination, meaning that from previous experience, he's seen Horea, hey, no. A lot of people got to the seat and they gave information that incriminated them. So the big question we want to ask you now, I mean, Matlala has described people like the Metro Police Chief Julius Mkwanazi as a close friend, you know? And when you look at the situation, no Ararate, Brian Mukhosi and all of these. So when you're in trouble, you know, if you are this guy at this moment and your back was against the wall, do you throw your friends under the water? Or you take full responsibility of the trouble? Salt says, a real fan doesn't fold under pressure. Pepper says, you have to save yourself. I'm giving you a minute to think about it. Which one are you, Salt or Pepper? Holy mama tating, do you throw your friend under the table or under the bus or not?
1: 2 minutes, fella. Give it to my wangare. No, Mkwanazi, nige mpincha akatata. That's my best party. But...

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7: As we go straight into what's happening this weekend. The semifinals. The MTN 8 semifinals. Kick off this weekend was Kakuna United hosting Orlando Pirates on Saturday before Mamelodi Sundowns welcomed Golden Arrows on Sunday. Pirates are chasing a fifth straight title, but Kakuna have won three of their last five meetings. Sundowns, meanwhile, have dominated Arrows at home, winning their last seven meetings in Pretoria. And then moving over to tennis, Serena and Villiers Williams doubles reunion ended in a thriller at the Cincinnati Open, with the sisters losing 2-6, 6-1, 10-8 to Marta Kostyuk and Peyton Stearns. It was their first match together since the 2022 US Open, and despite the defeat, both sisters described the comeback as special. They'll need wild cards to feature at this month's US Open. And then off to rugby. Rassie Erasmus will keep the All Blacks guessing, delaying the Springboks team announcement until Thursday, ahead of Saturday's rugby's greatest rivalry opener at Ellis Park. Erasmus says it's about giving New Zealand less time to prepare, with the Sia Khaleesi and Oxenchair the only injury concerns. The number 10 battle between Manny Lebok, Andre Pollard and Sasha Finburn Gomezulu also remains unresolved, with two fly halves set to make the match day squad. Now that's your 320 Sports. I'm Morena Matena, Kia Batena on your UFM Sports.
2: You're the boys with days.

0: 7 comprising of Luke M as well as Nila and Munich. It's music taking us to the time 15:27. So before it even dominated everywhere else, Barnesha Bahorga Port Elizabeth, what is now known as Ebeha. You know how you can always say that there's a song at WHP that you knew before everyone else, right?
1: Yeah, my
0: Tlhabane. You see? Yeah. You heard it first and it was on the streets of Tlhabane way before it actually went anywhere else. But right now we're having a very simple one in our salt or pepper. We're trying to ask from you. You know, the Madlanga Commission is putting friends against each other. Sometimes it's even putting lovers against each other because you find people that are in love doing things together. So Salt says, listen, if I'm ever in trouble and my back is against the wall, I'm definitely not throwing my friend under pressure. I mean, you don't betray people, Balonkore, you know, are closest and loyal to you because you are under pressure. But Pepper says, you must save yourself, Bafwetu, because everyone must make their own choices. A real friend shouldn't even be putting you in that position to start with. Where do you fall, Salt or Pepper, Morena?
2: Chief, me, I'm DMX.
0: Yeah, DMX.
2: I'm DMX.
0: What are you going to do, my boy?
2: you remember that song when he comes in? He's like, there was Brenda, Letitia, Fetisha, Fela, Gita, Fetisha, all the colors. I'm dropping all the names, boy.
0: I don't know what I'm going to do. I don't know what I'm going to do.
1: For the show, get a salt.
0: Oh, man.
1: Yeah, because I mean, I had experience. It depends on how it's a bit of a bit of a bit of a bit of a bit of a bit of a bit of a bit of a bit of a bit of a bit of a bit of a bit of a bit of a bit of a bit of a bit of a bit of a bit of a bit of a bit of a bit of a bit of a bit of a bit of a bit of a bit of a bit of a bit of a bit of a bit of a bit of a bit of a bit of a bit of a bit of a bit of a bit of a bit of a bit of a bit of a bit of a bit of a bit of a bit of a bit of a bit of a bit of a bit of a bit of a bit of a bit of a bit of a bit of a bit of a bit of a bit of a bit of a bit of a bit of a bit of a bit of a bit of a bit of a bit of a bit of a bit of a bit of a bit of a bit of a bit of a bit of a bit of a bit of a bit of a bit of a bit of a bit of a bit of a bit of a bit of a bit of a bit of a bit of a bit of a bit of a bit of a bit of a bit of a bit of a bit of a bit of a bit of a b

0: 1, 2, 3, 1, 2, 3.
1: Does it depend? 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Because I know in the mob, guys, in the mob, they don't play. If you've watched your Godfathers and so many other movies, anything, even if simple, you don't take away the track. Ah, you are finished, my brother.
0: Snitches get stitches.
2: I was watching Umthetho and they also on snitches.
0: Can you talk about Umthetho tomorrow, guys?
1: Oh, man, okay, definitely. Even in the first one, already, bro.
0: You saw that.
1: So, listen, we're not Umthetho.
0: Where are you?
1: Nah, it's not
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4: Mogotse di latela mogaitso solo fela go utla fa mmusa kgotla yo mosha wa kokwana theo molao ya Northwest a ikana go dira tiro ya gagwe ka botshepegi le lefapha la thuto mo Northwest le gatelela botlhokwa jwa go sekaseka seemo sa dipopego theo tsa dikolo tseletse dingwe ureng e latelang.
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1: Afternoon. Let's quickly take a look at your latest traffic. We're going to be starting out in Rustenburg. That's where the bulk of the traffic has actually been registered this afternoon. There's traffic on the R24. Please slow down as you approach the Sally Park Primary School. Literally starting from Kloof Road by the garage there. The traffic starts from there. It's boiling over to Kloof Road towards the Civic Center as well. So you will be delayed for a few. In fact, you're going to be delayed for about 9 minutes if you are heading towards the Waterfall Mall side. There's heavy traffic there. On the N4, there's some slight delays on the N4 just after the Helen Joseph Bridge. That's due to some roadworks that are still taking place there on the N4. If you're heading towards Tlhabane, there's traffic that starts from the taxi rank on Swartregens Road. That goes on to 4th Street, Oxford Road, Dr. Morocco Drive as well. As well as you get into Tlhabane through Momo Street, as well as at Monareng Street. There is heavy traffic there. Then we move towards Potch, where traffic has been reported, specifically in the CBD. There is traffic on Chief Albert Lithuli. This is at Governor Mbeki, as well as at the intersection with Walter Sisulu Lane. There's heavy traffic there at Louis Le Grand and Chief Albert Lithuli. There's more traffic reported there. Around the Mooi River Mall, this is on Parys Avenue, James Moroka Avenue. There is heavy traffic that's been reported there as well. In Muff Town, there's traffic being reported specifically if you are driving on the N18. This is towards the town. There is some heavy delays that have been reported towards Station Road. But otherwise, in the CBD on Nelson Mandela, Shepherd Street, Victoria North, Dartford, as well as the First Avenue, there is some traffic that you can anticipate there as well. We'll leave it in Pretoria, where traffic is also picking up. Specifically, heavy traffic towards the Silver Lakes area. In fact, there seems to be an accident on the N4. This is towards the M12. If you're heading also towards the Mamelodi side, you will be queuing, in fact, on the N4 towards the M13 and the M12. 0762602815. That's where you can be able to let us know of any traffic updates. Keep your eyes on the road, ears on UFM.
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1: All right, so we're getting into some of your comments. 0762602815. Okay, that's me. Or you save your friend. Pepper says, please save yourself because moto kasimu confirm. Brenda uletar umuntu ngeka umconfirm. Today is your friend. Tomorrow they're throwing you under the bus. Salt says, listen, a real friend doesn't fold under pressure.
0: Ebile urile uzonda ama gents.
1: Aye, uyona.
5: Afternoon, gents.
1: I'm not going to be able to do it. Because sometimes I feel like we know what happens. Morena, we do something together. When the police comes, Morena kasi rin nerli tutor, nerli jomo.
0: Hey, we know what's happening. Wait till it's a fella, guys. 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Wait till you put a fella. Hey, fella. Wait, what more say?
1: Okay, Morena, we're like, hey, if you're wireless, I'm sure kie, na nairang all of that.
0: 1997, at Lex Dope, Baragaya Briga Vene.
2: 1990, man?
0: 1997.
1: Mm. 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
0: Ya Briga Vene, jump past half past 8, it's where we're going to check a spot.
1: Sure.
0: Okwana Jones kare

0: e santse ba re leditse ka re le a bi monga.
1: Good afternoon, you and the boys who be there. Okay, go on. Nagi team paper on this one. If you pick a girl, not a thing. 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One. I go down the drain, gile one. 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Team paper on this one. Samba song. Hello, friend. We'll also go with you. When we go down together. When we go up together. Thank you.
2: Guys, go pale leve leng, lukwe leng, voice no itali, chumitza lena. Cause moto leve takasa chuns.
3: Dumera, ni batu zero zote.
0: Ay, reko rumere sire, tsuru.
3: I take full responsibility. 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So heba ntswere, heba ntswere. He ne riran teo, ne riri, te hor hoto na le di consequences.
4: Yeah.
3: So, team sold all the way. Well, I want to answer what last days or I want to say, get our not a man, I team sold.
0: So, Tolo, are two, ne shabba, what's our way? No, sir, Marno, Nasa, Banagas, or Pekija, Cowins, a lemon, one talon. We are not really here,
2: no, that,
0: am I taking care of your family listen, afterwards?
2: Yes. The deal is to say, if I'm going to go down and I'm not mentioning your name,
0: yeah.
2: Bro, you got to keep the deal is that you must make sure the money gets to the right people, which is my family. And you must take care of my family until I come back. Yeah, if you don't do that, then we are in trouble. Then it means you are
0: coming for you. Rirang mo. Rirang.
2: Nah, bro.
0: Weaponized.
2: Eh?
0: Rirang.
2: I don't know. Maybe we...
5: No,
2: we're on a radio. We're on a national radio station, right?
5: If it is, I did my
2: stuff. We are on a national radio station. Can I just categorically state that I was never a part of any discussion that had anything to do with anywhere that we're going to do
0: these
2: anything. I am as innocent as possible. You guys heard me. I was not a part of this. Morena and Jones were planning it.
5: Guys, good afternoon, guys. 076-260-2815. You are tuned in. You and the boys. My name is Jones. Good afternoon, guys. You good? Yes, we good. From Soshanguve, Ario, maybe negative. So I say every man for himself. I don't want to find myself in a situation. Ship clap, ne? Sentente, Kanya was analogasiona. Mutuke Hona leba to Baba eating is in the sala. So I am Pepper.
2: All right, Tim Pepper, indeed. Listen, we're going to be taking more of your voice notes. I was never a part of this. Why are you asking, what are we doing?
0: No, man.
5: No, Maru, we are brothers here. Joe, what are you going to sell us? But come on, we're going to
2: nah, but I'm a Judas Karios.
5: When I'm a Judas,
2: I am the face of Abulfia.

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3: Afternoon. Hey, my bra.
4: Hola.
3: We ride, we die. My bro.
4: Thank you, boss.
3: Oh, bona. But when Kaya buy it, go run at the hotel. I'm going
4: to my bro.
3: When Kaya buy, hold up, Cavani. Bro, now maybe. Oh, when Kaya buy,
5: Rodman, now of a zone, Jagger Woods and Tour, Logo Man Conference of Abulets, Mepa, or we ride and die together, Mepa, and we hashtag deny everything.
4: What?
5: Why it's Mepa? Why you deny it?
6: I'll take one for the team. Injawa, injawa.
5: Jones are hurling like 97 mirang. What do my family mare? Oh, why is
7: it? But Jones.
5: Abel, arm like
4: a baby mongai. Good next stop. Abel, phone up for trouble. Why are you giving me a cover for now? Car, if breaking the Abel, yar.
5: Why now, Jones? But why now, Mudiban? Car, again, the cold man. Yeah, man, I can't wait to wait. Car, Abel mongai. What is that thing? Good next stop. What is that thing?
4: Bama Kreila na mila mau tugo stupung aja ka play back. We do it, sir. Khabar re swara sir. Reason so come when bar. Hey, agro ahi sir. That's it. That's it. Ah, monna loe, monna. Can do asa bata missing ya lompati se mo kazi o bobo di quiz tao no.
5: So we're asking you if you're ever in trouble and you're back against the wall. Are you putting your friends under the water or are you taking full responsibility? You're not samaya.
8: Oi,
4: oi, oi.
8: Machimbo.
4: Come by.
8: Ah, na jansa. 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
0: loyalty ya anyone on tla loyalty yeah your loyalty ya anyone you can't just take your nigga o leng gore o loyal o go bona molatlhela ka fitla sa pasa
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3: no all I'm saying is as a friend I'm very supportive
2: Okay.
3: I'm a supportive friend to a point where I need you to support me too. How about you are virally to support it?
1: Support go re tsama ba botse.
3: How?
1: Ya ne ke ma support da.
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2: Wa ntse re
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2: ba re ka. Me pa ka mo you left. You both are inside. It means your family now is exposed there. One must stay outside so that they take care of everything, my brother.
3: It sounds like one must survive to tell the story. Is that how
2: no,
3: it is?
2: No, so that you remember the plan. If you watch the Italian plan, the Italian job, my
4: brother.
2: The thing about it though is that those people, they had a plan. And that plan was very simple. If we are loyal to the cause, we're going to make this thing a real thing. What's we about to say?
1: Oceans 13 and 12.
3: Oceans 13.
2: Yeah. It's always about the plan. Yeah, no, don't compromise.
0: Are mama, mama. What are mama? I call AB.
1: AB.
3: AB.
0: Wona bafethu indaba kanje yabona bangibambile maybe iphema nomeme umele mangemfaka endabini ngena nye one eJavin so yena hay uzasala thike ke family masamba sithu inganzo sala nobathi bafethu inganzo sala nobathi
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0: It's music taking us to the time, 15:50. 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
0: more. Look at this lineup: Karen White and Duduzo Mkatini, Zonke, Vusinova, Liras, Java, Mandisi, Janchis, Babalwa M, Miss K, and DJ Nkosh. That's not just a concert. It is a piece of musical history on one single stage. The Bakwena Jazz Experience hits the Super Bowl on Saturday, the 29th of August, and doors open at 5 p.m. If you want to do it right, the premium floor experience includes table seating, a three-course meal, and a paired beverage. 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
2: 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In silence, abuse thrives. In action, it ends. Banna, if you see violence, say something. 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Our silence protects the abuser. 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
4: Good afternoon, you and the boys.
0: Hey, brother.
4: Jomo Hola. Jones, with him, I'm gone. The resident, like, is not different. You and I, motho save his or her own skin.
0: Sure.
4: Na di shoba ke bona ke khontsa ka lina le itsile le mo ID. 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Ge di shoba ta go latlhela go tla sa beso tla bona re wana go survivor ya go thapela pele mo mafatsheng. 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
0: Robin, wa histing ya tsena e Robin.
5: No re tsamile ba bo tsa ro ja selo, a re topetselo, a re tsotla be re bitsa mapanti ta
0: tshole. That is exactly more the police actually excel, because if there's two people that are close to each other, ba leng gore bana le mathata. If they get to one first before the other one, lo ena o bona no re mara Jones ya on rekisa.
5: No, ere ke montse
0: pele.
6: Afternoon, guys.
5: Afternoon, Kevin.
6: I'm never into go fail, thank you. So I don't buy go fail, man. Oh, but it's for life.
0: Ah, Kevin, I go to pile me anamita.
5: Nigita, I go to pile Kevin. Ah, Kevin, on solo zaru to hormo katyar.
7: Go that terrible Buddha. How are you?
5: Ah, we good, my brother. How are you, Maba?
7: No, it depends. It will depend on what go happen to myself. If he put you under the bus, you're gonna put me free. Then I will put you under the bus. But if he puts you under the bus, gives me nothing, then I will go down alone. No worry, no worry.
5: You are a coward.
7: No worry, I'll just let you go. It depends. Shout out. It depends on my border. Chineke.
0: You know, shout out, Mukatli.
5: This man is not a good man.
8: Good afternoon, Majita. Guys, on this one, I could get a better run. I could get a better coffee for it. I'm Team Pepper. Official Martin listening from Midnight 8 Cabal Masura, Solacamanaka Melody in Calabria section, Cabo Virginia. 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
2: e
0: ba ntse ba bolela di dili tsa bona no a shifa di lo di tswella ko morao from things that you know it's not even friends like you go out drinking what it's just your acquaintances ma Rodman o pelane le bona
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0: Bro code.
4: Ayo. 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A loyalty a salite. O molomo o ishebela gona no. Good afternoon JJM.
0: Shout out. That's a new name JJM.
2: Yeah, Barake
0: Jones,
2: Jomo and Morena
0: Rutolo.
2: Au, o re bidite monate. Thank you Mtsepa. Hi Kia.
5: Na go tlatswa ka project le bekile mo go yone. Simple. And if I was the initiator of whatever it is, I really in trouble for it. I'd save my friends back. If not, and they get into a present where they choke a guy or then I wouldn't, like, I would tell the truth. Simple as that.
6: 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Guys, in life, once life comes first, so you ought to do each and everything to protect yourself. God for us all. God for us all, but you come first. I don't want to be too long. 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Thank you so much. You are speaking to Malava, the intellectual from Texas of South Africa. May God bless.
0: Well, ciao. Thank you so much to everyone that shared their views. It seems as though a lot of people are saving themselves, and I think it's because Ahosana loyalty mori trateng. Hey, salete!
2: Yeah, I give one a fellow who lit a hona le plek evit one sefa song ke karuwa.

0: so much to you for participating in the Salt of Pepper. 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
2: The temperature Khajana Rustenburg le Mahikeng 29, Johannesburg 26 degrees. 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
3: Motsumi vowed to use her position to advance the interests of the people over political preferences.
4: Honorable members, I have served on both sides of constitutional relationship between the legislature and the executive. That experience has taught me something I consider fundamental. Oversight is not hostility. Accountability is not an act of opposition. The scrutiny is not disrespect. A strong legislature does not weaken government. Our responsibility is to ensure that government works.
3: 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Tshegofatso Letsie, News Note, Rustenburg.
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5: In September, our grade 12 got to start with their trial exams, and after that, we'll be going to exam. The second issue, there is a serious concern around infrastructure of school, of which no education, normal education, would continue under conditions that are severe for our learners, even for our teachers, and also look at if the department have got everything that it needs to ensure it empower. We'd remember in education, you will have the specialists, the subject advisors, supposed to go to school and empower and help teachers and the learners.
2: Tuna ya lefapha la motlakase Dr. Khosien Tsura Mokgopa a re puso e samagane le go tla ka maano a go fokotsa tlhwatlhwa e kwa godimo ya motlakase. 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
6: The cost of electricity, the price of electricity is undermining the competitiveness of our industries, is eroding the disposable income of households. And for those of you who are in the know, you'll know that household consumption constitutes about 60% of the South Africa's economy. So it's in our interest to resolve this question of the cost of electricity. And today I come before the country to introduce measures to address the cost of electricity. I must indicate that these measures will be put out to public comment so that they were able to benefit from the multiplicity and diversity of views that exist in the public.
2: Monna sitilo wa komiti ya dikhanto tsa setšhaba kwa palamenteng Songezo Zibi a re komiti kopane le NPA, di Hawks le special tota ke special invest

0: Investigating Unit go sekaseka kgatelopele mo ditshitshinyong tsa Zondo Commission. A re komiti e batla go fitlhelela gore ke dikgato dife tse di setseng di tserwe go fitlha ga jaana.
1: We are wanting to know at which stage of investigation those cases are, which are not going to be prosecuted, which have been resulted in convictions and asset recoveries, how much money, etc., etc. But we're also discussing many pertinent issues. Why do investigations take so long? What are the resource constraints? Are there other problems in the system? Is it coordination? Is it cases just being deliberately stalled, etc., etc.? So that we can arrive at a report that we put together with recommendations in terms of how any bottlenecks and resources issues can be resolved.
0: Tla jaanong re dikonosetse ka ntlhakgolo. 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
3: And with your sports headlines, Mamelodi Sundowns could be facing a contract standoff with 20-year-old midfielder Gumede Mokekana, and the race for the SAFA presidency is intensifying. These and more at 20 past 4.
4: Ah, katapila morana ke ka motho a sisa. Ke ka mapea ga murudo re bo you deny. U deny o salo olle. U sise pe.
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6: Well, let's deny everything. Listen, we are taking a look at your latest traffic. We're going to be starting in Muff Town where traffic isn't as bad, but you will be queuing if you are in the CBD. Nelson Mandela, just like most afternoons, is heavily backed up starting from Shepard Street. This traffic also goes towards the Denville side. This is on the R105. There is some traffic starting from Molopo Road, so just exercise some caution if you're driving there. Dr. James Morocco and the N18, there's also some delays that have been reported there as well. We then look at Botch. In Botch, there is delays. This is on Chief Albert Lithuli Road. This is towards Governor Mbeki at Sisulu, Walter Sisulu Lane as well as at Louis LaGrant on Chief Albert Lithuli Street. That's where you will be queuing. And then we move towards Rustenburg, where there's a queue of traffic that's been reported. If you're heading towards the Groendal side, there's heavy traffic on the R104. This is just after you pass the Arnaldi Stad Road. There's heavy traffic there as well. More traffic reported on the R24. This is towards the Waterfall Mall. Heavy traffic starting specifically on Line Road as you head towards Waterfall Mall, or rather Waterfall East. There is heavy delays that are there as well, so please be careful if you're driving there. If you're heading towards the Tlabane Buitikong, there's heavy traffic reported on the R510. This is as you leave town towards the prison there. There is more traffic that's been reported there. I'm going to leave it in Johannesburg, where traffic is actually picked up this afternoon as well. If you are driving towards the Midrand area, there's traffic starting on Ellendale, the Ellendale Road. This is towards the M39. There's heavy traffic that's been reported there. This is due to roadworks that are also taking place towards the Buccleuch interchange. There's more traffic reported on the N1 Western Bypass with the Witkoppen Road. Heavy traffic that's been reported on that side of town as well. On Main Road, as well as Lone Hill Boulevard, there's heavy traffic that's been reported towards the N1 West. 076-260-2815. Please report traffic there. Keep your eyes on the road. 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
6: In tune with you, it's You and the Boys. We are well into that second hour of the show. Well, we're going to be definitely getting into Don't Call Me Brother. That's where we get into a situation that is sent. In fact, we have an anonymous letter that's been sent to us today. We need to gather around the corner and advise as we are going to be getting into this specific section of the day. Well, it is 16:09, and you are more than welcome to definitely send us a message. 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And today, I want to do something that we haven't done in a very long time.
8: What is that?
6: We haven't done this enough.
5: Are you like, giving us money?
6: Ay, nee.
0: Oh, sorry.
6: Hey, I was just saying earlier on, people like money. You guys like money.
5: No, but we make money.
6: We all love money.
5: We make money.
6: But we

0: all have
1: the
0: money
1: that we make, but not the other species, people's money.
0: There are some species that live off.
1: Is it species or and money.
2: Is it a gender?
0: Whatever you call them,
2: guys,
1: not starting to include a conversation in my way. I'm just credit the sharp. Anyway, something we haven't done in a while. Yegetsang Mareka says, hashtag you and the boys. Good afternoon. I'm in tune with you. Morena, my CS Ninja. Yo, I've missed you guys so much. Jones, I've got nothing but love for you.
0: Love
1: all right?
0: You, baby.
1: Yes, Muilwa Lebenya also says, good afternoon. I am listening all the way from Mount Fletcher. Mukwabatsana. Is that the one?
0: Mount Fletcher, yeah.
1: Yes, we are together. Andane Madolba, who's also coming from Tutuga Block 4. Good afternoon. Maybe you must.
0: Okay, Tutuga.
1: I'm not sure. You're not telling us where exactly.
0: Zani, please tell us to tuka iko kae ka speed re khone go tsenya mo mapeng ke batlo tla folding tuku tuke.
1: Of course, Kausane ha basket. You're going to read the Facebook
0: comments.
1: No, I'm going
0: to get comments. Them. Yeah.
1: Yeah.
0: All right.
1: Definitely get into that. We're going to be getting into our Don't Call Me Brother just after this.
3: Yo, South A, reago. Petrol going up. Food going up. Yeah.
4: But prices are going down at Mnandi Braai, with meals starting from under 4 Tiger. 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Come to Mnandi Braai at President Boulevard in Rustenburg.
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0: 6. And that's the gent that's been featured on this one. It's taking off her album, Babalwa M. Yeah, gents, you know, don't call me brother. And that's exactly what we're doing right now. It's music taking us to the time 16:15. You live on UFM, and we are about to get into a very important chat on the show. This is Don't Call Me Brother, and it lives literally right here on You and the Boys. So we're going to be taking your comments in just a bit in regards to that, but we quickly got to do this.
1: The views expressed on this feature do not represent that of UFM. While the information and views presented in this feature may be intriguing, please note that any interactions or engagements with the featured individuals outside of our stations are not under our control or supervision. UFM will not be held liable for any consequences that may arise from engaging with these individuals in any capacity.
2: Hey yo, what's up everyone? This is Dr. Duda from Mikasa. I just want to say a little something. If you are the brother who takes advantage or abuse women, please do not call me your brother.
1: Don't call me brother. It's a UFM initiative against GBV and child abuse.
0: All right, so every single week we gather around a corner with a situationship or a situation that might be coming from someone that needs our help. So we've received a letter, and this letter reads this way. We are keeping this letter anonymous. Obviously, it is also an anonymous letter. Anonymous has a dangerous situation that's happening. So it reads this way. I am a 42-year-old man who loves his wife. I have been married for 7 years, and we don't have children together. She has two daughters from a previous relationship, and I have a son from my previous relationship who does not live with us. My wife's daughters actually live with us. I have a 20-year-old, one of them is a 20-year-old stepdaughter, who's starting to visibly become a woman. And I know what I'm saying is going to sound wrong, but I have a strong edge of being in love with my stepdaughter. And these kind of thoughts keep crossing my mind from time to time. I am talking to you as a gent, because if I tell my friends, they might judge me. The other day, I mentioned to my wife, that we should make her daughters actually stay with her mother, but she took offense to the situation. Gents, I know my thoughts are wrong. I need your help. Brother Jones, we need you to come in on this one. I just don't understand what I just read.
3: So how old is the kids? They are two, Banyana, Baba, two.
0: Yeah, 20
3: and 17.
0: He's not mentioning the other one, but he's mentioning the one that he's seeing. These things that are coming to
3: quickly, eh, I to record science, I have to record, I have to commission, even I have to look at the court or remote elemophase. I would go to two same ways here as a hampe. You are so very wrong, your thoughts are wrong, your feelings are wrong. Otoka hona fatshe, seek a professional help because he yang kopile kwa ofetsa o nna nthwe ba bitsang ba re ke motho o ileng gore wa ga tlhokege mo tshabeng. I get it the right way to go tlhola go tla batho ba re ke dithula ke tlo re ke but e feletsa ka sane e le motho mong o ileng gore mo dichabeng ka sane ga utlwana. You are wrong. 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
0: Elor also, how is he getting to a point where he's 42 years? Mm-hmm. Clearly, maybe this is what he does. Like, you know,
3: because he's 42.
0: Because he's not coming from nowhere.
4: No, let's not judge.
3: Yeah,
4: right. He is coming to us. There's a part where he says, "Is like, I'm coming to you, James.
3: I need your help.
4: I need your help." So yeah. Clearly, he knows he's in the wrong.
3: Yes, Moran.
4: And he is seeking for help.
3: Yes,
4: right. So at this point, I don't want us to attack him so as a criminal.
3: Yeah.
4: Okay. I want us to talk to him so as a jita.
3: Yeah.
4: You know what I mean? Yeah. So as a jita, like my brother, we understand

0: that you know you're wrong, but now what are you doing? You know, yes, you try to get the kids to go stay with their mother, but that doesn't now also solve the problem. What if the problem is internal with you?
1: No, he is the problem.
0: You know what I mean? No, I'm saying internal with him, as if. Yeah,
2: I like what you're saying because clearly he's the one. Listen, I like that because now I wanted to bring it back because now we.
0: Okay.
2: So here's what one now even the thought. Anyway, but what you're saying, he's moving the blame. He's diverting the problem. He's dealing with the problem. He's not even dealing with the problem because now he's trying to take the
0: problem.
2: Yes, you're moving the child away so that you don't have to deal with what you know. What's transpiring in your mind.
1: I mean, he's character, his honesty, even so what he's trying to direct. Oe bona ele hore ke ona thuso ya nako eo. Ka nako eo ke supporta morena gore o bile o kopa thuso mo rona. At the same time are that re shiftise bana ke kgone go kra thuso. Hanga ba shiftise bana a ba didimala ne le kganyengwe.
0: Yeah.
2: Shut up.
3: Swipe over netike o geditsweng ka birthday ya Boxer. 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
0: All right, let's get straight into it. Mamelodi Sundowns can be facing a contract standoff with 20-year-old midfielder Khumule Mokekane, who has rejected the club's latest renewal offer. His agent believes the proposed deal does not reflect his value, although Mokekane is reportedly keen to remain at Sundowns if the financial terms are improved. His current contract could see him leave for free when it expires. And now we're going to set it a bit back to the boardrooms. The race for the SAFA presidency is intensifying, with the Save Our SAFA faction backing presidential candidate Sandy Lizungu and threatening legal action over what they allege are unfair electoral practices. Now, SOS chairperson Lebogang Riet remains, claims electoral officers linked to the Football Transformation Forum are not independent and that some regions are being unfairly targeted. He says they have already approached FIFA, CAF and SASCOC, but received no response. SAFA is yet to respond to the allegations, while those accused have previously dismissed them as propaganda. And then off to rugby. Rassie Rasmus will keep the All Blacks guessing, delaying the Springboks team announcement until Thursday, ahead of Saturday's rugby's greatest rivalry opener at Ellis Park. Rasmus says it's about giving New Zealand less time to prepare, with Sia Kolisi and Oxenchair the only injury concerns. Now the number 10 battle between Manny Lubbock, Andre Pollard and Sasha Finberg Ngumezulu also remains unresolved, with two fly halves set to make the match day squad. Now that's your 420 Sports. I'm Morena Matena Kiabatena on your UFM Sports.
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0: massive respect to the young blood. 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But don't forget, salute to my footman.
1: Hello, it's your

0: Bunny.
1: We have a young situation in Don't Call Me Brother. In essence, this gentleman is falling in love with his stepdaughter, which is inappropriate, a younger stepdaughter. And so he's asking for advice to see what exactly is it that we can come to the table and say.
2: Yo, my chimbos. I agree, Limurenane. Let's not judge him. Let's not be harsh on him. Anonymous, I applaud you for reaching out. Your feelings, your thoughts are completely wrong. Please seek mental help.
0: Yes.
2: Please try to discipline yourself as much as you can. And if possible, maybe we'll check it. Maybe we'll have some weird spirit going on. I truly hope you have not taken steps towards doing anything. Because you're wrong.
0: Yeah, huh.
2: So please, man, stand up, find help. And if you need to maybe distance yourself a bit to get yourself right, please do. Yeah, all the best, my guy.
1: Well, apparently about 1 in 5 children in South Africa have experienced child abuse before. You know, this is according to a 2020 review of violence against children in South Africa. So perhaps this is us avoiding another step going up, by dealing and actively speaking about these things. Let's hear what you have to say.
3: Yo, Broski. Mm-mm. Yes, for honesty. Yes. Man, as much as we need to tell you, such thoughts you can't be having by your own child.
0: Yes.
3: Yeah. Next, aki stepchild sa gago mar ke wa
0: gago.
3: O na le ene ke re full time. Zama go kreya psychological help, Godman. Jaga o khone go kopa thuso no. Zama go kreya psychological help, seek therapy. There's meetings maybe around.
0: Yeah.
3: Tika thusa. Mar such thoughts about your child. I wish up. Ka o sa ne ba go tsa predator. O go tlo go tsi tshabe. Go paela we thuse. Go re thuse le ona ga le machita. 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Tsa mo go kra thuso. O khone go overcome this edges ta ga. Ke bo satane tse Godman a di sharp. A di sharp at all.
1: And I appreciate what you're saying, or ke bo satane. Also seek spiritual guidance, guys. Some of the things we fight in life are just things that are there spiritually just to set us back also.
0: Yeah,
1: if he's never had any drama, anything, ebe ana mo pelong bahai, and this is just coming out of nowhere, you know, go speak to a pastor. Sit down that's also what, as you try to get help.
4: And that's what Maskia Babe said. Was like, maybe you are going through something spiritually. You know what I mean? And I just feel like, yes, thank you for reaching out and talking to us. You know, and we did mention you must seek help. But no, I choose Ribualene Bangs was a brute.

0: No, but re motse mo fatsa re tswa mo dikhang re tla mo fa maila a mothomameng 1630.
1: News on UFM. Mo go tsedi latelang mo gaetso solofela go utla fa ba amogedi ba Sibanye Stillwater Support Program ba itumelela tshegetso eo le mosisi wa South African Reserve Bank o rotloetsa barutwana go dira serutwa sa maths. 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
2: 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Well, good afternoon. Let's give you an update in terms of your traffic. We'll start in Klerksdorp. Traffic is picking up. If you are in the CBD, in fact, if you are leaving the CBD on the R30, there's traffic on Church Street. This is as you approach the intersection towards the Golden Highway. You will be queuing there for about 4 minutes. In fact, this is traffic from Jean LaRue Street. This is onto the R30. There seems to be a stretch of road where traffic is heavily backed up there. So just exercise caution. At the intersection of Ian and Kasani Road, there is heavy traffic that's also been reported there. Then we move towards Porch, where traffic is reported in the CBD on Chief Albert Lithuli both ways. At Governor Mbeki, at Walter Sisulu, as well as at Louis LeGrand. There's heavy traffic that's been reported on that side of town. Thabombeki Way towards Mayor Street is also heavily backed up as well. Apologies. We go towards Rustenburg, where traffic is also queuing. You will be queuing towards the Waterfall Mall. There seems to be traffic that's been picking up all day towards the mall itself. This is if you are going to be on-ramping onto the N4 as you approach Gareth Roberts Avenue. There's heavy traffic in that area as well. That traffic affects people that are going towards Waterfall East. If you are on Kloof Road, Line Road, that's why you are experiencing some traffic there. On Nelson Mandela towards Klopper as well as on President Thabo Mbeki, there's heavy delays that have been reported there. Swartdrakens Road, Fort, Oxford and Dr. Morocco is heavily backed up as well. If you're out in Brits, there's heavy traffic. This is on R511 towards the R566. There's heavy traffic that's been reported there. There's more traffic as you on-ramp onto the N4. There's been some traffic that's been reported there as well. Heavy traffic reported in Pretoria. This is if you're leaving the CBD towards the north. There's heavy traffic on Paul Kruger Street towards Capital Park. 076-260-2815. That's where you can report any traffic updates. Keep your eyes on the road, ears on UFM.

0: It's music taking us to 1637. Yes, I know that song bring back memories, ne? Yeah. When the money was there. At December, I'm not sure.
1: You know.
0: We
1: need to plan for December.
0: You know.
1: Yeah, I'm going to be
2: The best of the best.
1: Thank you, Majens.
2: Sometimes my hot money, onalure, oh, Salom Route Satan, Gilavan. I want him to deliver a right when I want to get a right. So I'm saying to him as a brother, hot man, I don't have that. But that fella, you are listening to the devil in your brain.
0: Yes. Mm-hmm.
2: You just have to like wake up and realize, okay, no, this is not a good thing.
1: Hallelujah.
2: I know that I've been to the situations about Babang at the Bellore, but Hogare Rebalukise, Gilabon has born. Hakimu will, but I'm saying.
0: Layla sounds like he has a solution. Like, Ogware, he's been with people. Yeah, maybe Lena, he's one person that helps spiritually. I don't know. He sounds like it.
1: No, good he knows stuff. What
0: he knows stuff.
1: Yeah.
3: Afternoon.
2: Firstly,
3: sure,
2: I would like to give it to you, Lady Khrotman.
3: Sure.
2: For dealing with this, this is a very sensitive,
0: yes,
2: very sensitive topic.
3: Very.
2: For dealing with it this way, Lady Khrotman.
1: Thank you.
2: Because of some things, the money, it doesn't sound like a perpetrator. No.
0: Sure.
2: Why bother? This thing is starting to grow in him. What? I'm on the brass. I don't like it. What he can do, like Brajun Zawulit, he must just get help.
3: Yeah.
2: He must just get help. And as soon as he gets help, I will read Horlemosadi. Lemosadi akamutsiaka likhlolelene.

0: We're not going to talk about the fact that Mosadi o batla a o gana gore bana ba hae ba tsama mara wa tamano tsamaile yo ra itloela yo mara ha kra help are they ready for backlash because of people won't take it the way na
1: that is
0: rona re tsang ka teng sa man ho ntsha
1: give your flowers lovers
0: yeah.
1: Yeah, that is true. Thank you.
2: Escape the city hustle and unwind at the beautiful Marupeng Boutique Hotel, overlooking the rolling hills of the cradle of humankind. 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

0: Pero en la patena que batera.
1: Oyes.
0: My words, Sam. Good morning, good afternoon, guys.
2: Afternoon.
0: But then we're feeling good. We're feeling when as a father having influence for the child. We can even say the stepchild, but the main factor is your child.
2: We're feeling
0: good. This is oh, this is scary. I don't even know what to say. This is scary. Koriyara sabisa ona barna lebana to find someone who would like something like that. It's so. Kora just wanna know kore rifikile yangu. Like what happened? Kora if you to go in that stage to have that kind of yo okay. Yo. I don't,
2: oh. Yeah. Thank you so much, Krashia Morena TK. Here's the thing. I love the effect that you mentioned earlier that, you know, not necessarily should you get like spiritual help, but mental help and therapy also goes a long way. My lover said that he's going to get blacklash because obviously when other people find out this is what's happening, you know, it's going to be a lot for people, but at least he's going to be dealing with it from, you know, from the root cause, I guess.
3: Especially in the household, you know, you're going to now seek for help and then your wife gets to hear that, hey, these are the things you've been going through. It's a tough one for her to come back to you. But now the problem is we're trying to make sure that you don't go to jail.
4: 0762602815. It's a tough one from outside, it's a tough one for him. Look on to Momo Sadin herself. So eh,
2: also, you know, like for now, as you go into hey man, not that word, wait now man. We're advising here, as he goes towards the journey of getting the help spiritually and mentally, never be alone. You know, always make sure you're not alone coming to in these type of situations. You know, hone yourself, put yourself in a situation where you know what you're saying to us is wrong.
4: Oh.
2: Make sure that you know it's wrong at all times. Should never come across that it's, you know, right in any way.
4: Thank you, Mr. Manama. We're dealing with a brother here who's having a problem. Don't call me a brother. It's a segment on 16:47. You're tuning in UFM. Aruto Orbari.
5: The thought.
2: Psychologists, the psychiatrists, you know, go seek the help that you need. Counselors, guys. Clinics have counselors. Go there, speak to someone. 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
6: Hi, you and the boys.
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4: Hi,
6: I hope you guys are well. Guys, but now we know that we and it might be that anonymous on the chele don't have the chance to now. So now Wanao is already falling in love with him. That is why he's coming forward Arobata too. So because Wanao I'm a black maid. Anonymous and two weather along Honano to Satani, Sanagan Dumba, Zumotapa Kumizini. Because even if you move these kids, this daughter, or I somewhere else, who knows where you go for 1 hour.

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3: Hey, yo, what's up, everyone? This is Dr. Duda from Mikasa. I just want to say a little something. If you are the brother who takes advantage or abuse women, please do not call me your brother.
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0: exactly you at? We are still within Don't Call Me Brother. Let's hear from you as you send us some of your messages. 076-260-2815.
1: Bro, evaluate. Okay, for money to use, I'm not going to get it wrong. Especially about one more, yeah, man. But for no choose, bro, come on. Fire. Hey, Puma. Puma, my movie.
0: Puma. Yo.
2: Do me lamba hole.
0: Do me lamba
2: hole. That's the right. Mutoki polo holo. Go who drives that? Go who nally? Limadias lay. Who drives that little snacks?
0: Yeah.
2: What next? Kanal di feelings for one, whether step daughter or neighbor.
0: Yes.
2: Who wrong? Abi kiri kibo na ba ba modi TV.
0: Indeed, man. So we're gonna be taking more of your voice notes. 076-260-2815. It's as simple as that. That's where you can be able to interact with us. Anonymous has a situation. This situation it seems to be getting out of hand for him because he's starting to develop these specific feelings that are coming from a specific place. So we're going to be just playing more of your voice notes. I see quite a number of people also just sharing their views. Let's quickly take yours.
3: Hi, you and the boys. Just stand you more Pretorian.
0: Hi, stand
3: you. Hey, star. It's very scary. Mm. Especially for when I was studying the girl children. So... Yatsos, Asiras. Kore, biological fathers, they need to step up.
0: Yeah.
3: They really, really need to step up because I told me that you know, the stepfather, so you know, Belavana. So, Naginore, this guy, at least he spoke Kayon. So, Horahor Ubatla too. So, I warned this thing is wrong. And then Ubatla too. So, guys, Namfat, but never when she by, they are going through this. No, a fellow Bible, by the Jimmy's. Kibanaba and Chiba Banyana by Loren, they went through this, a repeat, maybe Lebabang to such an extent. A bet who fit more.
0: Yes, that's true.
3: A bet who fit more. Moto Aripe one hour and Analuena come on to me, Pusor of Fulan Petua, Behang, and then Ona Mela one.
0: Yo.
3: So, guys, you need to do something. Men to men, Lene Fatilable, Lidisan, Hunele, some kind of counseling, Loring. Because I'm sure we're a sena li one.
0: Yeah.
3: So today is very sensitive. Ebe thago pointe nyongwe loreng. Nekusabatori ki commente kayo na pad.
0: Yeah.
3: Hello, guys.
4: Thank you, Star. Thank you so much
0: for that, guys. You know, I know this, you know, a lot of things come from conversations that we have. But as tough as they are, we have to talk about them.
4: No. I mean, men needs to man up. Men needs to grow up. Regasenele all the time into what banaba, rona. Please, that's why this show is called Don't Call Me a Brother.
0: Yes.
4: Hosimola unahaname nahano intenyalo. 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
5: Hi, La Familia, guys. 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
0: But certainly, let's take the last one.
6: Hello, UFM.
4: Hi.
6: That man, he must not call me brother.
4: Exactly.
6: O developile mogomaso. 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I collect. A tlhole mogomaso.
7: Because of you cannot watch mwana ahola wa bona mwana o bitsa ntati le no mitsa mradi wa. And I also want to say, who did you say, who did you say,

0: nyana kuti kuno nyana usobona roi yakaba musadi aikona ayakasetsa hali zwaro ona lento epose ile ngore mane agetsi mara aikona hali you cannot you just can't man like ngwana ha ohle man dono sobona msadi una batla mujola aya bafete manyana ra man ke zanzibo emo matlega iso awe.
1: Ah, wait, Mazanzi boy, good afternoon. You and the boys, I hope you handsome guys are well. Guys, please let not judge. You can find that Nwanale and she's doing some moves. Ish, Banabarona Kana, they would go to an extent, Yahoo, temper, the stepfather, and then they just need to find help. And Aliba Alika, any interest towards the child in that day? I love you guys and nice. Thank you. It's for more. Time for the news.
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3: The temperature ga jana Rustenburg le Mahikeng 27, Pretoria 29 degrees. 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
4: Beneficiary says Sibanye Stillwater support is meaningful, helps them study and build a future after losing loved ones in a tragedy.
5: Sibanye electricity are holo in terms of both school fees and all that, because when I think about it, if my mother was alone, we wouldn't have been here.
6: I am very much grateful for Sibanye Stillwater. Because of them, I am now a degree holder and I'm hoping to get like a job very, very, very soon.
4: The recent achievements of graduates made possible by educational funding are celebrated during this year's commemoration. News note, Marikana.
3: Tona ya lefapha la motlakase Dr. Khosiyantso Ramokgopa a re puso e samagane le go tla ka maano a go fokotsa tlhwatlhwa e kwa godimo ya motlakase. 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
7: The cost of electricity, the price of electricity is undermining the competitiveness of our industries, is eroding the disposable income of households. And for those of you who are in the know, you'll know that household consumption constitute about 60% of the South Africa's economy. So it's in our interest to resolve this question of the cost of electricity. And today I come before the country to introduce measures to address the cost of electricity. I must indicate that these measures will be put out to public comment so that they were able to benefit from the multiplicity and diversity of views that exist in the public.
3: Monna setilo wa komiti ya diakhanto tsa setšhaba kwa palamenteng Songezo Zibi a re komiti kopane le NPA, DHAWKS le Special Investigating Unit go sekaseka kgatelopele mo ditshitshinyong tsa Zondo Commission. A re komiti ba tla go fitlhela gore ke dikgato dife tse di setseng di tserwe go fitlha ga jaana.
8: We are wanting to know at which stage of investigation those cases are, which are not going to be prosecuted, which have been resulted in convictions and asset recoveries, how much money, etc., etc. But we're also discussing many pertinent issues. Why do investigations take so long? What are the resource constraints? Are there other problems in the system? Is it coordination? Is it cases just being deliberately stalled, etc., etc., so that we can arrive at a report that we put together with recommendations in terms of how any bottlenecks and resources issues can be resolved.
3: Musisi wa South African Reserve Bank Lesetša Kganyago o tlhagisitse matshwenyego ka palo e kwa tlase ya barutwana ba ba dirang serutwa sa maths kwa dikolong. 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Kanya go buile jana fa na itse ba fenye ba Monetary Policy Committee School Challenge kwa Pretoria.

0: Oria.
1: With fewer learners choosing pure mathematics as a subject and pass rates remaining a national concern, we risk having to navigate a future without the skills needed to confront the complex economic challenges before us. The MPC Schools Challenge celebrates those who are brave enough to push against this trend and to distinguish themselves as the leaders South Africa will need in the years ahead.
0: Tla jaanong re di konosetse ka ntlha kgolo. Baamogedi ba Sibanye Stillwater Support Program ba itumelela tshegetso eo. Dikalo tsa ura eno re tsa tsedingwe mo ureng e latelang.
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3: And with your sports headlines, Sundowns targets another win against Gallants. And SAFA Vice President Linda Zwane says deputies must know their role and control their ambitions. These and more at 20 past 5.
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4: Afternoon, let's take a look at your latest in traffic. Muff Town and CBD, Nelson Mandela heavily backed up from Shipart throughout town until the First Avenue. As you enter N18 towards Link Road, there's some slight delays that have been reported on that side of town. We then move specifically towards Klerksdorp. There is traffic on Ian and Chris Hani Road. As you leave the Matlosana Mall, there is traffic towards the Platan Avenue. This is on Joe Slover Road, so please exercise caution if you are driving in that side of town. In Rustenburg, traffic has picked up. There's heavy traffic on the N4. This is traffic from the Helen Joseph Bridge. In fact, the traffic starts as you are on ramp onto the N4 from the Dr. Morocco Drive. If you are driving towards Pretoria using the N4, you will be queuing towards the Waterfall Mall side as well. Heavy traffic on R24 South, that's towards the Waterfall Mall. This is at Gareth Roberts Avenue as well. Heavy traffic in that area of town, so don't be surprised when you see cars there. It is queuing traffic. I think also a traffic light isn't working just on the R24, so it will be keeping you there for some time. If you're heading towards Boitekong Meriting, there's heavy traffic on the R510 that's been reported there, so just exercise caution also if you are moving in that side of town. I live in Pretoria, where traffic has actually picked up. Specifically, if you're heading towards Johannesburg on the N1, there's traffic that starts on Atterbury Road right onto the N1 as you get to the Flying Saucer Interchange, Rigel Avenue, heavily backed up, heavy traffic in that whole Hyde Park area that's moving towards the Centurion area there. I leave it also in Johannesburg, where traffic has picked up, specifically on the N1 as well. This is at Ellendale New Road exit, as well as at the Buccleuch Interchange. There's heavy traffic in that side of town. 076-260-2815. That's where you can report traffic. Keep your eyes on the road, ears on UFM.
2: Chaisa Rivaye, Jomo Jones and Morena Matsena driving you home. 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

0: That's music from Davido. It's taking us to the time at 17:12. I know who I be. That's music from Davido. Let's quickly get into our 5 p.m. shot.
1: 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Petrol is high. But your energy doesn't have to be low.
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4: 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Shot, shot, shot, shot, shot, shot, shot, shot, shot, shot, shot.
5: Everybody!
6: Shots! Shots!
7: Shots! Shots! Shots! Shots!
5: Shots!
7: Shots!
6: Shots!
7: Shots!
8: Alright, it's Tuesday. I feel good.
0: Alright, are you guys dead?
9: Even now.
0: Okay, let's get into the shot of today. So, if you're hearing this, may you be freed from whatever is holding you back. May your light shine really bright. Because nah, go for a stand.
8: Le baba lui lui.
0: Yeah.
9: Le wa anonymous.

0: down. That's Amali Kalo on this one. Also, someone that's featured on the song, DJ Sambodi. Yes,
1: Obra
0: DJ
1: Opa, Sambodi.
0: Yeah. Opa, yes.
1: Sifuka.
0: Yeah, Opa Sifuka. Yeah, I hope like I'm saying his name right. Yeah. So he's also on the song itself. Kalo, Settle Down. Yes, 1718. So me, I'm online a lot. You know this. I always say this.
1: I go with it or watch it.
0: You are online.
1: Yeah, no, yeah.
0: Because Jonzu, I got who, yeah, very late. Our Mele video.
1: I can talk about something I want to say.
0: Guys, some of the things we talk here are because Jones sends us videos in the group. And then, anyway, so one of the videos I came across was this lady, and I know maybe she's being unnecessary, but she was detailing where they were talking about how this child offered an 18-year tissue within 2 weeks.
1: Yeah?
0: Like 2 weeks, 18 tissue gone. I will not. I don't know what happened. Maybe Dalagari tissue
1: or what is or maybe you know, what the reiki.
0: You know what I mean. So this mom was like, "How do you go through 18 tissue for 2 weeks?" Atsori yama fellow. Atsori koko yuwa.
1: Yama fellow.
0: Aro ya toilet.
1: No, mano utwanza afuwe kuranda. Yeah, afuwe kuranda. Loko net classified mo ngape.
0: Yeah.
1: Yeah, yethata ora front cover ya kuranda kwante mo ngape koro. Agati kapesa tissue or maybe we just mouse nyana business mo complex mo bandante. Yeah, tissue for 8 rand.
0: Yeah, so I think, you know, it got me to the question. Is there something, Brother Jones, in your house that if elongkore, abakonului beriksa sparingly? Like things like milk, because guys, milk, rejad conflicts. You can't expect horo eskafe. Lelena, I felt like mamzole and 18. What if one of to nona leso come next door with the business here the toilet?
1: Yeah, or maybe one of them go get for 2 weeks. No, in my house, I think it's milk. Number one, it's milk. Yeah. My wife and my kids. So give us a little nugget tissue, but it's not for 18 weeks.
0: Yeah,
1: Maria fell like a spit in my fura, I think.

0: re phela re reka jo tsa miriri go ntwa ke re ba phela ba ikheneka go ntwa
1: sure
0: sa ka se fedile
1: yeah
0: stuff like that yeah le di jotsa
1: le di jotsa ha ah standi na ke nge re ga go nna go ah bra ga no no
0: petrol tsa matata
1: ke petrol aba wa se lo di te
0: yeah more na re ka itse ne ke throat.
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1: So very briefly, Morena Matsina, your mom catches you finishing 18 tissues in a week. Are you thinking that's unreasonable? Let's just 18 tissues are gone.
7: 18 tissues in 1 week.
1: This lady was 2 weeks, so... You know.
7: Wait. What's your question here?
1: Is it wasteful? Or are they, you know? I mean, there are products that can finish, guys. It's okay for
7: tissue,
1: us to use
7: 18
1: a lot.
7: In 2 weeks.
1: Morana, what if you have people knocking the whole day?
7: No. Actually, you're right.
1: Yeah.
7: You're right. I've realized whenever I have visitors over or I host.
1: You see.
0: Yeah.
1: And you see.
0: Yes. It's not men.
1: It's even nugget.
0: Yeah.
1: Oh, yeah. Because,
7: I bleed the fin.
1: Shots fired.
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7: All right, we're going to start off with what's happening tomorrow. African champions Mamelodi Sundowns face Marumo Gallants in a catch-up Betway Premiership clash on Wednesday. Now, look at a climb from 7th of Turin and a draw in their opening two games. Jones, Obatlang, Nagarubiza.
0: All right, you don't have to call me when you talk about Sundowns, the African champions, two times.
1: Like a mosquito, yeah. You don't call him.
0: I've got a question for you, Mr. Monama. Please, Mr. Mazena, Hokan Krela, this is a trivia question to everyone. A player that is having more than 8 seasons or more, clean sheet, Akhola Mahala, go Sundowns. Kima.
1: Saleng.
0: The goalkeeper to go chips. I say bereke gave me one. I say re sepo gola mahala o na le kapo, o na le medle, o na le everything. I say re sip. Scar sip.
1: But that's wrong.
0: Temba zone go World Cup.
7: I was about to say, but it's okay. Let me keep crying.
0: No. But it's tla re strong ke sho gore isa da ke mpimpi ya tlhopi gore o tshwere di pictures tse dintse di sa tshwanelang tse di tsa manager or tsa coach are wa ntsenya ke a dintsa
7: o khopotsa Harry Maguire
0: bo tsana le bo hero wa Harry na rasa tso go me o te mo line up ke maru o pe ba ira own goal every game so Peter se ko Sundowns o na le 4 seasons ko Sundowns no game nothing baro o na le 100 clean sheet.
1: Yeah.
0: Thank you, Morena.
7: No, Joe's struggling a bit. I'm talking about a clean sheet, but not even doing anything. That is wild. That is crazy. But now, Coach Miguel Cardoso expects a tough test, particularly from Gallant's pace on the counter. And Cardoso is also backing Sundown's young South African talent, while Grondkekana believes the club's new signings can help them compete for more trophies this season. This is what Grant had to say.
8: That we've been doing, and it's just about us building. So we're quite ready for the first game of the season, our home game, our first home game. And we just want to urge the supporters, you know, come in numbers, come early. We obviously have a few surprises for them. And yeah, you know, our slogan this is also just, as Masanda wanted, to keep on rising. So yeah, we're looking forward to Wednesday's game.
7: And moving

0: Team for better, so it's not an arrogant thing, it's respecting. And then I would say injuries are probably the only two doubtful players. Sosa's really looking well, looking good. I think Sia and Ox is, I wouldn't say they're injured still. I think it's niggle. If they get through today, it probably might be good for us.
1: And moving to the boardroom, SAFA Vice President Linda Zwane says deputies must know their role and control their ambitions as he continues to support President Denny Jordan ahead of his, next month's elections. Zwane, who is aligned with the Football Transformation Forum, says he does not believe Jordan sidelines his deputies and compares the VP role to that of an assistant coach supporting the head coach's vision. He also credits Jordan's leadership for the national team's recent success, including Bafana Bafana's 2026 World Cup qualification and performance. Jordan is seeking a fourth term and will face Mamelodi Sundowns president Sandile Zungu. Now that's your 520 Sports. I'm Morena Matena Kiaba Atena on your UFM Sports.

0: Julian Gomez. This one is called The Thousand Memories featuring CEO, taking us to 1730. Yes, 18 tissues in 2 weeks. I say here's a surprise one.
1: Dumelang Bakholo.
0: Hey.
1: 18 tissues in 2 weeks.
0: Yeah.
1: Yo. I'm not gonna say what I'm

0: Thinking, but the teams are giving us enough information. Toilet, guys.
1: Yes,
2: It's a toilet thinking.
1: Yeah, it's a toilet thinking. Already it goes with the toilet. We're going to be doing the She Sports quiz in just a bit. Let's quickly find out how your world has changed with your headlines.
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1: Afternoon, let's quickly take a look at your latest in traffic. We see traffic in Mufftown, heavy traffic. Maybe you can let me know if you are in that side of town, Modiri Molema, as well as the N18. There's heavy traffic that moves towards Station Road. So just be careful if you're there, but also just alert us why there might be that heavy traffic. In the CBD, Nelson Mandela, just like earlier, throughout Nelson Mandela, there is heavy traffic that's been reported there. So exercise caution if you are moving towards that side of town. And Botch traffic has also picked up. There is traffic on the R501. This is traffic from Governor Mbeki. Seems to be some traffic there. So just be careful if you are also driving on that specific stretch of road. Thabo Mbeki way towards Mayor Street, heavily delayed. We'll keep you there for about 4 minutes. So please be careful if you are also driving in that side of town. In Rustenburg, traffic has been reported on the N4. This is off the Helen Joseph Bridge. It's heavy traffic towards the side of Waterfall. Heavy traffic also reported on the R24. This is as you pass the robots at the Selly Park Primary School. So just exercise caution if you're moving there. Swartregens Road towards Tlhabane. Heavy delays towards Dr. Moraka Drive. Otherwise free throughout just at the robots where you are seeing some traffic that's queuing. If you're heading towards Witikong Meriting on the R510, just before the prison, there's also heavy delays that have been reported there as well. In Pretoria, traffic has been delayed if you're heading towards the north. This is Eskom Patlele Drive. There is traffic towards the R80. That will keep you waiting there for about 2 minutes. Also, more traffic has been reported on the R55 towards the R80. This is in the Lady Salborn area. You will be queuing there for some time. In Paul Kruger Street towards Capital Park, heavy traffic from Blute Street. You will see there 2 minutes of delays that will go through Fountain Circle. Heavy delays towards Ifu's Road. That will keep you there for about 4 minutes. 0762602815. That's where you can report any traffic. Keep your eyes on the road. Ears on UFM.
3: Rivaye, Jomo, Jones, and Morana Matsena driving you home. 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

0: It's music from Abomzala Abangani. King 108 is also a part of this one. All Fairy is also on the song itself. It's 17:38. So, you know, we have a brand new thing that we do on the show. So tomorrow, we're going to be getting into the who are you smarter than the presenter. So last week, Jones gave it his best.
1: No, that's not my best. No, don't say best.
0: I mean, you gave it your best.
1: I participated.
0: Okay.
1: No. Well, right.
0: Do you know how to spell embarrassment now?
1: No, yes.
0: Guys, you know why I'm angry.
2: One out of
0: because
2: five.
0: Jones, you are representing really three.
1: No, you didn't say that. No, if you could say that.
2: It's not,
0: remember,
2: it's not
0: listener versus presenter.
3: Yes, not versus you and the boys.
0: Okay.
3: Versus presenter.
0: Hey, Allah, hon, I'm you guys.
1: Okay, USA.
0: Yeah, I know. No, I was saying you're representing us. Oh, how you gonna represent?
1: My brother, I cannot prove
0: it. It's why Jones. It's why no more Nara will represent
3: because you 0.5 out of 5. Yeah, you're not representing me.
1: So can you spell cantankerous for me?
3: Yeah. What is that?
0: What
3: use it in
0: mean?
3: A sentence.
1: It doesn't have to mean anything. It's an English word. Cantankerous.
3: Use it in a sentence.
1: It's in cantankerous. Cantankerous.
0: Cantankerous.
1: Cantankerous.
0: Well, okay. Yeah, this spelling B, but for meaning. What does it mean?
3: Yeah.
1: Yeah, they do that.
3: When they say, you can ask, what does it mean? And please use it in a sentence.
1: So also, while you sanzo bata ho mention the words that don't want to go for meaning, or sanzo only be sanzo re K or C or
3: something. You try to find the root word. You try to find the root word.
0: You are trying to
1: this
0: find...
1: This road is cantankerous.
0: This road is what?
1: Cantankerous.
3: It sounds like chock-a-blocker, this one.
1: No, so long as you're going to spell it.
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7: Amazing.
6: 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Nando's. Oh, what a place.
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0: tswere. 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O tla ngisa toilet na di.
2: That's when that introduced me to a vocalistic Letabo.
0: Yes.
2: Yeah, this is the song.
3: Funny thing.
2: Yeah.
3: You know how I got introduced to vocalist?
0: Oh yeah. Mm-hmm.
3: When he was still a rapper.
0: Oh, yes, yes.
3: Quarantino Tarantino.
0: Yes, when Quentin Tarantino.
3: Yeah, Quentin, yeah. Something, yeah, of that nature.
0: By the way, Jones. Jones, you are oh, Jones, way too. Oh. Jones, you deserve a boo, boo, boo. You are working. Guys, Libisola Jones, you think. Cantankeras is an adjective that describes someone who's bad-tempered, argumentative, and uncooperative. So thank you so much to Kevin for giving us that one. Mara, hey, Jones is Leonard, guys.
3: But he says something about the-

0: road. I said, use it in a sentence. He said, this road is cantankerous. Where? How is this road
1: bad tempered?
0: It doesn't work.
1: So we have Kia Baby on the line. We're going to be doing our quiz of the day. Before we do that, let me...
2: So, Limfile, the flower sack.
1: Yeah, Rufile,
0: no,
1: flower.
0: No, we're giving you a flower.
1: Cantankerous kili bitso la nete.
2: Lona ke le bone mo sefatlhe go nge ne le tsene dikolo tsa sekgowa ka re ba ke tlo ba betsa ka theme e tone ya go buputa tswana.
1: That's it, Rolo.
0: But what do you mean?
2: No, ke a itse.
0: What do you mean this road is cantankerous?
2: It's badly tempered with.
0: What is the meaning?
1: Let's go to Kia Baby.
2: What is the meaning?
1: Hi, Kia.
2: What is the meaning of cantankerous?
1: Hi, Kia.
2: Ah, bafito. Takele batlile.
1: Hi, Kia Babe. How are you? Kia,
2: are you cantankerous, Len? Yeah, who cantankerous?
1: How, Kia, are you cantankerous?
0: I think we should call her again.
1: All right, let's
0: she's
1: try.
0: She's still
1: her
0: on the line.
1: Again. How? Where is she now? Listen.
3: Hello.
1: Hi, Kia. Are you
0: there
1: back?
0: There we go. Yeah.
1: Hi, Kia. Are you back?
3: Okay.
1: Rishab, are you cantankerous?
3: What is that?
2: Yeah, Len, I own a MBA. You would have failed.
3: I don't even know what is
2: cantankerous. No, I don't know
1: what is cantankerous. How are you doing today, Kia?
3: I'm good, guys. And you?
1: We're lovely, man. We're taking time out of your very busy schedule to put you on the spot. Are you ready for us?
2: MD.
3: Do I have a choice, though?
1: It's sure.
0: Sorry,
3: okay, I'm ready.
2: Are you ready, Kia?
3: I think I am.
2: Please right. Open up your sport bank mind. Ubule tlhaloganyo re go sporting all the sports fraternity. Re tlo go botsa dipotso. Please be ready. You are shining in this. So this is you and the boys.
1: Morena Matsana, take over.
0: It's a question number one. We'll be looking into athletics. In a standard 100 meter sprint, can an athlete leave their lane?
3: No, they can't.
0: Oh, okay.
1: Alrighty.
0: And how many players does each team start with on the pitch? This is football, of course.
3: On soccer.
2: Yeah, soccer, pitch. Messi.
0: How many players in each team?
1: The player.
3: 12 players.
1: No, think about the number.
2: But each team, so what are the added or the powerful number?
0: She answered. She said,
2: Ramuzama.
1: Hi, Lue Namre.
2: 12 Namre Nafeta.
0: La Bona Limisa Gai. La Bona Limisa Gai.
2: No, sharp. No, Kia, Omotui Nuela.
3: Yeah,
2: when Omotui Nuela Rahuta, what 24? Why?
3: I don't even watch.
1: Goody, Kia Jones.
0: Yeah, let's look at crickets, right? How many legal balls are normally bowled in one over? Should I simplify it for you?
3: Yes, please.
0: I'm bowling, so I'm the one that's throwing the ball to the one that's holding the bat. How many times am I supposed to throw that ball before they change me?
2: To get another bowler.
0: To get another bowler.
3: 3 times.
0: Okay. And then in football, if a goalkeeper catches a ball deliberately, you know, passed to them by a teammate using the teammate's foot, can they pick it up?
3: Yes. No, they can't. They can't. They can pass it back.
0: Okay. And in tennis, what score comes after 30?
3: 60.
2: I got a 31.
1: Anyway, let me give you your answer. Listen, my sister. So, in athletics, in a standard 100 meter sprint, can an athlete leave their lane? You got it right.
0: She said no.
1: So, you got that one right. Shout out.
3: Yay.
1: How many players does each team start with no on the pitch? Guys, moving on.
0: She said 12.
3: It's
2: 11.
1: It's actually 11.
3: Goalkeeper, Rene.
2: Rare players. And then a Timmy in with like 11 and the goalkeeper player. I saw the guy in my fellow.
3: Yeah.
1: And then for your second question, we a third question in cricket, how many legal balls are normally bowled in one over? That is six.
0: Yeah, her answer was three, but the correct answer is six.
1: Yeah, you got.

0: read a bit right, so shout out to
1: bit,
0: you, Flewa.
1: A bit right?
2: Not a Jomo.
0: Nah, I agree. Half of it. Yeah. Sister, we're not Uzamilo. I
2: am scared. What do I live?
3: Jomo watch me, Nyaga.
0: Uzamilo. Wait.
2: Uzamilo.
0: We learn as we go. Yes, the next one. Last one.
2: Jomo, hello, Roberto. Famo to the Valentine present. Don't tell Pilo.
0: Hey, guys. In football, if a goalkeeper catches a ball deliberately passed to them by a teammate using their football, can they pick it up?
1: Using their team's foot. Yes. Not their football.
0: Teammate's foot. Anyway, no. That's the question. The last one, in tennis, what score comes after 30? It's 40. So, you practically only got one, two, plus two.
1: She got number one.
0: And number four.
1: She got number four yeah, and you are.
2: What was the answer for? Answer
3: yeah,
2: your phone, gents.
3: You know. 11 players, guys.
0: Oh, well, 11, that's you. Know. You're 12.
2: Oh, okay. Unless we were going to game, we wouldn't have to go mining.
0: Listen, you've represented the ladies. Anyone you want to send a shout out to?
3: Not that I can think of, but I can just say hello and a shout out to all the listeners. And a big, very hi to everyone there in the studio.
0: Shout out.
2: Especially, mom.
1: Wait, is your name Kia?
2: Yeah.
3: Yeah.
1: Oh, okay. All just right. Making sure.
2: Happy Women's Shut Month, Kia.
0: Okay, bye.
3: Thank you. And a baba kana on party points. Don't call me brother.
0: Yeah.
2: Yeah, no, of course, you're not my brother, my sister, okay?
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7: 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So in our business, we actually have, we've been trained to say rejection is not personal. Don't personalize rejection. When people reject you or reject whatever you are presenting to them, they don't reject you personally, but they reject the business opportunity that you are presenting to them or the product that you're presenting to them. And most of the time it's because people are fearful.
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0: Yes, Life and Money is coming up. Kumi Hamas is going to be joining us in just a bit to actually just let us know what we can expect on the show. Gents, we're going to be closing it. I won't close it without playing some of these voice notes. Thank you so much to everyone that keeps on interacting with us. Let's hear.
8: Yeah. guys, I can like to run a little more turan. Who will have business at the tissue? Or that man in an alley diarrhea. That's why the tissue is fed. And that shows your answer. Ke bare ke Reynolds Peters mono o robile record o.
0: Reynolds Peters,
1: the goalkeeper.
0: The goalkeeper.
2: Oh, Peters, yeah. No, but we're not hiking maga ba.
0: Yeah, mara.
2: Since I didn't go Sundowns, guys, I'm making sip. Kera lady friendly, ga ba motse. 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
0: Kero ngwana mongile o.
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2: I know.
0: I wish.
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0: Oh sure.
2: Ke tsanetse Mighty Cloud mo gwase. 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
0: Ka le monya ka le a shuke na Jones.
2: No, na nane ke go ra.
1: No, it's again. If you're listening and you work with Maria
0: no,
1: Rikis
0: Kifas. No.
1: Ke ne re kopa re dlaleng this I don't know when.
2: Le no ga re tswa fa re ka tsena. Ka le fa two goals e be ke chase. Well, challenging.
0: challenging.
2: Anyway.
0: So, Nelly squad.

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0: ba bolelele go ba
2: apparently it means grumpy bad cranky or testy which is which relates with the
3: part, not no good. What we are sure about is that Jones wasn't sure whether this this name it thing or not.
1: No, I was sure.
3: And never thought about that.
0: Jones, Jones, ke go correct, go correctile wena no re kantankaras wena.
1: I was in
3: school sama ko. As you on a kantankaras.
0: Eh, ska bitsa yalo twenga.
3: Kantankaras. Are go kumi.
0: Molomo wa mosoko wa bona. Ai kantankaras.
3: Hey.
0: Wezimelo moya ya di feeding scheme nya na motajele
1: stampa ga
0: bedroom. Hi, oh, hi Komi. Itlogele bana.
4: Hi Komi. Making me laugh, boy.
0: Oh, you oh, you did.
4: Yes.
0: Ya rekopele bonus ka fo.
4: I got you, Skawar.
0: Thank you, my dear. How are you?
4: I'm good. But quick one.
0: Yeah, rebe tse fo.
4: Before you guys wrap up.
0: Yeah.
4: If you were given a small piece of land, so maybe you want to create a soccer field, I don't know. But if you had absolutely no salary, no office job, what business would you build on that land to make money?
3: There's a university coming in Rustenburg, so ngaira di 3x5 meter flats
1: no
3: for
1: salary,
3: students.
1: No job.
3: Yeah, Maragiri, you have a piece of land. So
1: what are you going to build with?
3: I mean, you can, there's something that you can, like, just come up with the plan.
0: Marana,
3: the land.
0: Just go with
3: you can use
0: thing.
3: The land as surety and get something, brother. And
0: okay,
3: just
0: Marana,
3: get
0: what are you going to
3: good
0: do?
3: Rooms.
0: Just
3: by 5
0: what are you going
3: meter
0: to do?
3: Flats for student accommodation in Rustenburg.
4: Okay. Sharp.
0: Marana?
4: Okay.
1: Agriculture.
0: Okay.
1: Yeah. But what? Within the food sector.
0: Yeah.
1: So I'm looking at your... Actually, there's a lot that I'm planning, even sunflower oils.
3: Yeah.
1: There's beehives. Cannabis. There's, you know, hey, yeah. Joe.
3: I mean, hemp. So that, I mean, South Africa.
0: Okay, Komi. Na ke le fatse la ka ketsa ke sherela jomo a bule ya ge mo le fatse la ke be ke tsa ya morena ke di kopantse ya ga ke setse ka pisinyana shame ke tla ithabisa bontate ba Rustenburg ba di mine ke ba bulele brothel no re ma.
4: You're such a generous man to
0: thank
4: the community
0: so
4: and everyone.
0: That is why I love you.
4: So I'm asking this because tonight on Life and Money, we're asking exactly that question. Like, how do you turn what you have into an opportunity? We're talking to entrepreneurs, you know, we're talking about them taking their businesses from local to international markets. And we're also finding out how young people in the rural areas can access your career opportunities through your Tita. And then later on, we're going to meet a farmer who turned a backyard garden into a farming business, of course, supplying over 80 outlets. So if you think agriculture is just maybe about farming, tonight might change your mind. So stay tuned to Life and Money to hear all about it. Coming up right here at 6 o'clock.
3: Thank you so much. Life and Money with Kumi Hamese. Gents, before it's all, I'm going to get a say. And I'm going to get a say.
5: Hi, guys.
3: Hello.
5: It's me again.
3: Who ring?
5: Guys,
3: May fadi taba shiri war tsama he bra Jones laela
0: bona le motho mo taxi lo kwaletse a re guys re ba tsayang re chaseng re ba tlotlho mo koloing a re gone folo ga taxi
3: bye bye
0: thank you so much le sadi mo di ba di my boy love you man
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7: di temperature ga jana Rustenburg le Mahikeng 24 Johannesburg 22 degrees di khang tse di kwa setlhoeng mo ureng eno ba mogedi ba Sibanye Stillwater Support Program ba itumelela tshegetso eo le Madlanga Commission e galefisitswe ke go dirisiwa ga stempe sa SAP.

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1: Beneficiaries say Sibanye Stillwater's support is meaningful, helps them study and build a future after losing loved ones in a tragedy.
2: Sibanye electricity is a holo in terms of all school fees and all that, because when I think about it, if my mother was alone, we wouldn't have been here.
3: I am very much grateful for Sibanye Stillwater. Because of them, I am now a degree holder and I'm hoping to get like a job very, very, very soon.
1: The recent achievements of graduates made possible by educational funding are celebrated during this year's commemoration. Kwekezodikobe, News Note, Marikana.
0: Madlanga Commission e tlhagisitse kgalefo malebana le gore segongwana sa dikebekwa se ne se dirisa stempe sa SAPS go dira ekete kgwebo ya bone ya dilwana tsa sireletsego e bontshitseng fa ba ne ba reka didiriswa tsa go reetsa ditlhaeletsano tsa batho mo megaleng e ne ekete e mo molaong. 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Pego ka kgaogelo magolego.
4: Based on the chat, it was not difficult to authenticate the company's activities as Nkosi had easy access to the police stamp.
5: Because my concern, we're talking about a grabber here. We don't know what else. I mean, you can see one conduct where he's signing and putting a stamp and force number to allow an international organization to come and make a demonstration to private individuals in South Africa. What if it was weapons and other things that are not authorized by SAP?
4: The identities of some of the people involved in the deal are yet to be established, while Nkosi remains in custody after being arrested on a range of serious offenses. Kgaogelo Magolego, News Note, Pretoria.
0: Komishene e batla gore Nkosi a sekegiwe ga mmogo le balatofadiwa, tota sekisiwe ga mmogo le balatofadiwa mmogo naye.
6: This conduct by Sergeant Nkosi that you're discussing with Commissioner Khumalo, specifically the letter and the stamping on the face of it, is obviously prosecutable. That's why you refer to it as fraudulent conduct. Have we had the opportunity to investigate or find out who is this Sean Jacobs that he's speaking to? Because if it's a South African national, then they sit in exactly the same position as Sergeant Nkosi, criminal offense.
0: Mayor wa City of Joburg, Dada Morero, a re tshitshinyo e dirilweng ke baagi ba Alexandra ka tlhwatlhwa e ba tshwanetseng go e duela motlakase ka yone ga e kgonagale. 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Pego ka Silva Sibiya.
7: Morero defended the government's decision not to introduce a flat electricity rate, saying the proposal is not financially feasible.
8: Lo thengisa mabhiya abo baba bahlala lapha ngama Friday until Sunday abanye balahleke in the process bangasabuyelanga ekhaya. Simcharger, that person cannot be charged the same as ugogo ohlala ewhile. So mele ngichaze kahle lento flat rate. Kutsumkhandlo, we can't afford a flat rate because consumption.
7: He also advised that low-income households must register for the expanded social package to qualify for assistance and avoid being charged the standard 200 rand electricity rate. Silver Sibiya, News Note, Alexandra.
0: Tla janong re di konosetse ka ntlha kgolo. Baamogedi ba Sibanye Still Water Support Program ba itumelela tshegetso eo. Dikalo tsa ura eno, re tsa tse dingwe mo ureng e latelang.
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2: Good evening and welcome to, you know, sometimes I don't know, it feels like it's a Wednesday, but it's actually a Tuesday, the Tuesday night edition of Life and Money. And we're talking about something that I feel sits at the heart of almost every economic conversation that we can have, right? And it's about access to opportunities. And I know we always talk about access to funding, but what about access to the actual opportunity? Because sometimes that opportunity exists. The problem is that maybe you don't know about it. Maybe, you know, you haven't been informed about it. You're not connected to the right people and you don't know exactly how to position yourself to take advantage of that. So tonight we're looking at the three very different angles, right? The first one, we're talking about business growth, you know, market access. And we're talking about that with the Johannesburg Chamber of Commerce and Industry. And if you're running a business and you ever wondered maybe how to move beyond that, you know, immediate customer to a bigger market and even maybe beyond South Africa, this is a conversation that you need to be having with us tonight. You need to make sure that you're here. Then we're turning to our young people, you know, practically those in your rural communities. We're talking about TITA and how it's taking career experience programs directly to TVET students, so students in the TVET colleges. And, you know, I want you to understand the opportunities that are actually available and how important they are for young people to access them. And then later on, we're going into agriculture, not simply farming, but we are meeting an entrepreneur who started growing vegetables in the backyard in Kuruman and has turned into, you know, an amazing agricultural business. So stay tuned to Life and Money tonight as we go into it, right? 0762672815 is our WhatsApp line. Come through and obviously have that chat with us. Right now, though, we're moving swiftly along and we're getting into conversation with Johannesburg Chamber of Commerce. Stay tuned to Life and Money.
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2: Tonight, we're talking about access to the opportunities for entrepreneurs. And one of the biggest questions is how we move from operating within the market to knowing, you know, that access and having that access to the bigger market, the bigger clients, maybe even the international opportunities. So I have the CEO and head of the international trade at the Johannesburg Chamber of Commerce and Industry. She has more than 30 years experience in, you know, the medical industry and has spent 20 years running her own business. So she's got the expertise. And, you know, you talk about exporting your medical and lab equipment across the African continent. She's also been involved in programs like your black SMMEs, helping them to understand that export cycle, identify the suitable markets that you can be in, and access to opportunities for local and international trade. So this is someone you want to listen to if ever you want to expand your business out of South Africa. Good evening, Benedette, and welcome to Life and Money.
3: Good evening. It's a great pleasure to be here this evening and thank you for the invitation.
2: Benedette, I want you to introduce yourself, you know, so we can get the nerves out of the way. Let's go.
3: Good evening. I'm Bernadette Zeiler. I'm the CEO and head of international trade at the Johannesburg Chamber. And I'm also in the role of the Secretary General of the International Chamber of Commerce as well.
2: Let's start here. It's Women's Month, right? So let's start with a simple one. What do you believe is the biggest barrier still holding women entrepreneurs back from taking their businesses into the bigger markets? Is it funding, maybe confidence, access to networks, or maybe not knowing what opportunities are available?
3: You see, several women in leadership are rising, and, you know, women have great potential skills.

0: and talent. And some of the hurdles they face is access to funding, networking as well, and access to international markets, but also to ensure during that cycle that their products, the business, you know, is compliant for exporting.
1: And now for an entrepreneur that's listening to you tonight who maybe is running a small business and wondering, what can joining JCCI actually do for me? Like, what opportunities can the membership open up for me?
0: So just let me give you a little bit of background on the Johannesburg Chamber. We were established in 1890, 2 years after the gold rush, and we're also part of the chamber movement that started 400 years ago in Marseille. So the chamber movement was started for merchants and traders to have a platform where they could exchange policies and trade. So the Johannesburg Chamber is from the chamber movement. So we have a network of 14,000 chambers globally, with us running the International Chamber of Commerce, the South African branch at the JCCI. We also give our members, our SMEs, access to a network of 14,000 chambers globally.
1: And you've spent 20 years building a business that supplies your medical and lab kind of equipment across the continent. So what does a South African entrepreneur need to have in place before saying, my business is ready to enter another African country or an international market?
0: So my journey 30 years ago, when I started my business, I was looking to expand the business, and JCCI had a program with the International Trade Center, the ITC, funded by the Canadian government. And I enrolled on this program, and within a few months, you know, my products were compliant for international supply, and I was traveling throughout. I've traveled to about 30 countries in Africa. I've been to Cuba, America, India. So I've traveled quite extensively through this program, through the JCCI. And in 2011, we were selected, my company was selected as Exporter of the Year in our division. And also we secured major contracts with different ministries of health throughout Africa. So this program at JCCI actually equipped and empowered me to access markets and making sure that I do it correctly from the start.
1: I think I want to bring our entrepreneurs into the conversation. So I want to ask you, if you could take your business into one new market tomorrow, right, where would you do it? Where would it be? Would it be another province, another African country, or somewhere internationally? And currently, what's stopping you from expanding your business into those markets? You know, maybe Bernadette being here could assist you in answering some of those questions as to how you can get it done, right? 0762602815. And you can find us on social media at UFM898. So Bernadette, often we tell women that, you know, we need to support other women, we need to support one another. But business is ultimately about creating real opportunities, right? So from your experience, how important are women's networks and the relationships in kind of helping women move from having a business idea into actually building sustainable and successful enterprises?
0: So JCCI, that is one of our main focuses, our strengths, where we have partnered with international and local stakeholders like the German government through GIZ, British High Commission, Trade Forward Southern Africa, Trieste, Belgium, City of Johannesburg, Gauteng Province, where we work with the stakeholders and we implement these projects on their behalf, and we train the different SMEs, and we actually also have it in different clusters. We have women in business, agriculture, multi-sectoral. So we have these different projects running where we equip the SMEs with all the necessary skills to run a sustainable business, and then export skills, and then we identify suitable markets of entry, and then we help the SMEs to access these markets. But we also have a cluster, a network, focusing on equipping women as well.
1: And now when we're talking about, if they're maybe women listening tonight who have small businesses already, but they've never really considered the import-export type of business, and maybe they feel like the international markets are completely out of reach for them, what's that one step that you would tell that entrepreneur, that female entrepreneur, to take this month to start positioning her business for those bigger international opportunities?
0: to make sure the business is compliant locally, you know, with SARS, and with you have an exporter reference, and to make sure that your business is compliant, and then just to make sure that, you know, your also very important, the financial management of your business, mm-hmm. and then also to enroll at one of our programs at JCCI, because we do run several programs, and we will be launching a new program within the next 2 months as well.
1: Take me back a little bit into your own business. How did you go from being a local business to being able to access this African markets? Did you go into those countries? Did you have to, you know, expand in a way where you needed to go into the hospitals and speak to some of these clients? How did you do it? How did you manage to do it?
0: So JCCI played a very important role in unlocking these opportunities. I was able to attend trade missions, exhibitions with JCCI as well as the Department of Trade and Industry, and several markets I traveled in Africa and also abroad. And through these exhibitions and trade missions, I was able to meet with potential buyers, mm-hmm. and also I visited, you know, with these programs, I was able to also network and visit the different hospitals and also really establish a database. And it's being linked and being connected to the JCCI and also the Department of Trade and Industry.
1: And right now, looking at where your business is, where would you like for it to be maybe in the next 5-10 years?
0: Well, I'm now... I do have someone assigned that is running the business, and I'm full-time at the Johannesburg Chamber. So 9.5, 10 years ago, I was offered the position of head of trade, mm-hmm. and from there, 5 years ago, as CEO at the Johannesburg Chamber.
1: So moving from being so active in the JCCI, what have you seen become of women-owned businesses? Do you feel like they're getting more opportunities? Do you feel like, you know, they're also getting a piece of the pie? Because a lot of the times when we have women in studio, that's the one thing they complain about.
0: As we do have a sector that we specialize in empowering women, but just one success story. When I started at the chamber, the one program we were running, a woman-owned business approached us to be part of the program, and when they arrived, they had their products in a brown packet, no proper packaging. And through our programs with compliance, we assisted them through the German government. They traveled to Germany, and they also traveled abroad. They are now listed in Woolworths stores. They also at Food Lovers, and they're exporting. So through the program at JCCI, they were able to go international.
1: So how can the women or any other business owner, how can they contact JCCI? How can they become a member? I think those details are important when I look at the way that your own business has been able to grow through the programs that they offer.
0: Yes, so there are different ways. They can go in on our website, www.jcci.org.za, or they can send me an email, bernadette@jcci.co.za, or busi@jcci.co.za, tandeka@jcci.co.za, or theo@jcci.co.za.
1: So entrepreneurs, take your pick. You're either talking to Theo, Tandeka, or Bernadette, but you need to be a part of the JCCI, because as you can see, the opportunities are endless for your business. Thank you so much, Bernadette, for coming and joining me and ultimately giving me not just your business story, but the story of JCCI and how it's helped so many people.
0: It's been a great pleasure being here. Thank you.
1: Thank you so much. Bernadette has joined us in studio, and she's been able to give us a little bit of that feedback on what JCCI does. This is the important distinction, right, for us entrepreneurs, between growing your market. That doesn't necessarily mean immediately putting your product on a plane and maybe trying to sell it internationally, but it also starts with understanding whether your business is actually ready, and can you produce consistently at a larger scale? Do you understand the markets that you're entering into? You know, do you have the numbers? Do you understand regulation? Do you understand logistics and cost? And perhaps most importantly, do you have relationships that can help you navigate the market? And that's exactly where JCCI enters the chat, right? Next up, we're going to be talking about TVET colleges. And if you're wondering how you go from the classroom into the workplace with TITA, then you need to stay tuned. Coming up right here on Life and Money.
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2: Behind the success, there's obviously rejection, uncertainty, you know, patience that you need to have, and some difficult days. So what has this journey taught you about staying resilient?
3: And not everything will go according to plan all the time, or according to how you do, you expect things to happen. So it is something that will get you out of your comfort zone, definitely. And as you do the entrepreneurship, you must remind yourself that, you know what, rejection and is normal. So in our business, we actually have, we've been trained to say rejection is not personal. Don't personalize rejection. People, when people reject you or reject whatever you are presenting to them, they don't reject you personally, but they reject the business opportunity that you are presenting to them, or the product that you're presenting to them. And most of the time it's because people are fearful.
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5: This is one of those conversations that I feel we need to absolutely have. When we talk about youth unemployment, we spend a lot of time talking about qualifications, but there's another challenge that we need to confront, is how does a young person actually move from having a qualification to getting into the workplace? Because employers always say they want experience, and young people need opportunities to gain experience. And what if they live outside of your major economic centers, you know, Bujobeki, you know, in your KZNs, in your Western Capes, and maybe simply they don't have access to employers, your network, or information that can get them across those hurdles. So as part of TVET Month, right, the Transport Education Training Authority is now taking that career experience program into rural communities as of the 26th of August. This is an idea that connects your TVET college students directly to employers and your industry stakeholders. This is also a portion of it where you get that exposure for your career path, and it also helps you better understand the workplace and what it expects from you. So joining me this evening, Kinala Buthabiso, who is the Acting Corporate Communications and Media Liaison Officer at TITA, who's going to be giving us a little bit of background on exactly what this means. So maybe let's get into that. Buthabiso, good evening. Welcome to Life and Money.
6: Good evening, madam, and good evening to your listeners.
5: Thank you so much for coming tonight. So I want to talk to you about how TITA is taking this career experience program into the rural areas. Why is this very important, to bring these opportunities directly to the rural communities, rather than maybe expecting young people to travel themselves to these cities to find these opportunities?
6: Yeah, exactly as you did the intro, we take

0: information practical. So we are bringing together learners, high school learners from grade 9 to grade 11, TVET college students, industry experts, employers, institutions, so that young people can see what careers are available, what skills those careers require, and what pathways they can follow to get there. Usually most of our learners don't do research in particular to choosing a career or choosing a qualification. Mm-hmm. They don't look what is in the future. So we want them, we want to go directly to them and have an experience one-on-one to say, do your research, where you want to go. Do you know if that career will be available in the next 5 years due to 4IR and artificial intelligence? Raising some of the qualifications or even careers, and then there'll be new ones coming in.
1: Yes.
0: Not necessarily that it is one-way street. Whatever is coming out, there's also new things coming in.
1: Mm-hmm.
0: So they need to do a proper research in that.
1: We have many young people obviously listening to us right now, and they are from the rural areas who may be hearing about this program for the first time. So how can a young person that is listening now know what they can benefit from the Career Experience Program, and what should they maybe make sure that they don't miss out on it? What are they going to gain from it? I think ultimately is what they need to know.
0: Okay. What? First of all, we are going to Letaba in Tzaneen, but we'll be moving to Letaba, Giyani, in Tzaneen, and then we do Giyani. And another province, it's just that we need to clear confirmation on that.
1: Yes.
0: But that is one part of the country.
1: Mm-hmm.
0: So this kind of career expos we want to spread across the country as far wide as possible. But knowing that it is not necessarily possible to be done by one institution,
1: mm-hmm.
0: one entity, so we also invite other sitters to also join us and do the same. But in most importantly, as sitters, we are not necessarily in a position to be able to absorb in terms of employment, but we disseminate career guidance and skills development and training facilitation across the country. So the industry are the people who are able to open up their spaces for employment, for implementing these programs that we have, like your internship, your learnership, your skills skills programs,
1: mm-hmm.
0: and placements of these learners across the board. So we encourage them to also inform the learners of what kind of skills do they need for them to join them, what kind of qualifications the learners need to follow so that they can be able to employ them. So as much as employers are in that space of employment, they also are facing challenges of the aging workforce. So they need to replace, but they need to replace it with the right talent,
1: mm-hmm.
0: that can also adapt or has adapted to new technology as well. So that's why we need learners to be engaged and join us in these career expos. At the moment, we'll be much more around Limpopo, someone who has access to Tzaneen, to Giyani. They are encouraged to welcome you, come join us. We are inviting learners who are in grade 9 to grade 11, those are high school learners,
1: mm-hmm.
0: because we don't want to disturb the matriculants. Secondly, the TVET college students who are already in the path of studying,
1: mm-hmm.
0: and those who already have qualifications, they are at home, and they are not they form part of that need group, which is not in education, not in training, and not in employment. So come and engage with us and see how we can collaborate and put you into spaces.
1: I love how you said that ultimately we need employers on our side, because they're the ones that need to kind of give us that, bridge that gap, right? Tell us what exactly they're looking for as they're employing people. That's very, very important. So business people and entrepreneurs that are listening, please do make sure that you get in contact with Tita, because they do need you ultimately on these kinds of roadshows, so that you bridge that gap between themselves, the information they're giving, and what students really need to know. So when students participate in this program, what can they actually expect? You know, I think you've given us a brief, right? They need to know what to expect.

0: respect in the workplace and ultimately what employees are looking for, right? Employers are looking for. So when we're talking about career guidance, you know, meeting those potential employers that you're essentially calling now to say you're calling them so that they can merge with you and collaborate with you to make this easier. Now, when we talk about the workplace exposure, your internships, your learnerships and other opportunities, are these also things that you're going to be discussing on the day?
1: Yes, that's exactly what we'll be discussing. And also to part information, as CETAs, we are facilitators of skills development and training in the workspaces. So we are always in contact with the workspaces. But the people, the very people we need to enter those workspaces are the learners. And most importantly, those learners, they start at, from grade 8 and grade 9, because those ones need to choose the right subjects in grade 10 that they're going to follow when they leave high school. Mm-hmm. So when we meet those learners after they acquired their matriculants, no matter how good they might have done, the career they might want to follow, they might have also chosen the wrong subjects in high school. Now, it gives us a problem in terms of placing. It gives us a problem in terms of funding, because now we also, through all the CETAs, offer bursaries. We've got bursaries for the unemployed, which is directed at the youth who are in school leaving, those who are already in school learning, like at the institutions of higher learning, and those who want to study further. So there is funding available for such. But the most important thing, they should have chosen the right subject so that they can follow the qualification they need to follow, and also, and hopefully that they flourish in the career they follow afterwards. So after the bursary level, when they have now a qualification, CETAs have programs in place, like your internships, where we work with companies to place learners to get that experience that companies need. So instead of companies says we want 5 years experience, we say give a learner an opportunity to at least learn about the very job that they have studied for, and then you giving them the opportunity to express themselves and implement. So in the process, they'll also have workplace learning where they learn about their job. They also get training at that particular. So this becomes a live job application where the learner, instead of just talking, is doing and showing that they have the ability. So that's why we invited the industry. But what is most importantly to us is to be the bridge between the two. We need to understand what the other one needs and what the other needs to do. So the information we particularly going to say directly to the learner is to them to know what they need to study, what subject they need to take in high school, what qualifications they need to follow, what skills are required at the job they want to go work at, and what can they study that is available if for those who don't know what is that they want to do when they finish high school, and also how do they get workplace experience in consulting with those industries that we have invited.
0: One of the challenges that I feel that young people face, right, in the rural communities is access. I think I wanted us to talk about that. Access to information, to employers, you know, networks and opportunities. So how is TITA working to make sure that where young people live, you know, it doesn't determine kind of how far their careers get? Because I think one of the most painful experiences is to hear someone say, you know, because in Nakidra from this particular village, you know, my life starts and ends here. How do we bridge that gap to let them know that where you come from doesn't determine where you're going and where your life can start and stop?
1: Okay, as much as this Litaba career experience roadshow is taking place now, it's not necessarily a once-off, but this is a project that's happening now. But on a weekly and monthly and yearly basis, TITA goes around the country. We visit rural areas. We visit schools. We also answer invitations that schools directly invite us to come and talk to their learners. We also are invited by local and provincial government whenever they have careers, they encourage and they invite CETAs to come participate in those spaces. So this is the projects that we do on a yearly, weekly, and monthly basis. So it's not something that is new. It's just that this one is a particular project that was proposed by Letaba, and we are supporting them through funding and also being there, taking them around Limpopo, wherever they need to go. And this is not, Letaba is not the only one. There's other companies that are applied for similar projects that we fund. And all CETAs do the same. And then CETAs also, they've been all around the country. They've been to Northwest, Northern Cape, Eastern Cape, and also Limpopo as well, including KZN. So there isn't any part of the country that we don't visit. So wherever we are invited, we also go. And CETA as well has got about 61 adopted schools, where we also give the very same information we do give, would give to all the programs we are invited at. Mm-hmm. We also do it directly at the schools.
0: Okay. So closing it off, for the young person that is listening to you from a rural area who maybe does not have the connections in maybe the transport industry or isn't even sure where to start, what is one of the first three things that you would tell them to do today in order for them to be positioned properly for those opportunities that are still coming?
1: Okay, for those, I've got a message particularly for those who don't know what they want to do when they finish high school. The first two things they need to identify within themselves, self-introspection is very key in this space. They need to understand what is their natural skills and abilities, number one. Once they've identified that, they need to identify, secondly, what motivates them so that the careers, the jobs that they choose that are aligned to those things. What we want to see, as we are, by the way, part of government, we're entity of Department of Higher Education and Training. Mm-hmm. At the end of the day, we want to see learners or youth or people going to work or never go to work a single day, but they'll earn a salary, meaning that the jobs and career that they will have chosen, they'll be so much enjoyable, they'll feel motivated as it doesn't feel like work. So that's what we want the learners to do. Mm-hmm. Secondly, those who are already, who know what they want to do, also extensive research, follow your career plan, prepare a career plan, follow it to the T, and also seek funding. There's another thing my sister, our youth miss in particular, when they apply for bursaries, they only concentrate on NSFAS. All CETAs, all 21 CETAs in the country, we all have bursaries for the unemployed. And our bursaries are a grant, meaning you have to just go to school and do well and pass. If you fail, we take it. But when you are done, you don't owe us anything. These are public funds. Mm-hmm. We want learners to choose and know that there is funding for them. Don't only concentrate on NSFAS. There's 21 other CETAs. And all government institutions and government departments, they do have bursaries. So they need to engage with them and see what is there for you. In their spaces, there is information. We work with all provincial governments, and provincial governments also invite us to such programs that they also prepare and arrange, and then also they also support, and they say, can you also come and support as CETAs? And we gladly do that.
0: Abu Thabiso, because we've run out of time, you've just given me another thing I need to bring you back for. So you are saying that you also offer bursaries except for people only thinking about NFSAS. So I'm going to bring you back, because when it comes to youth matters, I need us to dive deeper a little bit into this one, Yadi Bazari. Is that okay? Can I bring you back so we can talk specifically about that?
1: When is that?
0: I'm going to tell you the dates offside. They're off air, I'm going to call you, but we need to talk about that.
1: Fine. I'm open to that. I'll also invite my bursary department.
0: Yes.
1: They can give even further information on how to apply, what is that you need, how you need to apply, what is that you need to have. Because another thing that they have a challenge with, our learners, when they apply for bursaries, they don't submit all the documentation that is needed, and that may lead to disqualification.
0: Perfect. Abu Thabiso, thank you so much for joining me this evening. I cannot wait to have you back so that we can wrap it up nicely. Thank you so much.
1: I look forward to it, and thank you, and good evening.
0: Thank you so much. And those are the things we talk about right here on Life and Money. We make sure that we bridge the gap between you and the opportunity.

0: opportunities that you need to have, right? Abu Tabiso is from Tita, and I want to thank him for spending time with us, especially on this youth entrepreneurial matter. Up next, we're talking about not a massive commercial farm, not a huge operation, just a piece of land, an idea, and eventually a product that is now reaching over 80 outlets. Do you want to know how that was done? Stay tuned to Life and Money coming up next.
1: 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UFM has signed a code of conduct that is enforced by the Broadcasting Complaints Commission of South Africa. Under the code, we are committed to broadcasting news that is accurate, comment that is fair, and programming that is not harmful to children, does not amount to hate speech, and contains no gratuitous violence or explicit sex. 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
0: Behind the success, there's obviously rejection, uncertainty, you know, patience that you need to have, and some difficult days. So what has this journey taught you about staying resilient?
2: And not everything will go according to plan all the time, or according to how you do, you expect things to happen. So it is something that will get you out of your comfort zone, definitely. And as you do the entrepreneurship, you must remind yourself that, you know what, rejection and is normal. So in our business, we actually have, we've been trained to say rejection is not personal. Don't personalize rejection. People, when people reject you or reject whatever you are presenting to them, they don't reject you personally, but they reject the business opportunity that you are presenting to them, or the product that you're presenting to them. And most of the time, it's because people are fearful.
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0: When we talk about young people and those that are listening to us tonight, I don't want you to wait until you finish studying to start thinking about whether you're employable or not. I think that's the biggest takeaway that I want us to have for tonight, right? If your qualification matters, but you're building around it as well, that is one of the issues that I think we need to talk about, right? Because a lot of young people go to school and push to go to universities, and we overlook the TVET colleges. We've had this conversation before to say there are not enough universities in South Africa, right? So in essence, not all the universities are going to be able to take all the number of young people that are looking to study further. But there are those TVET colleges across the country. And opportunities like what Abu Tabiso spoke about, where Tita is going to those TVET colleges to speak about opportunities, to make sure that they partner up with business owners and businesses and employers, so that ultimately you get first-hand experience, you get to speak to the employer, and you get to find out, when they're looking at your CV, what are they looking at? What should you have in your CV ultimately that will make you employable? So when we talk about you having a qualification, that's one conversation. But are you employable? Those are the things that we need to talk about. We learn about the industry that you want to enter into. So let's say, for example, you want to enter into a particular industry, mining, for example. You need to do the research on your own as to how that industry works, what is expected of you, so that even when you go to your interviews, they can hear that you're knowledgeable. You're not just someone that's looking for a job. You're someone that has made the sector a part of your personality, because you know and understand that that's what you need to grow, right? Attend the career programs. Speak to employers when they're in the room and ask about those internships. Ask about those learnerships. Sometimes you're not going to get that job that pays you that full salary. Maybe sometimes you're going to start first off with a stipend and then go over to earning that full salary. These are the important conversations that we need to have, because the economy in the country is not doing so great, right? Unemployment is at an all-time high. And in order for us to be able to curb some of these things, it's us being able to have those honest conversations. So a lot of young people do have the qualification. A lot of young people do go to your university.

0: they did go to your universities of technology, and they're still unemployed today. So how do we get around that? How do we get to the point where you are employable? These are the things that you need to do. You need to make sure that you know all about internships and learnerships, and you are able to accept the stipend that you're going to get at the end of the month, because we're not all going to get a great salary. And get out of your mind the Instagram life that you see. You're not going to be able to live that life immediately after getting your first internship or your first learnership right after coming out from university. Right? Understand that all universities are not going to be able to accept us. So look at those other options, like your TVET colleges. Work with your hands. Plumbing, great opportunities there. Your welding, you know, your boiler making, great opportunities there. Some of those guys even work at the mine. So let's think out of the box, because some of the careers that we have in our minds are not always going to be the careers that we have. Maybe sometimes you need to think of another career, right? Outside of the box a little bit. Build relationships wherever you can. Once you meet someone and they say they're a business owner or they work wherever, create those relationships for yourself. Make sure that you're bridging that gap in between yourself and those people. You know, you don't always have to come from a particular family or have connections with particular people. Maybe sometimes you are the connection that you need to have to the very next thing that you need to have. Understand which skills that employers are actually looking for. So ask yourself, in the sector or the industry that you want to be employed into, what are the exact skills that those people are looking for? Because sometimes your first opportunity doesn't arrive as a job offer. Sometimes it arrives as exposure, a conversation, a contract, an internship, or simply maybe just information that you didn't have beforehand. And so these are the things that we are going to be talking about right here on Life and Money, making sure that we always keep you abreast and in tuned with exactly what is coming up. So we're still going to be talking about agriculture, right? We're still going to be talking about all these things. We're talking about agriculture that doesn't necessarily have to begin with hundreds of hectares of land. Sometimes it starts with just your backyard. And so we're talking to Abutlisa Onola, right, who started growing veggies in the backyard of a garden in Kuruman, driven by desire to create opportunities and address unemployment in his community. It started as small beginnings that grew into Clocks Veggies, a family-owned agricultural business supplying more than 83 outlets today. And we are going to talk about that. Across some of his products is a hot sauce that I need to taste. That's among some of the projects, the products that he has. So I would like to honor, good evening. Welcome to Life and Money.
1: Hello, man.
0: I need you to get the nerves going. Ki introduce kwena mangi. What is your business? Come on, come on.
1: Okay, yeah. My name is Letohonola Leserwane from Kurumani. Yeah, co-founder of Talks Veggies since we started operating from the backyard.
0: Let's talk about this, man. You take us back to 2016. How did you start this thing?
1: Yeah, 2016, it was, by that time I was still in college in Tibet. Yeah, that's how I started operating this business. But it started way long before 2016. 2016, it was on registered. That's when we started trading on the similar trade, like formal trading.
0: Mm-hmm.
1: Yeah, we started on informal training, then we went to formal training at 2016.
0: Mm-hmm.
1: So this business, it started with a simple thing, idea. When I started, it was for only for fun and for my grandmother. We used to eat this recipe around the house. That's how we used to eat this chili before I took it out from the street to the people now.
0: Okay, Arbuehe, about you growing the chili, ne? Obviously, you didn't stop there. So, nkise through process ya how maintaining chili ale to the finished product. Plus, ukon rumela yona after this, by the way. Kinyo kwe taste alina. Why, man, that value addition is so important for you as an emerging farmer? And vele, utle beangkoro utene that raw product into something. Elori, it's a finished product today. Chang, the way your business runs today.
1: Yeah, it was because of like I realized it's already like the

0: 滴滴滴滴滴 small farmers like local producers and small scalers have a great profit enough. You understand? Because I used to take it to the local shops in town, the fruits and veg, but they still look at me. About the kilo, we're always fighting about the kilo, the quality. So, if we get someone like a normal, let me add value for it. So, that's how I started adding value more for your name. But I used to sell it in town, a local town, the plastic, and so the plastic bag for 10 rands. You see? So, then I say, no man, I can make more if a full of crazy, I took it down in the morning. I can come from good town to 700. See, I can get more. Man. Then I started eating vegan.
1: I know ke bona re veletse la ewe tsa mangi masifi. So are bulela ka benong your business e thoma to grow. Then you are thinking of that thing you'll take la unemployment ka mo community ya. So looking at what we building so far, potentially how to grow into that agriculture or agro processing. O create meaningful jobs. O bona o ka re yatla. E tsa mae yang.
0: Yeah, yatla yone definitely yatla. Around 2018, that's when we started bakhona go isa product ya rona go product testing ya ta Sharpa. The testing was so it's SABS approved Sharpa ya jega ga bona ditsiwa. Then ya nna gore okay, if it's like this, I can leave people around there, like the small stalls in town. That's when I started leaving them there for normal. I don't need to go for gerekisa in the beginning. I just dropped it. Mudi koni nzidi so like chwara mo rekisa mo ke tabona how it's a for rekisa. That's how I started. Ki bona for normal I can develop even the gardening from the garden side because we harvest because when it's similar like the whole value chain. From the seed. We talk about our prison for the seedlings, we prepare them. So that's when I started roping small boys. There will be like programs sitting planting like in our community. So but like crop horticulture or what. So we started having those kind of people go sighting our Navari to say or no man. We can assist because of SMME, how can we hear about Wale Paya, then Merco or no umunzi because of Wale Mawa harvest, our cleaner, our processor, then we take it to the store.
1: Yes, and obviously go nele batho ba batsha ba mametseng and maybe le bona ba nele access to lending yana wa bo ba nele idea nyana go it loser of king advice e o tlo ba fang bona gore ba thome ka yona maybe dinthotsetse the first three things ba ka yetsang with that idea ba neng lona and that access to land e ba neng lona
0: the first three I can say number one so sharing that on the Timulu. Scanyas are so sharing. Just keep on. Most of our time for Sidir. Because this dream is a tata, but it's not for anyone. If house in a pillow, they are so Sidira. Then, Sabo Baby, Hotelelo, Perseverance, Hotelelo, and I look at Hotelelo, I'm telling you, you're going to make it. Most of our time for Sidira. Kibone Kanna.
1: Abotile tshogonolo ke rata go leboga lena kwa gago and for coming and joining us on Life and Money. I wish you and Clocks Veggies all the best. Ke tla ba ke emetse hot sauce ya ka ke leboga butaka.
0: Definitely tla foroga.
1: Thank you so much. There is farming, but then there is also the processing, manufacturing, packaging, logistics, distribution, retail, and your brand building. And that means that the opportunity doesn't always necessarily end where it starts with harvest, right? Sometimes it goes to the business opportunities that actually come about. So to the founder of Clocks Veggies, thank you so much for joining us and sharing your journey this evening. But right now, I'm going to be catching up with Abuti Waka.

0: Mudiso to find out what's coming up on News Hour this evening. So let's do exactly that. Tomela, lekai na Mudiso.
1: Rekho na reka kwalina.
0: I want to actually ask you this, right? If billions of rands are being spent on student funding, but more than 40,000 students are allegedly funded partially, who should ultimately be held accountable? And what does it mean for students who genuinely need that money to stay
1: school? Sure, definitely. And that's a good question, because we will put that to the spokesperson, to the public protector, Oupa Sekgalo, who will be speaking to us, Kumi, on that. Because these are serious scrutiny that are facing NSFAS. The public protector has investigated and found that 40,000, as you said, students were improperly funded and costing the state 5.1 billion. So we'll speak to Oupa Sekgalo on that. And that also forms part of our poll, because we want to understand who is ultimately to blame for the 5.1 billion rand NSFAS funding crisis. Do you think it's the NSFAS management that must take a fall for this? Or is it government's poor oversight? Do you blame government for poor oversight over the NSFAS crisis? Or is simply the dishonest students who were not meant to benefit from the scheme? What do you think? UFM 898 on Facebook and also on X.
0: And maybe what I want to ask the listeners tonight is, if they were in charge of NSFAS, maybe by tomorrow when you are in charge, what's that one thing that they would change to make sure the funding reaches the students who actually need it? Because on the call earlier, we were on with Tita, and they were saying they also have funding opportunities for students. I'm guessing it's at TVET colleges, though. So it would be interesting to hear, you know, what listeners think. Like, if they were in charge, what would they do differently?
1: Definitely. And that's also what we asking them to share with us. Hore, if they were to be given the opportunity to run NSFAS or the scheme itself, nebatla dirang differently? Because some are already proposing that maybe this money should be paid direct to the institutions of higher learning and the funding that are meant for to the learners or to the students must be paid to them direct. So there's no middleman. Then we can maybe resolve some of these challenges. I don't know. Some of them will share with us their views and thoughts.
0: That's going to be very important. Thank you so much.
1: Thank you.
0: We'll be listening.
1: Thank you.
0: Before I let you all go, right, here's something worth thinking about. Are you making the most out of what you already have? You know, we often imagine progress beginning when something new arrives. You know, more money, a bigger opportunity, better connections, or maybe the perfect circumstances. But sometimes the next move isn't about getting more. It's also about creating more value from what you already have in your hands. That could be a skill that you have that you could monetize. It could also maybe be a qualification that you're not fully using. A relationship you've never actually followed up on, a small business that could serve, you know, as much bigger. All of those things to think about. While you think about it, you can catch me again tomorrow, same time, same place. It's good night.

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2: Based on the chat, it was not difficult to authenticate the company's activities as in

0: Because he had easy access to the police stamp.
1: Because my concern, we're talking about a grabber here. We don't know what else. I mean, you can see one conduct where he's signing and putting a stamp and force number to allow an international organization to come and make a demonstration to private individuals in South Africa. What if it was weapons and other things that are not authorized by SAP?
0: The identities of some of the people involved in the deal are yet to be established, while Nkosi remains in custody after being arrested on a range of serious offences. Kgaogelo Magolego, Newsnote, Pretoria.
2: Commission e batla gore Nkosi a sekisiwe ga mmogo le balatofadiwa mmogo naye.
3: This conduct by Sergeant Nkosi that you're discussing with Commissioner Khumalo, specifically the letter and the stamping on the face of it, is obviously prosecutable. That's why you refer to it as fraudulent conduct. Have we had the opportunity to investigate or find out who is this Sean Jacobs that he's speaking to? Because if it's a South African national, then they sit in exactly the same position as Sergeant Nkosi. It's a criminal offense.
2: Mayor wa City of Joburg Dada Morero a re tsitsinyo e dirilweng ke baagi ba Alexandra ka tlhotlhwa eo ba tshwanetseng go e duelela motlakase ga e kgonagale. O buile seno gompieno kwa City Power Imbizo e neng e tshwaretswe kwa Alexandra. Pego ka Silva Sibiya.
4: Morero defended the government's decision not to introduce a flat electricity rate, saying the proposal is not financially feasible.
5: Lo thengisa mabhiya abo baba bahlala lapha ngama Friday until Sunday abanye balahleke in the process bangasabuyelanga ekhaya. Simcharger, that person cannot be charged the same as ugogo ohlala ewaye. So mele ngichaze kahle lento e flat rate. Kusumkhandlo, we can't afford a flat rate because
4: he also advised that low-income households must register for their expanded social package to qualify for assistance and avoid being charged the standard 200 rand electricity rate. Silva Sibiya, Newsnote, Alexandra.
2: Kwa bokhutlhong mosisi wa South African Reserve Bank le setse kganya go tlhagisitse matshwenyego ka palo e kwa tlase ya barutwana ba ba dirang serutwa sa maths kwa dikolong. 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
6: With fewer learners choosing pure mathematics as a subject and pass rates remaining a national concern, we risk having to navigate a future without the skills needed to confront the complex economic challenges before us. The MPC Schools Challenge celebrates those who are brave enough to push against this trend and to distinguish themselves as the leaders South Africa will need in the years ahead.
2: Tla janong re dikonosetse ka ntlha kgolo. Matlanga Commission e galefisitswe ke go dirisiwa ga stempe sa SAPS mo ditirong tsa bosenyi. 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

0: tsamaile fela metsotso le supa re tswa ko reng ya bosupa mo maitsiboeng ano letsatsi la labobedi mo bekeng letsatsi la bo lesome le borobedi la kgwedi ya Phatwe ngwaga wa 2026 o dumedisiwa le go amogelwa ke motlhaping modise mo maitsiboeng ano. Re simolola tsa maitsibo ano ka go kaela ka the National Student Financial Aid Scheme NSFAS is facing serious scrutiny after an investigation by the public protector found that more than 40,000 students were improperly funded at the cost of approximately 5.1 billion rand. We will be speaking to Teboho Letsie, who is the chairperson of the Portfolio Committee on Higher Education and Training in Parliament. He will join us shortly to speak to us about these findings and what they mean to the students, particularly those who are still looking or awaiting funding from the NSFAS. So stay tuned for that discussion. We'll also be speaking to Opa Segalwe, speaking for the public protector following the release of this report by the public protector advocate Koleka Tsaleka earlier today, and among others speaking to the improper conduct by some of the NSFAS officials, including the deficient IT controls that allowed this 5.1 billion rand to leak. So Opa Segalwe will also be joining us for more on this story. We are going to speak to the Northwest Provincial Whip and leader of the NCOP delegation, Sylvia Sithole. They are back in the Northwest over this week. This is part of the NCOP week, and they are in the Northwest for the entire week. So she will speak to us this evening. Stay tuned. And Frank Lekaba will be speaking to us about the 46th summit of the SADC heads of state and presidents and government who were in Durban, concluded last night. President Cyril Ramaphosa elected the chairperson of the SADC and also as the host. And he was holding, or this summit was held in Durban at the in KwaZulu-Natal. So stay tuned, because many South Africans are asking as to whether this issue of attacks and illegal migration in the country was properly discussed and handled at the summit. So they will tell you it was handled and it was properly discussed, but with an intense diplomatic care, and it has also sparked a significant public debate at this 46th ordinary SADC summit that was held in Durban. Re momitsong ile le some fela re tswa ko ureng ya bosupa 89.8 to 103.9 ke mo wireless ya gago re mo DSTV channel 842. We are also streaming on ufm.co.za. Me jaka ke go kaetse, earlier today, the public protector has released a report that found that NSFAS has spent over 5.1 billion rand in paying for 40,000 students, or improperly funding those 40,000 students at the higher institutions of learning, and pointing to several discrepancies in how this fund or the scheme is being run. So Teboho Letsie is the chairperson of the Parliament's Portfolio Committee on Higher Education and Training. He's joining us on the line. Dr. Letsie, good evening to you. Welcome to UFM.
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0: listeners, and thanks for having us.
1: How is NSFAS in permanent crisis when it has been placed under administration for so many times, three times to be exact, in a space of 8 years? How do we describe what is happening at the scheme?
0: Yeah, maybe it's also important to note that the third administration was declared null and void by the courts on Friday last week.
1: Yeah.
0: North Gauteng High Court indicated that the minister did not follow the right processes in placing, even the reason provided, he did not, the judgment indicates that the minister did not follow the right process. We are not surprised that NSFAS or the public protectors released such a report today, because in the past 2 years since we've been in the position, it was indicated that their internal controls are too weak, to confirm funding statuses of students on time, paying allowances to students and universities on time.
1: Mm.
0: So we were not really surprised. And actually, the president, during the State of the Nation, had directed ministers of both higher education and treasury, national treasury or finance, to make sure that they bring a comprehensive student funding model before the end of this year, so that at least when we begin next year, these challenges that we have are no longer there. So it was not a surprise that we have these particular problems at NSFAS, because we had anticipated that these things are happening. We just did not have a report, which the public protector gave today.
1: It is also disheartening that while the court and the ministry battles over who sits in the boardroom, students are still sleeping in unsafe housing and having their degrees withheld. Is this something they shouldn't be, you know, preoccupied about?
0: Indeed. In fact, the public protector's recommendations speak about the withholding of certificates, which is a point that we have really fought with USAF, which is Universities South Africa, that is a mouthpiece for all university vice chancellors. We had indicated to them withholding certificates of students. It's what Albert Einstein spoke about when he said insanity is repeating everything over and over again and expecting different results. And this is exactly what's happening with our universities. If you don't give them their certificates, they're not going to get employment, because adverts, they require those things. And if they can't get employment, then they are not going to pay you back. So the student debt that we see is self-created. And indeed, you're correct. We must be preoccupied with making sure that these children, when their parents give them to us as a sector, we take care of them. We make sure that we don't put them in unsafe student accommodation, where if they are females, they could be raped, they could be killed, as it has happened before. So we did welcome the court judgment last week and indicated that the board has got a lot of work to do, and they must go and do that particular work. That must make sure that they clear whatever is behind this year. But next year, we don't want any stories. We want everything to be in order.
1: And this is the report that comes from the public protector, following what the ministry would have reported to the committee, that they have a 15 billion rand funding shortfall. So I wonder where then, after these revelations that the NSFAS spent 5.1 billion rand, although part of this money has been recovered, how will the department then plug the 15 billion rand funding shortfall without cutting funding for legitimate students?
0: Yeah, we actually told the department last week in that particular meeting, when they told us that they have a shortfall of 15 billion, that this was as a result of poor planning. When National Treasury tells you that I'm going to give you 50 billion in 2026, and then you take students in the system that costs you 65 billion, that is not a mistake. It's poor planning, and people must be held accountable. So we've indicated that we want to see people being taken to disciplinary hearing for putting lives of students at risk, putting the system at risk, the PSAT system at risk. But they must go

0: can't find money, they must go meet with the Minister of Finance and National Treasury, which they had indicated that they started those talks to speak to National Treasury about the shortfall money that they spoke to us about. But all we want is that every student that is in the system must be funded, because it's them who have committed funding to them.
1: And despite these disciplinary actions you're talking about, Tatelitsie, what specific criminal charges are being pursued against NSFAS officials who approved these 40,000 ineligible applicants?
0: We will get a final report from the public protector to give us on these issues that they are talking about, the issues of 40,000. The public protector did indicate that the numbers that they have, they start from around 2010. So we'd want to know those who are currently in the system, how many are they who have approved this more students. We are again awaiting our legal team in Parliament to advise us on how to go about opening criminal cases against the advisor, the administrator, the erstwhile administrator and advisors who paid themselves money, some of them to their own company bank accounts without the necessary approval, because that we don't see that as a mistake. We don't see that as an irregularity. We see it as an illegal criminal element where you know you're not supposed to pay yourself. You decide to pay yourself.
1: Yeah, and thousands of graduates have had their qualifications withheld due to NSFAS non-payment. What immediate emergency relief is Parliament mandating to release these certificates or qualifications?
0: We are having a meeting. Actually, we had a meeting with them in May. We told them this thing doesn't work. And then we have submitted a document to Parliament Legal to also look at the legality of what we are proposing. And then we are awaiting them to give us a response. Once we have, we'll then take it for the public, be it universities, students, everybody else, to make public comments. And then we'll then table it in Parliament as a bill. And then submit it to the president to pass it into law. Once all of these processes are done, then it will only be then that will tell you that it will be done. It has been submitted to the president for signing. The president will apply his mind and then he'll come back to us once the bill has been approved by Parliament. But we don't foresee Parliament not approving that bill, because we're making sure that it goes through all the legal processes, that it's not found. If somebody takes us to court, we're not found wanting on that particular issue.
1: Thank you very much. Tatelitsie, for speaking to us. Tebogo Letsie is the chairperson of the Portfolio Committee on Higher Education and Training. It's 20 minutes after 7. After this break, we're speaking to Opa Segalwe.
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1: Mo metsetsong e le some ya mabedi le bongwe fela morago ura bosupa re tswela pele ka thulaganyo eno. 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been recovered from that money. Opa Segalwe is on the line with us and speaking for the public protector. Opa, good evening. Thanks for joining us on UFM.
4: Good evening, sir, and thank you so much for the opportunity.
1: The report orders NSFAS, Opa, to

0: link its IT systems with SARS and Home Affairs. Why hasn't this automated verification process been operational for years? And how will your office ensure NSFAS meets the tight deadline?
1: Well, first and foremost, let me indicate that this is not a report like the ones we would ordinarily put out as the public protector. Instead, this is a Section 7-9 notice, which is a notice that the public protector issues during the investigation at the point where she establishes that there are entities or organs of state or even individuals who are implicated by the evidence before her. And then she issues this kind of notice to bring to their attention the facts as she has uncovered them, with a view to soliciting their comments on those potential findings before she finalizes the investigation. But getting back to your question, that is precisely what the investigation established, that the systems that NSFAS has been using before, you know, in its interaction with other stakeholders like institutions of higher learning, have not worked well. And in fact, they have been to the detriment of many students, and those students have been prejudiced. So the public protector is therefore coming up with this solution after having carried out a benchmarking exercise with other, you know, entities of a similar nature in other jurisdictions, like in New Zealand and in Australia, and is saying this model would best serve NSFAS and the stakeholders in that particular sector. And with regard to how we are going to see to it that NSFAS and the other parties comply, we're starting with this process, as I said. It's a notice that is meant to solicit their views. But we have been engaging all the stakeholders all along. If you read through the notice that we issued, you will see that there's been ongoing engagement with them. And we see eye to eye on a lot of the issues, such that we do not anticipate any you know, disagreements stemming out of this. And we foresee them implementing that which we are suggesting to them.
0: Yeah, and deficient IT controls allowed this 5.1 billion rand to leak out. Is the public protector recommending criminal or disciplinary action, particularly against NSFAS officials and IT vendors who manage these broken systems?
1: Well, with regard to the 5.1 billion rand issue, I think I would ask the members of the public to read that notice very carefully, because that the reference to that amount pertains to a previous investigation that was conducted by a sister investigating organization known as the SIU. And the inclusion of that in our report was to make the point that despite such findings which have been made public before, we still found that there is a lot of systemic deficiencies that have not served the people of South Africa, particularly the higher education community, well. And then we are raising these issues as a way of saying, enough is enough. This far and no further. We need to get to a point where, you know, public funds meant to assist needy students who come from, you know, disadvantaged backgrounds, those who come from previously disadvantaged communities, are assisted as the law requires them to, as opposed to what is currently seen now as borne out by the facts coming out of the report.
0: Yeah, so the 2 billion of this 5.1 billion has already been recovered, as I said. But is there sort of an exact timeline and strategy to collect the remaining 3.1 billion rand? Or is that also the responsibility of the SIU that is working on this one?
1: Yes, that would be in the purview of the SIU. Okay. Now and again, the SIU will come out to make an announcement as to how far they are in terms of the recovery of those funds.
0: Yeah. So you have given universities 90 days to reform policies to so degrees aren't withheld due to NSFAS errors. How will your office legally enforce this if universities claim they cannot absorb this historic debt?
1: The public protector's remedial action is binding We know this from

0: expect them not to ignore it, but instead to go to court, as the Constitutional Court has indicated that you may not just ignore the public protector as the remedial action is binding. But if you have issues with it, you need to approach the High Court with an application to have the findings and the remedial action reviewed and set aside. But we are not there yet.
1: Yeah.
0: As far as we are concerned, all the parties that we've been engaging with, including NSFAS and all the other players in this value chain, are warming up to all the things that we are proposing. So we look forward to a seamless implementation of our remedial action when we get to that point.
1: And does your report also offer some mechanism in terms of those students who were wrongfully denied funding here?
0: Certainly, we identify that as one of the problems that have surfaced as part of this inefficiencies that have taken root at NSFAS, and it is only fair that those students be brought as close as possible to where they would have been had it not been for the maladministration. So when the final report is issued, you will see that the public protector does make that point, that those students have been prejudiced, and whatever has been done to them has to be rectified.
1: And another one that the public protector is taking up now is the student accommodation. You are launching a separate probe into that. Given that students are facing immediate evictions right now, Oba, what emergency interim measures are you demanding from the Department of Higher Education?
0: The public protector indicated today that some of these problems are here and there for all to see. So all the affected parties, from the Department of Education, Higher Education and Training, to NSFAS and all the other role players, it is not for them to wait for a point at which the public protector will emerge with findings and remedial actions to say this is what must happen. They see the problems now. They need not wait. They must attend to those problems as they manifest. Otherwise, leaving them until the report is done and dusted will be a recipe for disaster.
1: Thank you so much, Opa. Good evening to you. Thanks for speaking to us once again, Opa. Masakalo is speaking for the public protector. 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Mutsumi, who is a former education MEC, is the 8th Speaker of the Northwest Provincial Legislature now since the dawn of democracy. She was elected earlier today in the House.
2: The Speaker must protect the integrity of our proceedings. When members ask difficult questions, we must allow them to ask them. When members disagree, we must allow them to disagree. When the executive must account, it must account. And when government succeeds, this House must also have the maturity to recognize that success. And I want to take this commitment today. Under my stewardship, disagreement will not be treated as disloyalty. Government members will be heard. Opposition members will be heard. Every member, regardless of political affiliation, will be treated fairly. But fairness must work both ways. The rules must matter. The Constitution must matter. The dignity of this House must also matter the most. I cannot promise that every

0: member will always agree with my rulings, but I can promise that every member will know that I have made those rulings in good faith, guided by the rules, the Constitution, and the interests of this House. The rules must apply to all of us, friend and opponent, government and opposition, senior member and new member. That is what fairness requires. Honorable members, to my colleagues, I say, challenge me, question me, hold me accountable. Do not make my work easy for the sake of making it comfortable. A speaker who's never challenged is not necessarily a good speaker. A legislator that never disagreed is not necessarily a healthy legislator.
1: Viola Mutsumi is the speaker, the new speaker of the Northwest Provincial Legislature. Re tswela pele, the National Prosecuting Authority head, Andy Mutibi, has acknowledged that the Madlanga Commission's recommendations have been swiftly implemented when compared to those of the Zondo Commission. Mutibi was briefing Parliament's Standing Committee on Public Accounts, SCOPA, earlier today.
2: There is that, you know, perception out there, and the belief, as you say, that Madlanga is more effective than Zondo. But I think I'm on record saying the manner in which, at least from a criminal investigation and prosecution point of view, the manner in which we're dealing with the outcomes of Madlanga is markedly different from how the outcomes of Zondo were dealt with. Of course, most of the investigations would probably have been done by DPCI at the time, and I'm talking before IDEC. But when IDEC came, we had the advantage of prosecutor-led, you know. So Madlanga outcomes from the onset, you know, we sat down with the police as the prosecuting authority that we're going to provide real-time prosecutorial support. And that's why we're seeing the results that we are seeing. I think it's a lessons learned. We need to ensure that going forward, we employ those means that would ensure that the outcomes are speedily implemented.
1: Advocate Andy Mutibi is the head of the National Prosecuting Authority. Oraba mo mitseng le somya mabedi le borataro re ya go ureng ya borobedi re buisana le Sylvia Sethole jaaka ke go kaetse ke moeteledipele wa kemedi ya Northwest Provincial kgotsa Northwest Provincial Whip kwa NCOP me ba mo provinceng eno ya Northwest. Sylvia, good evening to you. Welcome to UFM.
3: Good evening, Remudise, and good evening to the listeners at home.
1: Thank you.
3: And thank you for having me.
1: Thank you for speaking to us. Talk to us about your oversight visit in the Northwest. What is it all about?
3: When we visited this area last year, we made a commitment to the residents that our visit will not be a mere tick box exercise. We committed ourselves to ensure that the government department respond positively and meaningfully to the promises they have made to our people. And we also made it clear to the department that we do not want empty promises. Our people deserve quality services and tangible improvement in their lives. So this follow-up visit is therefore about making good on that commitment.
1: Mm.
3: We are here also to establish whether the progress has been made,
1: mm-hmm.
3: whether the promises made to communities are being translated into real actions. For example, we want to know what progress has been made in assisting the families, especially in Shwanyani, the one that we visited 2 years ago.
1: Yeah.
3: Remember, those families have been waiting for 12 years to get the houses.
1: Yeah, so this is your third visit, in other words, to some of these projects, including this one you're talking about in Tsunyani. What has your observation been to that particular project today?
3: Now, the progress that has been made to date, at least on the month of March, the contractor was introduced to the municipality. And then to the tribal authority also. And then around April, the community of Tswanyan, they appointed the CLO of the project.

0: project. Now, at least we are getting somewhere, and where we feel that at least our people have been listened to, because we even spoke to the last time the windows. Now at least it's like she erectile, and then at least she's happy, and then the provincial government, they've made commitment that on weekly basis we are going to get the updates on that one. Remember, there were 40 houses,
1: yeah,
0: and then the speed of the contract, as we're told today, is that on the daily basis they erect about 4 to 6 slabs, which is very commendable also.
1: They're so still at the slabs faces. The walls are not yet up, no roofing. What's the progress so far? Are they still establishing the slabs of the houses?
0: Yes, remember those houses, they stayed 12 years without roofing, windows, and, you know, even the doors. Now, what they did, they started to demolish all those houses first, except the one that we are talking about now, because Momuntu did not have anywhere to stay, so she still stays in that house. But at least the reaction, we saw it on the other side, that the slabs it's already been built today.
1: Okay, so how many foundations are yet to be built from these 40 houses we're talking about?
0: From the site that we went to, only few of them, but I cannot say the actual number now. I'll be lying to you, which I don't even want to do that. But at least we saw a couple of them, and then the promise is that by November they will be done. But the contract said even before November it will be on October. Now we are banking on that one, that at least by October, those people, they must start to occupy the houses.
1: Yeah, but there were recommendations adopted by the NCOP after those previous visits, Ms. Tole. Were they implemented?
0: Yes, some of them were implemented, because remember, even the national government also, the issue of cutting out the budget is also affecting the departments to really do their work. But what we appreciate more is that there's no new project that is taking place, but the blocked projects are the ones that they've been attended to, which is a good thing from our side, because you cannot start a new thing whilst you are still behind with the previous ones that you have done.
1: Yeah.
0: And we also raised the issue of the consequence management.
1: Okay.
0: Also,
1: yeah,
0: that these people must be brought to book. But what we got from the legal side of the department is that they want to establish the issues of who signed and so forth, because they don't want to stamp sack.
1: Okay.
0: So, and again, we said to them, don't tell us verbally.
1: Okay.
0: We just want to see a detailed report of those people that are going to be taken to book, because people were paid and they did not deliver the work that they are supposed to do.
1: Okay.
0: Yes.
1: Please hold the line for us. I need to take the short ad break, and then we'll continue with our discussion just after this.
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1: Attention traffic register number holders. The Department of Transport is verifying TRN certificates issued to natural persons between the 1st of January 2000 and the 30th of June 2023 to clear dormant records from the NATIS system. If you receive a TRN in this period, visit www.transport.gov.za and use the TRN portal for more information and to check whether your number appears on the dormant list. 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

0: prepared documents at the listed provincial offices. For inquiries, email trn@dot.gov.za using your TRN number as the subject line. 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
0: It's a millimetre, so Meleborobedi, Reakurinya Borobedi. Sylvia Setole is the Northwest Provincial Whip and leader of the NCOP delegation. Mo provincing eno, batswe letse pele jaaka ba etela dingwe tsa diprojeke tse ba saleng ba tswa go di lekola ngwaga o fetileng le ngwaga pele ga o fetileng. 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So, thank you, Mr. for staying with us. So, before the break, we were talking about the foundations that are now being erected in Tshunyane. But there are other two projects also in Mahikeng, the Mahikeng Airport or George Dikmunsiwa Airport. Did you visit that project? How far is it from completion?
2: No, yes, we did visit the project. Now, what we got is that... remember the last time there was this group that raised issues that there are people who comes in airport and they got by as a drop off or some sort. Now at least the cases have been opened, but we said to them also we need a detailed report around it. Now the issues of the investors that they spoke about is that some of them lacked other papers inside in their applications or something. And then the other part is that they are thinking of using it for SEZ so that the effort does not stay like that and then we keep on using money, especially for the issue of the security guards that are there, yeah, that have been paid to safeguard the place, or else there's nothing that goes into the provincial legislation.
0: Okay.
2: From that department.
0: Yeah. So this is your week-long visit, oversight visit in the Northwest, as I said. How is the rest of your program looking like? What's your next step from the Ngaka Modiri Molema district?
2: Today and tomorrow, actually, we are going to have a briefing whereby the Premier is going to brief the permanent delegates about all their reports and that we are supposed to get and the programs that we are supposed to get, even the progress also on all the projects that we have visited and we are still going to visit. And from there, we are moving to Bojanala.
0: Mm-hmm.
2: Remember, we went to Rapurere primary school that we are supposed to go to and the clinic in Moruleng. Also, we are going to get the report on it because last time when we visited, there was lots of things that were supposed to be done and a lot of commitment that were made. So tomorrow, we'll be getting all those reports.
0: Okay. Ra lebogile go menagane Sylvia Setole ke moetele dipele wa kemedi eo ya NCOP mono Northwest. 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So it was held at the Durban International International Conference Center in Durban here in the Republic of South Africa. And it was hosted and chaired by South African President Cyril Ramaphosa. And the high-level meeting concluded yesterday With the adoption of key regional frameworks and strategic resolutions, Dr. Frank Lekaba is joining us on the line. You know him very well. He's an associate professor in peace and conflict studies at the Thabo Mbeki African School of Public and International Affairs and also a visiting fellow at the Wits School of Governance. Dr. Lekaba, good evening. Thanks for joining us on

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1: Good evening, Ramotlhapinyane, and good evening to the listeners of UFM.
0: Re lebogile thata maitsiboano. But let's start with your key takeaways from this 46th Ordinary Summit of SADC Heads of State and Government. What are some of your key takeaways in terms of resolutions of this summit?
1: Yeah, no, let me start from my area of interest, Ramotlhapinyane. One, we see SADC now bringing in Tate Chisano and Tate Masisi as elders, a panel of elders to facilitate mediation in the region. So, you know, in Madagascar, Tate Chisano was the facilitator there, and in Lesotho, that Maseneke was the facilitator of SADC. So we want to have this summit now endorse and that Masisi Tate Chisano as panel of the elders. Tate Chisano has been doing a great job, Ramotlhapinyane. 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
0: Yeah.
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0: yeah.
1: Yes, SADC. There's that organ in Korean, a facilitator and the engagement and all of that. So, Kosi Mswadi, Uglo Sukotama Studio, say, Yano, Kitchenet or Remotapin, the issues of peace and conflict.
0: Sure.
1: And how it comes to tourism?
0: Before I go to tourism, it's interesting, Kore, Madagascar, including Le Mozambique, they are in this panel. Of elders or of peace, say eight lengweta lopele ke president, former president Mokgweetsi Masisi and former president Chisano from Mozambique. But again, relebeletse the northern Mozambique yone ka bo yone ga ya iketla ke thuso ya mofuta mang e ba president ba batlileng go tla ka yone le the entire panel. 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
1: Yeah, yeah. 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
1: 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And the argument I think Remo Tlhapeng ke gore former heads of state in Nakiti that is talking to the peers. O ka gopola the AU's peer review mechanism.
0: Yeah.
1: In diriwa ke the peers. E nna gore ke the former heads of state. E tshwana hela le AU's panel of the wise. The AU's panel of the wise e ikaegile thata on the former heads of state as the panel of the wise. So ke akanya gore ba replicate that structure from the AU to the region.
0: Ntlha ya xenophobia, maAforika Borwa a le mantsi ba tlhalosa gore ne ba lebeletse go utlwa President Ramaphosa e ba mo mpaananeng fa pele ga ba president ba ka mokgwa o ba neng ba solofetse ka teng. 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
1: Re Mothaping, ke akanya gore o ka gopola position ya Ghana le Nigeria. It has muddied a discussion on this issue of migration to a point that gore our state policy or our state position was, and o ka gopola re tona Ronald Lamola o na e tlhagisa thata gore o molomong o tlo go buang ka ntlha ya migration in South Africa re tlo go itsa re ba on the table gore we're not the state of governance in your own country that now contributes to to this
0: diplomacy.
1: So, so now SADC e tla e le gore e na le kganyo ya gore South Africa ha e tshabe go ka bua ka ntlha e, mme ba e tsaya ba ithena on its head gore it's multidimensional. So how about the resolution ya the summit, declaration ya the summit re Mothaping, e re sedika se tseile pegelo go tswa ko nageng ya Aforika Borwa mo ntlheng ya migration governance.
0: Yeah.
1: So se ra gore border management and border management authority and all of that le gore and it called for the coordinated and multidimensional dialogue at the regional level to address the underlying drivers of migration. So how I give all this statement, ke bona ile gore it's a kind of a win-win situation where diplomatically everybody takes account and takes responsibility gore o ka gopola bona khunya go feta no go bua ka collective responsibility. Everyone, I mean, if the Bible gore it calls for a regional dialogue.
0: Ke a tshega because ke ipotsa gore ga Ronald Lamola the Minister of International Relations a bua yana But how about to address the matter? Because they know how relevant they contribute to the

0: this problem.
1: Ke one khanye wa re mothapiso.
0: So ya ba didimats.
1: Yeah. Ke khanye le a family meeting ya gore ha o emela go tinya lwana so ba le bala go rena ntse ya. Ga o phepa.
0: Ra le
1: 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A re teng go tlhigetseng de tlileng. Re be mo mpanani. Re di se di sititsa rona re di beheng ko mpanani. Ke akanya gore ke but the issue is re mothapiso. In the continent, in the African continent, you can't talk on one issue and condemn the other state. You can't
0: do that.
1: That's
0: true. That's true.
1: I think it's an African phenomenon. You can address the problem. You can talk in a manner that you seek to address the problem. But if you use it and you weaponize it, like Ghana and Nigeria tried to do, it always backfires. It always backfires. You can imagine even from family level, from friendship level, from Korela Dula Hatri Dizala Grikishumila Rokal. We are not Sumila Koputa Zaka, or Salivala 3 years ago.
0: Yeah, no, Hotata.
1: That's why there's got to be a regional level dialogue to address the underlying. So, and this is where now it says the issue ya Okahopola Malwan Hubuaka AU, where it's a gentleman's club. It's when now that gentleman's club phenomenon comes back again to say structures like SADC, they look like they are a gentleman's club.
0: Thank you so much. Dr. Lekaba, re lebogile go menagane le ka moso. Dr. Frank Lekaba is an associate professor in peace and conflict studies at the Thabo Mbeki African School of Public and International Affairs. He's also a visiting fellow at the Wit School of Governance. Me ubisana lerna mo maitsiboeng ano le gore le bisa ko thulaganyong ya Purple Hearts go se tshimega o siame gre
2: ke siame re bodiso siame
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0: The sweet taste of love coming from Zayn this evening. We started the show, one of the best coming from Tamia, Make Tonight Beautiful. And I'm just asking myself, how can we make tonight beautiful? I can wait for it. Tonight in so beautiful. But we are here. It's about time to make tonight beautiful. Good evening. Welcome to the show. And the name of the show is called Purple Hearts. My name is Jose, the music maestro, the best of friends. It's going to be a great show. And let me also thank Mr. Modise, UFM News Hour. So it's about time to unwind, listen to the music, and we relax. And I hope you are enjoying the music. Maybe some of you guys, I know you are working night shift. My name is Khosi, the music maestro. Our number is 076-260-2815. 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

0: Sifuna ukusema kila pina yasa majobe babisa jalo bareke Ndombi Asimanzini. And this one is coming from Boys to Men, Four Seasons of Loneliness. Brings us to 20 minutes. This is the first hour of the show. You are welcome to the show and thank you so much for choosing us. It's going to be a great show. Still more music coming your way. It is called Purple Hearts. My name is Jose the Music Maestro. Your message is 076-260-2815.
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0: Modus mengusung tentang resolusi rukun sama kila pina ya silk ilia. 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This one is coming from NSYNC. 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It is called Purple Hearts. 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
4: Hashtag Purple Hearts. 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
0: You to hate Mr. Modise Kakoho Mohajalo Tata Ken Kenny McKenzo Takirilo Chalakere. The other message you social Olika Moharangua coming from SSP Zone 1 Arakosi. I'm in tune with you.
5: Good day, King Hosimeha. You have all the listeners out there, my king. You already take a minomona to sit la my good. My king, can you please play me the song by New Edition, Alara, I'm still in love with you. You are speaking to Prince Mdimisra Mukharan Zobo Road. 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
0: Thank you so much. 20 minutes before 9, Rekun Hatona Bobidi Latulanya, Purple Hearts.
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Let's talk about today. Remember today is the Tuesday edition ya tshilaganyo yo ya Purple Hearts. How was your day, by the way? Let's tsila go letsa maile yang. Is there anything else that you want to share with us gore gongwe some things so some some night you got a promotion go merokong, or maybe you're just busy listening to the show fela, you're busy getting assignment tsa go akere itse gore gona re batla gore ba busy ba bana ba kwala ba dire dilo tse dintsi. 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

0: Kamelo Siete Matalipuli Moncho, listening all the way from Carltonville. Kosi, we are together. I'm listening to your show, Rivonia Rapuling. Evening to you, King 97.3. Kapriti Kileka Mo Swaiza, Swaiza Renek. Ritumetskema Swaiza Renek, Tatale, Maki Manaka, always part of show. Kate Horikimotel Horadio, Hinke Mo Fasalising. Evening to you, King, the music maestro. We are together. I'm listening from Harangua in Zone 3, Vafunsi Vorasta Mukumela. We are together from Wenani Temili in Jamaica Street. That is definitely come of Ndagafa. Baikitle Simon Ramasodi. 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Evening to you, King. Bona ke no wena ke mo mahajane 89.8 FM ke mo rasti tasi mo rasti mbeke fano le Tyra Sugar J Ipalanga. Evening to you, King. Wow, what a way to start the show. Khosi Mrs. UFM enjoying the music ra le boga. In Pretoria it's Brian wa le Khosi Makushe, always Paro Show, Raleboha. Jarmana isi kamo pochi storum ka 99.4 kamo Kolbe Street, Ikaheng location. 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Evening to you, King, ke katlamala lo lena, ke le Kanto, ke horite ke le kamo Freiburg. 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Arma ho Khosi, katlamala lo mo ho DSTV 842 kamo Groot Mariko. Please, just relax. And all of you guys, I'm so grateful. I'm so happy tonight. Shout out to all the silent listeners and new listeners. Motil Ranyuno, yeah, Purple Hearts. The number is very simple 0762602815. 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

0: scene. 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And let me tell you, this song is a classic song, but doesn't get old. Oh, I love the song.
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It is coming from Neymar K. The name of the song is called Uthando or Tando. 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We tu bedetsi bine o jalo lavet ka Made to Love You. Responsible for some of the opinion of Julius Puma, baby, such a barricade survivor. This is UFM, Kosamai survivor. This is UFM in tune with you. Ramona Hato Labo Vida to the Hanyo that you and I call It's All About You. We're going to get a similar to make a dipina delay. Five songs back to back for our listeners to record for tonight's show. And I know there is that one song that you really love so much. If I don't know, you want me to play a song for you, I can only be able to do that. Monsa Sila Kamasola Nabraro, because of already for tonight, there's a certain number of us to be able to record about it. Samega, Mama Xibingano, Arsa Sila Kumpiro. So what you need to do is to send a voice note to mpotsa gore go ena mang ko kae le gore ke pine fere batla gore ke go tsamekele yona e bo mpotsa le the reason why do you love this song so much. Maybe it's a dedication go ngwe batla go itsa o e romela ko motho mongwe kgotse go gopotsa dilo tsa kgale tseletsa maloba yana re tle go tswela pele. Still more and more music coming your way. Tswela pele go romela melaetsa gago le ko the Uconnect app. If you don't have the app, please go and download the Uconnect app o kgone go ja monate.

0: Simolisika Randy Crawford abuya jalo gore this is the love, and in response ho tsa jalo mo go Jill Scott abuya jalo gore show me ubuya kae the love that you're talking about, just show me the love. 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We are actually in the middle of this month. 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A kereng seke boa jaga 19 minutes just after 9, this is What You and I Call It's All About You. That is where now we're gonna play 5 songs back to back. Ke itse gore ke dipina tse le gore wa di rata, tse dingwe tsa tsone tse le gore tlabe ke di tshameke di kopile ke other listeners. I know some of them ke your favorites. Please, if there's any song e le gore o utlwile mo dipineng di le tlhano tse le goreng le wena go na le mo e le gore go tsaye go atumetsa teng, bua le nna, mpotse, o nthomele a voice note please. And when you send a voice note, please make it short, 30 seconds or less. Ke voice note e le gore tlabe re e tsaya re utlwe gore o ko kae. 20 ga jaana re mo pele ga ureo ya borobongwe. 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
1: 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Petrol going up. Food going up. Yeah.
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5: Mr. Tsimera, sir, good evening, good evening. Kopa on samikele pina ya The Temptation. I've never been to me. Kopa on samikele yona man. Iti na li message nyano mwe na lo kong kote la mo yon. Yeah. And thank you for the great show, I'm in tune. Yeah, kele mo masimu nki. Sense mo kwa. Thank you for the great show, as always, Mr. Tsimera.

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0: leina la pine o itse jalo bareke some kind of miracle etso jalo mo go Puff Jensen, you are my angel. E gona le mafuko a manga a buiwa mo pineng yo re you are my angel. It's actually one of the songs that pine jalo ke le bogang mo remedy listen all the way from Gamo Botterville. Gona di tsedi ngwe tse le gore nne di kopile gape ke baraitse ba bangwe ba station seno. It's all about you. Re go semaketse Eric Bennett. The name of the song is called Spend My Life with You. It's a dedication, a special dedication e le goreng e romela jalo ko go re filwe diphoko ke mo dipina tse dintle gona mo station seno UFM in tune with you. 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

Just 7 minutes after 10. This is UFM in tune with you. My name is Khosi, the music maestro. 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

0: 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Hosi, I mentioned with you 89.8 ke le ka mo Freedom Park, ke mo Phase 2. 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Thank you so much for listening. 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
1: Good evening, Kosi Timega. 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
0: Mm.
1: Great show, as always. Nice music.
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1: Then I go back with Kina.
0: Yeah.
1: Because it's in Lakamoso. 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
0: Okay, I can get 50 camera, it's all. But thank you so much, by the way. 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
2: Hi, Kosi.
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0: Thank you so much. 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
3: Evening, Kosetimela.
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3: Guitar is so much fun.
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0: Thank you so much. 20 minutes before 11, re ya go le ka tola ba fela la tshiloganyo ya Purple Hearts le ina la be ke khosi tshimega radio ke ya letsatsi la gompieno la Labarapedi.
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0: Re kgotsi tsimera ke Radiphoko mo Khuma Stilfontein. 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Ke rata thata mo Pina mo go mase ka tsimera. Thank you.
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0: Music Lila is the name of the song. 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It is called Call Me. 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

0: Exactly 19 minutes just after the hour 11. You're welcome to the last hour of the show. It is called Purple Hearts. My name is Jose, the music maestro. This one coming from a Tony Rich Project. It's not just a group, but one of the best groups. The name of the song is called Nobody Knows. 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
0: May thank God you so much, man. 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Thank you for being part of the show. Mara so happy ke o dumela.
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0: 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Ke molaetsa e le gore o tswa jalo ko go CSP, listening all the way from ka mogarang kua. Tla ke bona gape jalo le Black Current. 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Good evening to you, King. Re mmogo a mentune with you. 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
3: 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Yeah.
0: Good evening to you.
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0: Thank you.
3: 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Thank you.
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4: The music maestro.
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5: Mr. Key, Mr. Kgosi Tshimega. 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

0: Guys, Libizola Jones Liteng, cantankeras is an adjective that describes someone who's bad-tempered, argumentative, and uncooperative.
1: Okay. But he said something about the road. I said, use it in a sentence. He said, this road is cantankeras. Well, how is this road bad-tempered?
0: It doesn't work.
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0: Kano ke egi mokanana ke o mametsa utlwa ka go jila ka tsebe enjoying the show. I had no voice for the past 5 days. Ke tswa ko Qwaqwa ko funeral, it was very cold, so yeah, thank you.
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0: ke gym-e, ke haye ka cross starter, I'm like 20 kilos to cross starter. 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

0: 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Thank you so much to Melissa. Thank you so much for choosing the station in tune with you, Khosi mo bosego ba re sasela go pirwa ene go kokae o na le bomang di ketlile kae a re bone mela isa bo fero e gorogang fa. Evening to you, King. I'm in tune with you, tla ke bone Khosi. I'm in tune with you, ke na jalo le my baby, we are listening to your show, tla ke bone mela isa so jalo go go malome Sansa, Kalamole Tabonele Rategang. Thank you so much, Malome. Ki tumits. Good evening to you, King. In tune with you 97.0. Kakumadlera, Kupahorokan Samekela Pine Angel Sam. When I see you smile. Dedicating the song to the special one, Ke Humuditswe. Ke Humuditswe Fletela, Alekakokanana Okni. This message is coming from Mr. Niva.
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1: Labararo in 11 minutes time, starting off with entertainment news. The latest about the people in the world of showbiz. News on the likes of Sam Smith and others. Between one and two, those strange and somehow wacky stories from around the world. And in the last hour, World Humanitarian Day, which has to do with honoring aid workers and those who

0: their lives, providing life support service to people around the world. All this coming up midnight till 3.
1: Thank you, Bravini. Thank you so much for being part of the show. Okay, so ke gona mo tabeng na rena re fetsa ya maitsiboa a letsatsile la bobedi re kopane ka moso between 8 and midnight. Itumele le tshwaganyetsa dingwe tsa station seno. Kile. 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

This is how we start your Tuesday. Tuesday, the 19th August, 2026. Standing there with one that dates back in the early 80s, Marcia Hines. She's taking it all in stride, which is what we too will do here. Take it all in stride, take it easy, with some music that's gentle on the ear. Music designed to start your day the most superb way. You get to

0: I'm That, nowhere else but here on UFM, In Tune With You. It's Tuesday, Labubedi Mukhaitso, Labedi Laoli Simula Hone Fa Kere, Tazila Sume Liburobongwe, Kwedikia August, Wa Mukhaitswe. Walki Walki, Uraze Taruza Mino Munzio Monate. Let's get to find out what the people who are entertaining us are getting up to lately. In entertainment news coming up in this hour, news on the likes of Sam Smith, Langa Mavuso, and a couple of others. And of course, between 1 and 2, because it's Wednesday, midweek, hump day, we get to take a look at some of those strange and somehow and somewhat wacky stories from around the world. Some which are a bit funny, some just downright silly. In the last hour of the show, we get to do those birthday dedications. Go back in time, look at the events that made headlines on this day in years gone by. On the African continent, in the world of music, we get to also to find out what the day has been declared as. It's observed as World Humanitarian Day. More details coming up regarding that, and a whole lot more. 3 hours of great music, good company, and of course getting to test your music knowledge. It's what you'll do after having heard from MXO and Lira.
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Sunday Born, music there by MXO. As we give you a double dose of music to be loud and proud about, music to relish and cherish is the cream of the crumb of hope.

0: Brood Vibes, the likes of Lira the Believer, and plenty more still on the way. You've just joined us. Hello. Good to have you along this morning. Thanks once again for being part and parcel of the show that ensures that your day starts on the right footing, so to speak. Thanks to Mahona Tsotle and Mahigeng, who enjoyed that song by Marcia Hines, taking it all in stride. Thanks a lot, my brother. Much appreciated, man. Mahona Tsotle at Unit 2 in Mabatu, Mahigeng. Thanks also to Khomole Mokau, who also enjoyed that song. It's a very popular song there. Every time I play that song, I must get a few people saying, ah, wow, we love that. Huh? Yeah, which is what we do here. We thrive on that, playing all the hits that mean a lot to you. Plenty more still coming up, of course. We've got it going on all the way till 3 this Tuesday morning. Now, let's test your music knowledge. US R&B singer who shares the first name with the musician who discovered the band Silk and produced the band Silk's music. Now, his surname is the name of an American city. His surname is the name of a USA city. One of his big songs has the word kissing in the title. Another of his big songs has the words still and love in the title. Who am I talking about here? What's the man's name? US R&B singer who shares the first name with a musician who discovered the band Silk and produced their music. His surname is the name of an American city. One of his big songs has the word kissing in the title. Another of his big songs has the words still and love in the title. Who am I talking about? 076-260-2815 on WhatsApp.
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0: It's called Bandu Biko Street, a song there by Simpiwe Dana. Just before that, he is Brandy. We got to hear also from Zandi Kumalo. Zandi Kumalo, Ngiyakuthanda. It was one of the great tunes also in that mix. Inhliziyo, a song by Loiso. It features Langa Mavuso in that and on that brilliant song, Inhliziyo. 20 before 1, it is talking about Langa Mavuso. He got his first summer, on the first night of the 32nd edition of the Summers this past weekend. Yeah, well done to Langa Mavuso. What a brilliant musician he is. Huh? Yeah, I love his music, man. Bagged his first summer this past weekend. His album Therapy, the other side, won best produced album. He says he's finally winning his first summer. That brought so much joy to him. The work and effort he has given in his 10 years in the industry felt worth it. It's incredibly validating to himself and the entire team on the music. The entire team who dealt with the whole featured and produced some of the songs that he came up with, who worked on the music, so to say. So, yeah, well done to Langa Mavuso. And, well, sad news about singer Danny Kaye. Daniel Coppell, better known as Danny Kaye, is that his wife passed away on the 9th of August. Well, he was left distraught, as you can imagine, by the death of his wife, Lisa Coppell, who died at age 41. She battled for 3 years with colorectal cancer. Danny expressed his gratitude to his followers and colleagues for the comforting messages and support received since her death. Well, his family is shattered. As you can imagine, the extraordinary outpouring has carried them and made them feel less alone through this difficult chapter in their lives. Yeah, they intend to honor Lisa's life and heritage and legacy by raising awareness and supporting other people facing this disease, cancer, colorectal cancer especially. Very, very sad indeed there. Condolences to the family of Danny Kaye. All right, talking about musicians, who are we talking about here? U.S. R&B singer who shares the first name with the musician who discovered and produced music for the band Silk. His surname is the name of a city in America. One of his big songs has the word kissing in the title. Another of his great tunes from his debut album has the words still and love. What's the man's name? I see a couple of people have got that right. Are you one of those? Let me know if you do know. Let us all know that you know by sending that answer to 076-260-2815 on WhatsApp.
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0: all the hits and so much more. It's Kem. Yeah, you cannot mistake his voice for anyone else's, eh? Yeah, most people say he sounds a bit like Al Jarreau. We cannot dispute that. Yeah, he must have been influenced by him also. The song is entitled With You in My Life. But nothing could ever go wrong. It was Jazil Brothers before that. Dikolele, 9-1 it is on a Tuesday morning. This is how we start your Tuesday. Tuesday, the 19th August, 2026. I'm Vincent Maseko. We're on till 3. US R&B singer who shares the first name with the musician who discovered and produced music for the band Silk. His surname has the name of an American city. His surname is the name of an American city. One of his big songs has the word kissing in the title. And another of his tunes has the word, or the words, still and love. Hey, did you say Keith Washington? Yeah. Well, if it said so, you are right, because it is Keith Washington. You might have thought it's Keith, but you didn't get in touch to let me know. It's okay. You are right. Anyway, it is Keith Washington. Who said so this morning? I see from Barres in the Free State, Tumahule. Barres is Tinky Winky. Who says, I guess you are looking for Keith Washington. Yes, you are right. Tinky Winky. I see your name appears at Disimelo also. All right, thanks a lot there. Much appreciated. Someone else says, it's Keith Washington, Mr. Fab in Pretoria. Thanks a lot there, Mr. Fab. We appreciate, man. Lillian Mohoros is in Mabupani, also says, it's Keith Washington. Shares the first name with the man who discovered the band Silk, that's Keith Sweat, and produced the music for the band Silk. His surname, the name of an American city, of course, Washington.
1: My work is easy because
0: right.
1: I use...
0: And what else that we talked about? We also made mention of the fact that he has a song that has the word kissing in the title. And that song, yeah, is one of his biggest hits ever. In fact, when you talk about this man, you cannot help but mention the song Kissing You. And this, Are You Still In Love With Me? That's the song I was talking about. I'm still in love with you. Are you still in love with me? The title of the song from his album, Make Time for Love. There you go, Kissing You, one of his big hits. And Are You Still In Love With Me? Thanks there to Tinky Winky and also to Mr. Fab.
2: My name is Nelson Kesa, and I'm a human rights defender. 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Young girls are hoping. 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Don't call me brother if you are only present for the applause, but absent when it matters the most.
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It's entitled Yekelela Munewa, and just before her, Zahara. It features a former colleague of mine, Joji in the afternoon. Yeah, that's what he used to call him. Yeah, well, just before that, another great tune there, Jabulontaka, on UFM, in tune with you, 8 after 1. Good morning, this Tuesday morning. Well, I made mention of Sam Smith earlier on. Sam Smith, working on more electro and intense new record, hasn't even released a new album called Hazel Eyes yet, but they are already working on another record. He's Sam Smith, non-binary. That's why the pronoun is they and not he. The 34-year-old singer will release Hazel Eyes, the follow-up to 2023's Gloria, this week. But they have been back in the studio making more music, which is more electro and more intense, as they put it, than their upcoming Traditions Cure Love Romance album. So something to look forward to there. They say, I'm working on another record. I'm inspired to do it, and it's more electro and more intense. I just make all different weird sounds and scream into the microphone and free myself, and sometimes those things get turned into wild things that you'd never imagine. Something to look forward to. Sam Smith, working on that more electro and intense new record. How is it going to be weather-wise? Temperatures going higher and higher, slightly higher and higher. Which is good news, really, hey? It has been bitterly cold in the past few days. Sometime last week, actually, it was very cold. Now, Rustenburg will be 9 to 27 degrees, 11 to 27 in Mahikeng. Maglera, Klerksdorp, 7 to 28. Potchefstroom, 7 to 28. Brits, 13 to 28 degrees. Luxembourg starting at 9, going up to 28. 9 to 29 in Daung, Freiberg. A low of 7, a high of 29. Swaziland, 10 to 28 degrees. Minimum 10, maximum 29 in Zeerust. Wolmaranstad, 10 to 27. And Ventersdorp, 13 to

28 degrees. Pretoria, minimum 9, maximum 27. Joburg, 8 to 27. And Vereeniging, 4 to 25 degrees.

0: hits that start your day the right way are on You FM, in tune with you. 20 past one it is. We are in the second hour of the show that starts your day the most apt way. This Wednesday, Wednesday it is, of course, the 19th August, 2026. Thanks to Simpogas then, Diabulela, Mint Condition, who gave us an album called The Mint Factory. You Send Me Swinging, one of their biggest hits that dates back in the 90s. Vincent Butabagelo, thanks for joining us this morning. Says, I'm in tune with you via the Uconnect app from Koster. Thanks, Vince. Much appreciated there, Vincent Butabagelo. Who else is here? Mpohansin Mwepan says, we are together. We say thank you. Khotso Nelson Masilo, also part of the show this morning. We'll also acknowledge you, that you are with us, starting the day the right way together. Till three, a six-year-old dog named Jeannie Lou has won the 50th World's Ugliest Dog Contest. All right? The 50th World's Ugliest Dog Contest, beating dozens of unusual-looking rivals in a celebration of individuality, rescue, and acceptance. This six-year-old dog took the top prize at the 50th annual World's Ugliest Dog Contest in California, beating a parade of uniquely scruffy contenders. The owner, Michelle Grady, will receive $5,000, and while the dog will also get a chance to replace the brand's mascot dog on a custom limited edition can. All right. Yeah, so this dog will be featured on a custom limited edition can. All right, okay. Yeah, one of those strange stories. We take a look at some of those wacky stories on the show. Yeah, well, this time around, it's all about the world's ugliest dog, Pug, the name of the dog. Well, no, the name of the dog is Jeannie Lou. 22 after one it is.
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0: The day happens to be World Humanitarian Day. We'll talk about this a little later in the show. Designated to online aid workers and all personnel who risk or lose their lives providing life-saving support in crisis. More details coming up on this day, World Humanitarian Day. In the meantime, more music.

Are You Still In Love With Me? It's one taken off his album called Make Time For Love. We got to ask a question about him a little earlier in the first hour of the show. In a music quiz, it was all about this man, US R&B singer.

Keith Washington. From that album, he gave us Kissing You. And another great tune, the one I've just played, Are You Still In Love With Me? 20 before 2 it is. Good morning. Sbahle. I love that song. Emlanjeni. The song that has the same title as a Mafikizolo song from years gone by. Remember that? Yeah, just before that, we got to hear a couple of other songs that included one by Dio Mile. And there's also Peter Bryson, Love Always Finds a Way. 19 before 2, this Tuesday morning. Good morning. You've just joined us. We appreciate you being part of the show this morning. We say thank you, thank you, thank you. Looking at some of those events, which are a bit strange and a bit wacky. Now, a flight in Canada has been cancelled after a child refused to sit down and fasten their seatbelt. The airline service had left the terminal at Victoria International Airport in British Columbia. It was heading for the runway. And, according to the airline, a parent and cabin crew had repeatedly tried to secure the child in their seat to no success. Now, the plane was forced to return to the gate so the parent and child could be removed along with their luggage. Now, remaining passengers also had to disembark while flight plans were refiled and other paperwork was completed. However, this delayed the Toronto-bound flight beyond the runway as closure time at 12:30 a.m., leaving passengers stranded in British Columbia for the night. In a statement, Porter Airlines said the young child had been standing in their seat, creating unsafe conditions for takeoff. Yeah, one of those strange ones there. This time around, a flight in Canada being cancelled after a child refused to sit down and fasten their seat belt. They didn't want to take any chances. The statement suggests, that created unsafe conditions for the takeoff. Yeah, one of those strange ones, somewhat wacky, that we take a look at on Wednesdays and Fridays between 1 and 2 on this show.

0: Rides O'Brien of Stillwater's fame, You and I, This Time Around. And prior to that, Melera. Three is a Crowd, and Melera of One Woman Man. At 8 to 2 this Tuesday morning, make it Wednesday, Midweek Hump Day, the 19th August 2026. The day that has been declared World Humanitarian Day, designated by the United Nations to honor aid workers and all personnel who risk or lose their lives, providing life-saving support in crisis. Well, they pay tribute to humanitarian workers injured or killed in the line of duty and celebrate global and aid efforts as well. Yeah, it was established to commemorate the 2003 bomb attack on the United Nations headquarters in Baghdad in Iraq. Yeah, it was raising awareness also of international cooperation and the protection of humanitarian personnel worldwide. So a significant day it is, obviously. And well, campaigns call on global leaders to enforce international humanitarian law, investigate attacks on medical and relief facilities, and prosecute offenders. It's also about, you know, raising awareness. Events spotlight the severe challenges of delivering food, medicine, and shelter in dangerous regions like Gaza, Sudan, and other places which are finding themselves in crisis of some sort. 5 to 2 is UFM. In tune with you.
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2: Don't call me brother. It's a UFM initiative against GBV and child abuse.